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0: 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Kate Sobrano is going to be joining you on stage for a bit of an all-in karaoke sing-along crowd included. And this morning it was revealed that also
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3: she was
2: the country's premier musical performer. She's
4: wicked,
2: got Helsman Awards.
3: She's Linda.
2: She's going to be joining me on stage.
3: Got a few more surprises coming your way too, Boxy, so be prepared for that.
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2: Touch magic.
0: 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Find out who else is going to be joining Fifi Box for one night only tomorrow with Fifi Fivinick.
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1: In packing them, Suze, I'm seeing a lot of stuff that you would spend $10,000 on for other people. 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
18: Wow.
19: Yeah, wow for sure.
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1: Lots of comments. I'm getting lots of emails in my inbox of all these great artists coming to the best city in the world. I got two this morning. First is Niall Horan is playing Rod Laver Arena February 12, 2027. And this woman who was doing a lot of festivals over in the UK.
42: I'm not really a festival set person. Mm. I understand that they're not like, you know, get hype vibes. They're like, let's stand and cry for a minute, you know?
1: Yes, Sienna Spyro is playing Festival Hall Jan 19 next year. Have your travel pack of tissues ready and keep it locked on Melbourne's number one hit music station, because also BTS is playing and we're calling back the very lucky Fox fan who scored themselves 2 double passes. So we will do that in 6 minutes. Got me.

0: going to be so good when he plays at Marvel, isn't it? The Fox is trending three with Robbie Williams. All these artists are playing the best city in the world over the next couple of months. Now, in West Footscray, we have been running a competition on our Insta over the last couple of weeks. Hi, Kate.
1: Hi.
0: Reason why I'm calling, your favourite band, BTS, you get to see you scored yourself two doubles.
1: Yes. I can't believe it. Thank you so much. That's crazy.
0: Have the best time seeing BTS at Marvel Stadium February next year. Take all the photos and make sure you're tagging 1019 The Fox.
1: Yes, oh, and I will be tagging you guys.
0: And BTS Army, obviously, that as well.
1: Yes. Thank you so much, Tim. That's such a great news. I'm shaking, like, literally. Let's go!

0: did the Fox just play BTS getting ready to play Marvel Stadium February next year? But Kate in Footscray just won 4 tickets to see it. And the winning's going to continue next because you're going to score $10,000. Your share in 100K. Brad Wood's got all the deets next, as well as a bunch of non-stop music. I'm out of here. See you. Bye. See you.
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10: Good morning, I'm Matthew Layton. Anthony Albanese is trying to win back voters flirting with One Nation, saying his focus is on bringing the country together, not driving wedges through it. Speaking in Melbourne, the Prime Minister says the government knows people are frustrated with the system and wants solution, not slogans.
11: That's something that we're very conscious of. That's something that we're not. Not enough to identify an issue. What you've got to do is identify a solution.
10: Meanwhile, the PM is dodging questions on whether Washington gave him a heads up before fresh strikes on Iran. Albo says Australia is still pushing for de-escalation. The man accused over last December's deadly Bondi shooting is facing even more charges. In a Sydney court, Naveed Akram's lawyer confirmed 19 fresh offences have been filed on top of the 59 charges he was already facing. And it's going to be an emotional one today as footy fans farewell Neil Danaher at the MCG.
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The celebrity world, they are seeing you fill the seats of the plenary for Fifi Box One Night Only. 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Fifi's going to be singing her favourite karaoke songs on stage with you, Kate Sobrano, Aussie Music Royalty, and this morning, Stage and Screen Royalty. We're talking Elle Woods of Legally Blonde, Glinda from Wicked, announced on the Fifi, Fev, Nick podcast if you missed it, and more tickets tomorrow from 6.

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7: The Hall of Fame, like the Brownlow, people rock up and anyone can win. 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

0: Sabo.
1: So, oh, mate, yeah, a bit dull because I've been calorie counting. So, yeah, not great.
0: But, bro.
1: Yeah, I need a day off.
0: I've been in a cut since, like, January. It's killing me. You know, the only saving grace right now is a good, like, half or quarter chicken and chips. And I can tell you, Nando's rock that.
1: Tell me about it.
0: Boring work lunches? Forget about it. They give them the Flaming Bird. 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Monday to Thursday at Nando's. Fire it up just like we are with the Midday Mashup. DJ Konski on the decks in moments.
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13: Hello there, I'm Matthew Layton. Neil Danaher gets one final lap of honour today with a huge crowd expected at the MCG for his state funeral. The PM will be there.
14: The way that he conducted himself was, I'm sure, a great source of pride for every Victorian, for every Australian, because he led a life that was all about others.
13: Catch the service live on the Listener app. The accused Bondi Beach gunman is now facing almost 80 charges after prosecutors added 19 more to the list. Naveed Akram has been hit with fresh offences over last year's Hanukkah celebration shooting, including shooting with intent to murder and firing a gun to resist arrest. 15 people were killed in the attack. And the Middle East has taken another dangerous turn, with Iran claiming it's hit a US Navy base after American strikes overnight. The base is in Bahrain, while the US says it targeted Iranian military sites near the Strait of Hormuz after one of its helicopters was down.
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0: with the Fox's Lunch Break, Melbourne's number one hit music station on the free listener app as well. Where right now crowds are flocking to the MCG. It should be a beautiful state funeral, celebration of the life of the wonderful Neil Danaher, which you can also listen to free on the listener app right now as well. Or you can keep the Fox locked. We've got non-stop music from Teddy Swims, Mr. Know-It-All, and Taylor. Fate of Ophelia is coming up. We are on air everywhere around Melbs if you keep it locked on the Fox. Time
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1: Oh, look at that. You thought it's Tuesday. It's actually Wednesday. That means we're 2 days from another Fox winner of 10 grand. Darren in Bayswater, now you're using this to supercharge your business.
2: We drew up a list last night, actually, of all the stuff in the shed that we need. You know, sanding belts of all different sizes and descriptions and saw blades.
1: And the flow-on effect from that, you've got better equipment to run the business and therefore you can serve people better so you make more money out of it.
2: Oh, it's really going to make life so much easier because we're only a very, very small business. Yeah.
1: Well, let's go, eh? Let's get you in the running. Thanks to Bedshed, you could win this Friday. And you win when you go to Bedshed's up to 50% off bedroom stock take sale because for a limited time, you get an extra 10% off there as well. Bedshed, no one's better in the bedroom. Another code word coming up in the next few minutes at fox.com.au with these guys.
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0: Sam Bradwood doing the Fox's Lunch Break on Melbourne's number one hit music station in a hoodie and thermals. This morning was a bit of a trick, wasn't it? Looked like it was going to be cold and windy. It actually turned out to be a nice warm day, didn't it? Showers are coming in though. Later this afternoon, wind sticking around as well. So is the non-stop music on 101.9 The Fox. Alex Warren, fittingly called Fever Dream, and new Noah Kahan. Only what you've known of me in the next 15, now. This is killer. Called Doors. Get ready for it. Coming up, it's on The Fox.
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1: Hello there, I'm Matthew Layton. The MCG is filling with love, colour and plenty of big freeze beanies as Australia says goodbye to Neil Danaher. Thousands are paying tribute to the former Australian of the Year at the MCG. Governor-General Sam Mostyn telling Seven, Neil made a huge impact.
2: What has amazed me since his work over the last 13 years is people who don't know anything about football contact me regularly to say they've had a family member with MND, they've got a mate who's got MND.
1: The case against the accused surviving Bondi gunman has grown again. Naveed Akram is now facing 19 extra charges over the attack that left 15 people dead. And Labor is trying to steady the ship, with the Prime Minister calling it the only mainstream party in the country. Anthony Albanese is defending a rough budget reception and says tough calls are all about making life fairer.
3: When people make their assessment of voting, it's up to them to determine what way they vote, but they'll determine it based upon who is in a position to actually provide solutions.
4: The difference.
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0: has got Swifties. Ed Sheeran here. He's got Cheerios. Who does Fifi Box have with the Fox's Fifi Feverneck putting her on stage for one night only?
1: What do you call them? The
2: Fanatics.
1: Fanatics. That's like very
3: that's
1: tennis.
3: Cool.
1: It's very
3: I've got
1: tennis.
3: Fanatics.
2: Got the
3: like
2: Fanatics.
3: Yeah,
1: your box office. That's what you are.
0: I do like that, Fev. Very good. Tomorrow morning, more tickets to see her on stage, be in the crowd as she sings all her favourite karaoke anthems with a darling of stage and screen announced this morning as well. Get on the list the rap now for the Fifi Feverneck podcast to find out who it is.
4: 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This is Ed Sheeran. 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

0: found Olivia Rodrigo, never been higher. She performed at Barcelona's stadium. 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
0: Of that share, 70,000 has been taken out already by Fox winners like Nikki, who'd love to be the next one to do what with 10 grand?
2: Some money towards a new car, because, yeah, we are due for, yeah, definitely something new.
0: Are you like me? You thinking electric or something different?
2: A hybrid, Toyota hybrid, yeah.
0: I ripped around North Queensland up to, like, Cape Tribulation in one of those a few years ago. Unbelievable. See, this is the kind of blue sky thinking when $10,000 is in your bank account, you're in the running to win it this Friday.
2: I'll be lost for words. We'll be screaming.
0: I don't doubt that at all right? 7 Fox winners already have, so let's make you the next one. Have fox.com.au open and ready as right after this, all right? You're going to hear a bit of what happened in Fifi, Feb and Nick this morning. They're going to be back with the next code word in literal moments.
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0: So far, we've handed out $70,000. 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

0: beautiful tributes coming out of the MCG at the moment for Neil Danaher, the celebration of his life at the state funeral, with 101.9 The Fox going to our newsroom next to give you all you need to know. 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We on The Fox are going to give you more non-stop music next, including Harry Styles, American Girls, and Sienna Spiro, who's got a brand new song, her first in a movie from The Devil Wears Prada 2.
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5: 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There's works on the Monash City-bound at Wellington Road in the left-hand lane with speed back to 40, then it's slow again city-bound past Warragul Road and a crashing Clyde on the South Gippsland Highway near Manx Road. End of financial year is here at Amart. 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
3: Good afternoon, I'm Matthew Layton. Neil Danaher has been sent off in style with a state funeral at the MCG. Alexandra Bryant is there.
4: The footy icon and courageous MND fighter was celebrated at the G. Wife Jan remembering Neil as someone who took challenges as opportunities. The PM was also there paying tribute to the 2025 Australian of the Year. Danaher lost his life to MND last month after a 13-year battle, but in his own words, play on.
3: The accused Bondi gunman's now facing nearly 80 charges after another 19 offences were added. Naveed Akram's lawyer says the move was expected. The PM says he's not buying into One Nation's latest swipe at him, arguing the country needs answers, not more division. Anthony Albanese says voters are clearly frustrated, but his government is focused on practical fixes. And this Middle East tit-for-tat is moving pretty quickly. Iran has fired drones at US bases in three countries after America retaliated for the downing of an army helicopter.
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3: So yeah, that's what you're doing. 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
1: What is actually crazy, though, is Bedsheds up to 50% off Stocktake sale. They've thrown an extra 10% off for a limited time only, right? No one's better in the bedroom than Bedshed. 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
0: Yeah, go on. You've got a bit of time before now on when the kids bundle in the car like the chaos merchants they are. So 0800 17400, The Fox text line for your requests. I've got a song coming up that caused so much friction on set. Christina Aguilera apparently took a swing at Pink at a nightclub one day. They just did not get along.
3: Hey, Shay, can you play Forever by the Veronicas?
0: Nice, man. Coming out to you in Roxburgh Park right now from the Queens of Australia on 101.9 The Fox. They start our Guilty Pleasures.

0: Before Carrie and Tommy at 3, we do the Fox's Guilty Pleasures.
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2: 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Let me hear

0: there is a high note. I would love to hear Fifi Box have a shot at. One night only. Tomorrow morning, more tickets with the Foxes. Fifi Fevernick to come along to the plenary when she sings all your and her favourite karaoke songs to a full audience with the Foxes. Fifi Fevernick. On the way next, though, Carrie and Tommy, more winning and more laughs with the guys on the way next. It is all for Cadbury and those delicious new frozen Cadbury Dairy Milk Picnics. 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
4: 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A crash on the Monash Freeway outbound at High Street, so right-hand lanes are out of action there. Delays are heavy back to the Burnley Tunnel. Also have a broken-down truck in Truganina on Palmer's Road, southbound up to Boundary Road in the right-hand lane. 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
16: Hello, Karina Cavallio here with news headlines. Melbourne has paused to honour Neil Danaher at his state funeral at the MCG. The footy great inspired the nation with his battle against motor neurone disease, raising millions of dollars through his Fight MND charity. There are concerns dangerous chemicals could leak into the environment after a huge fire at a Campbellfield factory. More than 70 firefighters tackled the blaze. A cause is not yet known. Mystery surrounds the discovery of a body in parkland in Donvale. A passing cyclist discovered the man with suspected burns late yesterday and rushed to a nearby home to call 000. And Robert Irwin has been announced as the host of this year's Logie Awards. The 22-year-old wildlife warrior says the role is one of the most exciting things he's been asked to do after growing up watching the awards with his family.
17: Jane Bunn here. Showers increasing this evening. Light winds, a low of 10. Possible showers tomorrow. Light winds, 17. Friday brings fog, then lots of sunshine, rising to 19. For Melbourne's best news, sport and weather, watch 7 News tonight at 6.
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0: Martin Garrix and Ed Sheeran, that is Repeat It for your Wednesday arvo. It's Carrie Bickmore and Tommy Little. We got Loz Barry in the Savo.
1: And I think we're making radio history because there's always been psychic mediums on radio.
2: Yes.
1: But has there ever been a psychic large?
3: Tommy, the psychic large.
1: We did have a bit of a hiccup I did not see coming, and that was the size of the crystal ball that we got delivered here for this segment.
2: It's perfect.
1: I thought it was going to be the size, something I could barely fit my hands around, and it's the size of not even a large marble. And I've just found out it was $25. Is that correct, producer Kieran?
4: The budget's blown out over here.
1: Yeah.
0: And Carrie, Tommy, show on the socials if you want to see a very little marble.
1: Could pay for itself, though, because I could predict the lotto numbers.
4: Not a marble either. It's a quartz diamond.
0: Oh, it's worth
2: it's
0: it
2: not
0: again.
2: A diamond. A
4: That's what it says. I mean, Amazon is not, I wouldn't say it's.
1: Does it say quartz diamond?
4: Quartz clear magic crystal ball?
1: No.
4: Perfect for meditation.
1: No, don't just read more words. sorry, can we focus?
2: Yes.
1: G'day, Kelly.
5: Hi, how are you?
1: Oh, did I get the name right?
2: Wow. Oh. He's on touch.
4: I mean, he's kicked off already.
1: Wow. Kelly, I will start. Don't tell me anything about yourself. No. Just to kind of prove my powers, I will start with a few things about your life that I couldn't possibly know. We've never met each other, Kelly?
5: No.
1: Knew that.
3: Tell me the psychic large.
1: Kelly?
5: Yes?
1: You are 46 years old.
5: I wish.
1: Oh.
2: Uh-oh.
1: Kelly, flattery is something I do best because you're actually 53.
5: I will be, yes.
3: Oh.
2: One day, she will be. One day.
1: How close was I, Kelly?
5: 6 months off.
2: Oh!
1: Yeah.
2: He's good.
1: I told you, the shitting's strong in this one. Kelly?
5: Yes?
1: I'm sensing through the ball here, through my tiny little ball, I am sensing small, like humans, but smaller, but they have grown up. Do you have a couple of, they were children one day, but I believe they're a bit bigger now. Is that true?
5: They certainly are.
1: Yeah.
3: And Tommy the Psychic Large.
1: I think you have, I can actually see a bit of both. I believe you either have two girls and a boy or a girl and a boy.
5: I have two of each.
3: Tommy the Psychic Large.
2: My gosh. You're very good.
1: There's one I'm not picking up on. Is there one you're not proud of?
5: He's disassociated himself with our family.
1: I see. I think there was something. So, Kelly, do you have any, we've established the powers and the bond. Do you have any questions for me? Is there anything you would like to know?
5: Will I ever finish my craft projects?
1: Your craft projects, because you've dabbled in a few, I can see a few different things. You've dabbled in a few different crafts. Is that correct, Kelly?
5: Oh, God, yes.
1: Yeah, okay. So I'm picking up, there was, and this is certainly not one of the ones you're passionate about, but you went through a scrapbooking phase. Is that right?
5: No.
1: Do you plan to go on a scrapbooking phase?
5: No.
1: Maybe you should, because then that might be one you'd finish. Because you keep doing more ambitious things. Mm. Like I can see ceramics, but I can see, to be honest, pretty poorly made ceramics, Kelly.
5: I did at one stage, yes.
1: Yeah.
3: Wow.
1: And is it fair to say they weren't very good?
5: No, they weren't.
3: Yeah.
1: I can see, and this might be incorrect, but I can see a vase that had leaks.
5: Oh, God knows. It was before marriage.
1: Oh, it was before marriage. Okay. Because it could have even been a cup or something. But I can pick up a vessel that doesn't hold the water it's supposed to.
5: Yes.
3: No. Oh,
2: wow.
1: Okay, Kelly, you stay strong. Look after yourself. Thank you so much for joining us, Kelly. Let's go to Sarah. G'day, Sarah.
6: Hi.
1: Just give me just a minute. Sometimes when I drain my powers, Sarah, I have to just refresh them. Sarah, I'm just going to go with what I'm picking up first, and it's a location in the country. Are you calling from, it starts with a B. Is it Belmont?
2: Oh, my God.
1: Is that correct?
6: Yes.
2: Wow.
1: Whoa. There's some big power in these little balls. I'll tell you about that, Sarah. Sarah, And can you just tell me, Sarah, just tell me some of your hobbies, just some of your hobbies.
6: Oh, I don't really have any hobbies. It's such a lot going to the beach.
1: Okay, is that what I'm – I sense a hole. Are you looking for a hobby?
6: Maybe.
1: Do you feel like there is a little bit of emptiness in your life?
6: Maybe, yeah.
1: Maybe.
6: Yeah.
1: Okay. There's just something, Sarah. Maybe it's something that's like, you know, getting to you a bit, and there's something you kind of want to work on. I don't know. I don't know what it is. Or is it a pet that's maybe passed some time ago, and you can't bring yourself to get another of the pet?
6: Nah. Definitely not.
1: No, I didn't think so, but it's good to cross it off the list, isn't it?
6: Yeah.
1: I'm sensing you're happy in love, Sarah. Is that correct?
6: Oh, sometimes, most of the time, yeah.
1: Yeah.
6: Yeah.
1: Yeah. I'm sensing some things, though, that I'm getting a male presence. It's a husband, is that right?
6: Yeah.
1: Yeah. There's some things that kind of give you the irrits a bit. And I'm picking up a room in the house. Is it something to do with the bathroom?
6: Oh, probably the shed. He annoys me in the shed.
1: Yeah, well,
6: yeah.
1: I've got news for you, Sarah. He's been using that shed as a bathroom.
6: Okay.
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11: 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Sale ends Tuesday, 16th June 2026. A broken down truck in Truganina on Palmer's Road southbound after Boundary Road. It's in the right-hand lane. A crash to watch out for in Preston on St George's Road northbound approaching Bell Street. 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

0: Across Australia, a few Wednesday arvos. Carrie Bickmore and Tommy Little. We got Loz Barry in the Savo.
1: Yeah, and before the show, we were talking. Jesse made a comment. You said when I worked in America or Camp America.
0: Oh, yeah, yeah.
1: And I said, I did Camp America.
2: Yes.
1: And when I was at Camp America, one of my campers that stayed in the tent, because we had like we one person to attend a few campers.
2: A supervisor. You were a teacher.
0: Counselor.
1: Yes, a counselor. A camp counselor.
2: Is that what they're called?
1: Yeah.
2: Why?
1: Yeah. I don't know.
2: I guess because you're not officially, you haven't studied to be a teacher.
1: No, no.
2: But don't you have to study to be a count anyway?
1: No.
0: Americans just do what they want.
1: Yeah.
2: Sure.
1: And in my tent, I had the youngest tent. They were about 6 or 7 years old.
2: Yeah. How many scamps you got to look after?
1: I had only three at a time because they were younger.
2: Yeah.
1: Four maybe.
2: Yeah.
1: Anyway, one of them, lucky me, was a sleepwalker. And this was a camp on a lake.
2: Oh,
1: right?
2: Oh, that's so terrifying.
1: Yeah. And she would wake up in the middle of the night and she would, I wouldn't know if she was awake or asleep. And, you know, you shouldn't wake a sleepwalker. And
2: is that real?
1: You should just guide them back to bed, apparently, because they're kind of with it, but they're not.
2: Because I slept walked when I was young. Slept walked, talked, did all of it. Very busy in my sleep.
1: Yeah.
2: And, I mean, I think my parents did just tell me to go back to bed, but often I would just wake up in places around the house.
1: So
2: I don't know why that there's this thing of not waking them. Like, what's going to happen?
1: No, well, I think they can panic, but my cousin, Natalie, when she was a kid, she was a chronic sleepwalker, right? Like, to the point where it was just a daily occurrence. We didn't think she did it anymore as an adult. And then I was staying at my ex-boyfriend's place one night and she had come over for a bit of a party and I was like, just sleep on the couch upstairs, you'll be fine. And so she woke up though in the middle, she had never met anyone in the house before, his housemates, right?
2: Oh my God.
1: So it was a three-level house. It was living room downstairs, middle bedrooms, then the top floor was another bedroom that a couple slept in with another sort of living area. She woke up in this couple's ensuite, right, stroking the tiles in the bathroom. And then she was sort of like, I don't know where I am. And she didn't know where she was. And she looked out and you literally walk out of the bathroom, door to get out is to her left.
2: Yeah.
1: The bed with two people sleeping in it was to her right. So she just walks up to the bed, stands over them.
2: Oh my gosh.
1: And he wakes up and he's like.
2: But she's awake at this point.
1: Kind of, but not really.
2: Sure, sure,
1: like
2: sure.
1: She's sort of.
2: She's just woken up.
1: Yeah. And she's staring at him and he wakes up and he's like, can I help you? And she just said to him, I don't know how to get out of here. So then he had to guide her out. She'd met him that day and she woke up as she was walking down the stairs. Like she came to it properly. When she turned around, she was like, oh my God, where am I?
2: Oh.
1: Yeah. Yeah.
2: I don't know
1: yeah.
2: who it's scarier for.
0: Yeah.
1: She was mortified because we didn't think she did it
2: but
1: anymore.
2: That's embarrassment.
1: Yeah.
2: As opposed to there's a woman leaning over staring at me and I'm asleep.
1: It's the worst nightmare.
2: Yeah.
1: But I want to know on 13 10 60, tell me your sleepwalking stories, whether it was someone else, whether you're a sleepwalker. Because this poor girl, when I did Camp America, we had to have a system where I said to her, okay, if you need to get up and go to the bathroom in the middle of the night, and if you're awake, I'll say to you the word ketchup. And if you say back to me mustard, I'll know that you're awake. Because if I said to her ketchup and she was asleep, she'd literally just go.
2: Oh, and so then you wouldn't let her go.
1: So then I'd put her to bed.
2: Right.
1: Yeah.
2: Yeah.
1: But
2: that's
1: was
2: very smart. Did anyone tell you to do it?
1: No, I just thought of that myself.
2: That's pretty good.
1: Thank you. Yeah. So 13 10 60, tell us about your sleepwalking story, please. Sleepwalking.
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7: The Eastern Freeway will be closed city bound between Doncaster Road and Bulleen Road from 10 p.m. tonight to 5 a.m. tomorrow. Detours in place. Search Big Build for more info. A crash in Preston on St George's Road northbound before Bell Street is in the right-hand lane. There's also a broken down track to watch out for in Truganina on Palmer's Road southbound after Boundary Road, the right-hand lane out of action there as well. Stock up with low prices at Dan Murphy's. 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
3: Battling the Eastlink, one lull at a time. 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

0: Your Wednesday arvo, it's Carrie and Tommy, and find the new Cadbury Dairy Milk Picnic Frozen Treat in the freezer today, loaded with wafer pieces, peanuts and caramel syrup. So good, it's guaranteed not to last.
1: I mean, so good we had two today.
2: We had two, we doubled up.
0: They're real good.
2: So good. But right now, we're talking sleepwalking. Because before the show, Jesse and I realised that we both did Camp America.
1: Yes.
2: A few years in between. But I had a sleepwalker in my tent. And she was a child, so it was a bit scary because we were on a lake.
1: Yeah.
2: And my cousin...
1: Terrifying.
2: Terrifying. And my cousin Natalie is also a chronic sleepwalker, found herself in the bathroom of the housemates of Mike's boyfriend and then had to wake them by standing over them and just staring at them.
1: And saying, I don't know where I am.
2: I don't know where I am. Karen, are you a sleepwalker?
3: Unfortunately, yes, I am, when I'm very tired.
2: Oh, dear. What happens?
3: I'll just give you a little bit of backstory with this one. So I'd made some potato salad because, you know, if you leave it alone in the fridge overnight, it's way better. And I went to bed and my husband, when I got up in the morning, my husband goes, you're banging around a little bit last night. And I said, oh, I'm just really tired. I'm not sure. When I went to the fridge the next night to get our potato salad, it was gone. And so my husband was at work and I rang him and I'm raging, yelling, telling him off. Like, how did you eat all that salad? Did you take it all? We're supposed to have it for dinner. And then we found out a couple of days later it was under the bathroom sink.
2: Oh, so you hadn't eaten it?
3: No, I didn't eat it. I just got it out of the fridge and put it under the bathroom sink.
1: Karen, it's so cruel that when you're really tired and you need sleep the most, you decide to get up and walk around.
3: The lovely thing is I don't remember it.
1: Clearly. Yeah. And I was going to, to be honest, Karen, I was suspicious when you said, you know, that your husband blamed you or said that he didn't eat it. I'm like, God, it would be easy to just eat stuff and blame it on the sleepwalking in the house, but you found the evidence.
3: Well, I won't tell him that you said that.
2: No.
3: I didn't do that.
2: Yeah.
1: Thank you, Karen.
2: Tim, are you a sleepwalker?
4: I am, yeah. Or I used to be.
2: Okay. What would happen?
4: When I was about 7 or 8 years old, I was living in a small town in South Gippsland. I used to sleepwalk 4 blocks from my house down to my auntie's house.
2: Whoa. Oh, my gosh.
4: And had to cross the South Gippsland Highway.
2: Tim, why didn't your parents, and look, you shouldn't lock kids up, but they should have probably locked your door. What's happening?
4: It turned out it was the first night I slept on the front veranda of my auntie's house. and then she started leaving the back door open for me because she knew I'd keep coming down there. In the end, I ended up falling asleep at my auntie's house to see if I'd sleepwalk back to home, and I didn't do it.
2: It was only
4: going from home to my auntie's house.
2: How interesting.
1: So, Tim, I know, you know, parents have reasons for doing everything, but Loz does have a point. How come your doors weren't locked at home?
4: I'm not too sure. I don't know if they were locked and I unlocked them or.
1: Right. Because I feel like out of the solutions between locking your doors to keep you in the house and your auntie leaving another door open, I feel like I should have gone with the lock. But it was a different time,
2: exactly.
0: Tim, if you're sleepwalking so far, do you wake up the next morning still like refreshed or are you more tired because you've been exercising?
4: No, I wake up the next morning feeling fine.
1: Oh, I mean, you, Jesse's right. You're one step away from waking up with a bib on and you've just done a marathon in your sleep. Good on you. Thank you, Tim. Appreciate it.
2: Andrew, are you a sleepwalker?
5: I am a sleepwalker.
2: Uh-oh. What happened?
1: Still, Andrew?
5: Still.
2: Oh, no.
5: But probably the best story is one night after a few drinks, I've gone to bed early. My partner started playing video games. About half an hour, 45 minutes later, I've apparently walked out into the kitchen, flipped it out, and peed all over a sink full of fresh dishes.
2: Oh, no, Andrew, you got...
5: And my partner's like, what are you doing? And I'm going, nothing. You're peeing on the sink, and what of it?
2: Oh, no.
5: Then I finished and then just went back to bed.
2: Were you dreaming at the time, Andrew, that you were, you know, when like you, I mean, I haven't wet the bed in a long time, but you know when you do wet the bed that you like something's happening that involves water? Was that happening, Andrew?
5: No.
2: Just pissed in the sink.
1: I mean, it's nice you found a sink. I'm trying to think of an upside here.
5: This time.
1: Because, oh my gosh, how many times have you peed in the cupboard?
5: Oh, twice at least.
2: Oh.
1: Ever on anything?
5: At my cupboard. Yeah.
2: It's always the part. A friend of mine got up in the middle of the night, opened the
1: dresser
2: box
1: drawer
2: at the end of the bed, and they keep all their shoes in there, peed inside of it, none on his shoes, all on his partner's shoes.
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10: 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A crash in Preston on St George's Road northbound approaching Bell Street. It's in the right-hand lane. Also a crash to watch out for in Campbellfield on Cooper Street eastbound after Sydney Road. 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
9: Hello, Karina Cavaglio here. Melbourne has paused to honour Neil Danaher at his state funeral at the MCG. The footy great inspired the nation with his battle against motor neurone disease, raising millions. A One Nation fundraiser in response to Anthony Albanese's call for Labor Party donations has surged past $500,000. Pauline Hanson's party launched the Fire the Liar campaign with a goal of reaching $1 million. President Donald Trump has delivered on his threat of revenge, launching strikes on Iran after a United States Apache helicopter was shot down. Robert Irwin has been announced as the host of this year's Logie Awards. The 22-year-old wildlife warrior says it's one of the most exciting things he's been asked to do after growing up watching the awards with his family. And burger giant Wendy's has taken over ACDC Lane with a pop-up restaurant ahead of its Victorian opening.
10: Asia.com.
11: Jane Bunn here. Showers increasing this evening. Light winds, a low of 10. Possible showers tomorrow. Light winds, 17. Friday brings fog, then lots of sunshine, rising to 19. For Melbourne's best news, sport and weather, watch 7 News tonight at 6.
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1: Now it is time for the segment that makes us all the most nervous because it's the fieriest segment that we do. Our audience is going to be split into two people. If you are listening right now, you are in on the joke and we're going to need your help. In a minute, we're going to start talking about a topic and we're going to say some completely incorrect things about that topic and encourage people to get involved in the conversation. People naturally are going to get angry and they're going to ring up and say, you've got this wrong, you've got this wrong. And that's when we need your help. You need to also give us a call on 13 10 60 and you need to back up our incorrect facts.
2: Yes.
1: So if you're listening now, you're in on the joke. For those people who join in a couple of seconds and tune over, the joke will be on them and they will get very fired up. The game starts now. Oh, Lozzie, I'm so excited. The World Cup kicks off this Friday. And can you believe it? It's the first time ever that it's not being held in one single country. It's across three countries. So it's happening in America, Canada, and Mongolia.
2: Mongolia.
1: I know. I didn't think traditionally like a very big kind of soccer or football, wouldn't it?
2: Yeah.
1: Nation. But I was rapt to see the Mongols finally getting the run.
0: I think it's a time zone thing.
2: Is it?
1: Oh, so
0: they've got games on the other side of the world. So it's, so
1: they've
0: TV, right.
1: The American time zone, the Canadian. And then Mongolia might be a bit more friendly for
0: us. Yeah.
1: And
0: there's a game at 2 on Sunday for us.
1: Yes.
2: That's good.
1: Well, I think I say it for all of us then. Thank you, Mongolia, for hosting this year's World Cup.
2: Speaking of the game this Sunday, how exciting that Harry Kewell's, he's making his like triumphant return.
1: I know. Because I think back to the kind of glory years and I'm just glad they've finally learnt the error of their ways.
2: Yeah.
1: And they've got, you know, we need a Kewell. Have you had a look at the team lineup?
2: I haven't had a chance.
1: So this is amazing. We've got Patrick Beach. He's in goals. We've got Paul Izzo. That's fantastic. Matthew Ryan. And then the one, and over there, all goalkeepers. But then we go down to, on the wing, Harry Kewell.
2: Wow. How's there not been more noise about this?
1: It's pretty big in my circles.
2: Has it been? Okay.
1: Yeah.
2: All right.
1: A lot of people are wearing t-shirts saying like it's cool to be Kewell and stuff like that. So that's great.
2: Yeah.
1: And I think it's just really, like we said this a lot about Australia, but we just bat above and beyond our average. Like for not a big nation.
2: Yeah.
1: How many World Cups have we won?
2: Oh.
0: At least a couple.
2: I reckon it's at least two.
1: It was the semi-final. Oh, sorry, 13, 10, 60. If you want to get involved, of course, we are talking about the World Cup. And for the first time ever, as we said, it's held in three countries, being America, being Canada, being Mongolia. Tick, tick, tick to cover those time zones.
2: Yeah.
3: It's not good for me because my mates didn't even qualify.
2: England didn't even qualify. England had a shocking run up to it.
3: Didn't qualify.
1: England.
3: We got knocked out in the qualifications.
0: You know, it's not coming home.
1: Yeah, for all their thing, it's coming home. It's coming
2: Stay
1: home.
2: This year, guys.
0: Stay home.
1: Of course, if you want to have your, you know, bite back at us, any English people, give us a call 13 10 60. If you want to, I'd say, swallow your pride a bit and admit.
0: Well, it's the most involved in the World Cup they're going to get.
1: Yeah. It's your chance to get involved in the World Cup because we're not going to see your team. We got Zoe on the line. G'day, Zoe.
4: Hi, how you going?
1: Yeah, good. Are you excited about the World Cup coming up in, as I said, America, Canada and Mongolia?
4: Even more excited that it's on 2 p.m. on Sunday. It is about time we had family-friendly viewing time.
2: I agree.
1: We can thank Mongolia for that.
2: Yeah, and are you pumped
4: so excited.
2: You're pumped to see Harry Kewell back on the field?
4: Not as pumped as my son. When we got the email, because we've signed up for special World Cup exclusives, when we got the email, I should have filmed his face. The little guy was that excited.
2: It's brilliant.
1: You know what's great? So after we said, I can't remember exactly how many World Cups we've won, whether it was kind of one, two, thereabouts. Yeah. But also that got announced that we are going to be hosting the World Cup in 2032.
0: Again?
1: Yeah, we got it in Brisbane. So
4: that'll be even more family friendly.
1: Yeah,
4: yeah.
2: You'll be able to take him. Oh, he'll be so excited.
1: Give us a call.
4: Oh, he will be.
1: 13 1060 if you would like to get involved. Again, a big commiseration to any of our, we love our English listeners.
2: Yeah.
1: But I mean, when they didn't qualify for this year's World Cup, I have two words, sucked in palms. No, that's three.
0: So we're one of the favourites.
2: Yeah.
0: Who are the other favourites?
1: Espanol.
0: Okay.
3: Curaçao.
1: Curaçao.
3: Okay. Curaçao are favorite, okay. Yeah, up there for favourites too.
1: It's their but first, they've been but, good for a long time.
3: Yeah,
1: they?
3: But it's their first World Cup because they changed the thing, but they're favourites. Like, they're going to win, probably win the World Cup.
2: Are the we've USA got, quite good? Oh.
1: We've got Jeffrey here. G'day, Jeffrey.
5: Hey, Tommy, how are you?
1: Yeah, good. Welcome to World Cup chat. What do you got?
5: I just jumped in the car and started listening, and I've just heard that Mongolia's hosting this year's World Cup. I thought it was Mexico.
1: No, it is confusing, though, because there's three countries. So it's America, Canada, and Mongolia. Yeah. So maybe that's where you got confused.
5: It's not Mexico, America, and Canada?
2: No. So, Jeffrey, you're a soccer fan?
5: Oh, not really. I follow the Matildas and the Socceroos when they're playing. But, yeah, I prefer football.
2: Could you help us out? I mean, Jeffrey, we were saying we can't remember if the Socceroos have won, is it two World Cups in the past?
5: Oh, I couldn't tell you. They'd won any, to be honest.
1: So, Jeffrey, but you thought it was in Mexico?
5: Yeah, as the third country.
2: That doesn't make sense.
1: So you thought it was Mexico, Mongolia, and America?
5: No.
1: Oh, what did you think?
5: No, now you've got me saying Mongolia.
1: Oh.
5: Mexico, America, and Canada.
1: Mexico, America,
2: weird,
1: and
2: though.
1: Canada. I don't think so. Let's check with Anna. Yeah. Anna, do you know where the World Cup is being held this year? It's Mongolia, isn't it?
6: Yeah, it's Mongolia, United States, and Canada. Those were the three.
2: And Anna, are you American?
6: I am. I'm from Michigan in the United States.
2: Amazing.
1: So Jeffrey, I mean, you've heard it there. I was going to say first because it feels like you must have been misreading. Mexico, where have you heard that?
5: Yeah, I wasn't sure. I just heard a little rumor. It might have been to Mexico, but
2: I don't
5: really follow the soccer.
1: Yeah. Okay. Right. Let's go down to Jamie quickly. G'day, Jamie.
7: How you doing?
1: Yeah, hi, great. Jamie. Welcome to the World Cup chat.
7: Yes. It's definitely Mexico. Mexico, USA, and Canada. 100% sure of it.
1: I think though.
2: I don't know about that.
1: Anna, you are American.
6: I'm from Michigan.
1: Okay, so can you confirm, just so we're completely clear, because now I'm getting a bit caught up with the names, the three countries that are hosting the World Cup?
6: Mongolia, US, and Canada.
1: Mongolia, US, and Canada. Yes. Yeah. Okay. Does that sound right there to you, Jamie?
7: No, it's Mexico.
2: It's Mexico. I've heard of that. That's so strange.
1: We've just heard
7: You're talking about soccer.
2: About soccer.
1: Yeah.
7: Yeah, 100% it's Mexico. They have games in Mexico City.
1: I don't know if they snuck that in and maybe it's just a wild card or something like that, but no, apparently not. Jamie, you might be able to answer how many World Cups have Australia won? We weren't sure if it was one or two.
2: Yeah.
7: I thought zero.
1: I was pretty sure it was two. Anna, you might know because, Anna, you're soccer mad, aren't you?
6: I love soccer.
1: Yeah. How many World Cups have Australia won?
6: Not too sure. I just actually moved to Australia.
2: Okay.
6: So I'm not too sure with Australia.
1: Okay.
2: We were under the impression, we think it's two, but I don't know.
1: We'll get one of our producers to quickly look that up. He has the answer.
3: It's two.
2: Wow.
3: Two. Yeah. 2002 in Japan.
1: Yeah.
3: And then we also won in 1990, the last World Cup in America, remember? 1994.
2: That's correct. Yes.
1: Let's go back to Jamie quickly. Jamie, after hearing that we've won.
7: Can you get your producer to have a look at if it's Mexico?
1: Can you quickly look that up?
7: 100% Mexico.
1: Anything, when you look up Mexico and soccer, anything that comes up?
3: That they didn't qualify. So it's Mongolia, US, and Canada hosting the World Cup.
1: There we go, James.
2: Sorry, Jamie.
7: I'm definitely not. Sorry.
1: Yeah. Right. Nah.
7: Definitely not.
1: It's tough to be wrong. You're a bit like England missing out on this World Cup. G'day, Jodie.
8: Hello. Yes. Obviously, I just jumped in the car and had a bit of a giggle about some of the things that you're saying. So I'm guessing that this is a joke because you don't think us Australians are into the World Cup. But myself and my family, we're heading over. And yes, it's definitely Canada, the US, and Mexico.
1: You're heading to
8: Harry
1: all of them.
8: Harry Kuehl definitely isn't playing in the World Cup. Australia has never won a World Cup. And Australia is definitely not in the running to host a World Cup.
0: Jodie, are you going to Mexico?
8: My two sons are going to Mexico. My husband and I are going to Canada and the US.
1: Jodie, you need to tell your sons. I hate to break to you, but I reckon your sons might have pulled a swift one on you to spend a day or two in Cancun, am I right?
8: Well, they are definitely going to Cancun, but yeah, I can assure you that they're definitely looking forward to their soccer games in Mexico.
1: I don't reckon they'll see any soccer, but they might see some a bit of Coco Bongo action. Am I right?
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13: Choosing the right degree matters. 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Applications close Sunday, the 21st of June. Search Deakin University. A crash in Pakenham on the Princess Highway outbound at O'Hearn Road. In Keysborough, a crash on Chandler Road at Isaac Road. There are delays in both directions and reports in Dandenong, Foster Street, eastbound before Lonsdale Street. 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

0: Day, everybody.
1: It's finally here.
0: $10,000 in cold hard cash and 5 seconds of your life is all we ask in exchange. Georgia, 10 grand sounds pretty good, yeah?
2: Oh, it sounds unreal. Yeah.
1: Do you practice, Georgia?
2: Yes.
0: Good.
2: Yep.
1: All right, good.
0: What are you going to spend the cash on, Georgia?
2: I'd love to take my daughter on a Disney cruise. I'd love to go on a holiday.
0: Heaven.
1: Oh, perfect.
0: Yes. Let's take a second. Let's just manifest it together. Just picture yourself on deck on the Disney cruise.
2: Oh, balcony, all-inclusive. Let's go.
0: Oh, that sounds pretty good.
1: I'm putting it out there for you, Georgia.
0: Our furry friend has got his sparkly jacket on. He's ready to go. He's going to say start. You say stop. It just has to be bang on 5 seconds and $10,000 is yours. Are you ready, Georgia?
2: I'm ready.
3: Start.
2: Stop.
0: Whoa. It felt
2: could have been a bit soon. I don't know.
0: It felt pretty good.
1: It felt good to me.
0: It felt pretty good. Oh. I was worried you were going to go long, and I don't know why. I should have never doubted you. But have we overcorrected?
1: Jesse has an interesting poker face on right now. I can't.
0: Yeah, I mean, he's a ferret.
1: Sorry, the ferret has a very strange poker face.
0: No, his name is Jesse.
1: Oh, Jesse the ferret has a very strange poker face. I can't work out.
0: Yeah,
3: we got there in the end. It took longer than the time game.
1: Please.
0: I don't know why there is a furry animal standing in front of you. What don't you understand?
1: I don't know. I was confused.
0: Is it because there's so much money on the line?
1: Yes.
0: Let's find out for $10,000 how Georgia went.
3: 4.13.
1: Oh! Georgia, sorry.
0: God, laughing.
3: Yeah. Good on her. Ballet.
0: Wow.
1: Rowan.
4: Yeah.
5: Yeah.
0: Here he is.
5: What's up?
0: What's up, Rowan?
4: Oh. All good.
0: Yeah.
4: Will be.
0: How's the day going so far, Rowan?
4: Oh, it's a beautiful day here where I am.
0: Yeah. Ten grand to make it better?
4: Oh. That would really help my life.
0: Okay. Well, Rowan, I've explained the rules and you know how it works, but just so we're all crystal clear, our furry friend here is going to say start. You just have to say stop on 5 seconds, okay?
4: Go on, ferret.
0: You ready to go?
4: Yeah.
3: Start.
4: Stop.
1: Oh, my God.
0: I want you to win this so bad.
4: Oh, I want me to win this.
0: Yeah. What's the first?
1: Only the ferret knows.
0: What's the first thing you're buying if you win, Rowan?
4: Oh, geez, I haven't even got that far yet.
0: Okay, sorry.
4: New towels?
1: New towels.
0: Treat yourself. Yep.
4: The boy's been whinging about not having a clean towel, but he's got clean towels. He just forgets to put them in the washing machine.
1: Yeah, that's on him, Rowan.
0: Okay, Rowan.
1: Yep.
0: Rowan, we really want you to win, but it's not up to us. It is up to the keeper.
4: To the adjudicator, the ferret with a nose, yes.
0: Yes, he has got a nose on him. Mm. Let's find out. We just need to hear 5.00. Rowan gets 10 grand.
4: Got to be close.
0: Jesse, how did it go?
3: 5.
0: Yes.
3: Point.
0: That's good.
3: 7.6.
1: Oh! Rowan, I'm
0: nope!
1: Really
0: nope! No! No! Haley.
6: Hello.
1: Hi, Haley.
0: Hello, Haley.
6: How are we all?
0: Oh, I'll be honest. I am running off the smell of an oily rag at the moment. It has been a big show and my central nervous system is absolutely frazzled and all I want to do is give you this cash, Hayley.
6: That would be amazing.
1: Hayley, you sound very cool, calm and collected.
6: I try to be.
0: I reckon you
6: sound... I've got two daughters, I have to be.
1: Oh, my goodness. Okay. You need this.
6: Yeah.
0: Have you broken some hearts in your time, Hayley?
6: Oh, a few.
0: Yeah, you've got the sound like you would chew up men and spit them out, if I'm being honest, Hayley.
6: Well, I talk on the phone all day, so it's my job. I have to.
0: Okay.
1: A good phone voice.
0: Okay.
1: I like it.
0: Yeah. That's what I'm looking for on the phone call. Yep. Someone that would rip my heart out and split it in two.
1: Yep.
0: Hayley, are you ready to play?
6: Why not? Let's do it.
3: Start.
6: Stop. Come on.
1: I know. We're so nervous, Hayley.
0: It felt a little on the casual side for me, but I've been wrong before.
1: But this is Hayley's attitude. She is calm. She's a phone talkerer.
0: Oh, win 10 grand. It's no thing.
1: No.
0: No, I'll just stroll in here.
1: It's what you have to do.
0: Yeah.
5: No!
1: What's that? What does that mean?
0: It means we're close.
1: Oh my God, I'm going to wear my pants.
2: Come on! Bring me the money!
0: For $10,000, we just need to hit 5.00 and that cash will be yours, Hayley.
6: My hands are sweaty.
1: The
0: tension music is a ring-a-ding-dinging, which means we're in the vicinity. My furry friend, would you care to explain yourself and hopefully read out the winning numbers?
3: Just to be clear, you've checked about giving away double the money.
0: We have.
1: Yeah.
3: Okay.
0: We have
1: Kieran?
0: Some loan sharks we're going to speak to.
1: Oof.
3: Okay. Because we're doing things a little bit weird today.
0: Yeah.
3: We're giving away double the money.
1: Oh my God, I'm nervous.
0: Yeah.
3: I'm going to give you the number in reverse.
6: Show me the money.
1: In reverse.
0: Hayley, this has never been done before. My furry friend, it could be early onset dementia, I'm not sure, but he's going to read the number backwards. So
7: I'm
0: starting.
7: For our budget.
1: This was your idea.
0: If this goes off, we get to go again.
1: Yep.
0: Okay. Starting with the final digit, we need to hear a zero for Hayley to still be in the race.
3: Zero.
0: We have 1-0. We need to hear another zero for Hayley to still be in the race.
3: Zero.
0: And I'm assuming we have a decimal point.
3: There is a decimal point.
0: Hayley, all you need to hear is a five here.
6: Five. Bring me the money.
0: And $10,000 is all yours. What is the final number? We've already heard 0.00.
6: Five.
0: Come on, Jesse boy.
3: Six.
1: No! Jesse,
0: bad news. It's bad news for Hayley. She's plummeted. She's already gone. But great news for everybody else because we have $10,000 still on the line and we play again next.
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12: 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A crash in Pakenham on the Princess Highway outbound at Ahern Road. In Doncaster East, watch out for a crash on Blackburn Road northbound at King Street. It's very heavy getting through. Immerse yourself in a travel symphony at Evergreen. 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
24: Like what you did there, Cody.
26: Battling the ring road, one lull at a time. It's the Foxes, Carrie and Tommy.

0: on the Princes Highway outbound at Ahern Road. Also reports nearby on Cooey Rough Road northbound before the Pakenham Bypass and a crash in Doncaster East on Blackburn Road northbound at King Street. 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
2: Good afternoon, Rebecca Madden here with your news headlines. A sea of blue beanies has taken over the MCG as thousands gathered to remember the life of AFL legend and MND crusader Neil Danaher. A guard of honour guiding his coffin from the G after an emotional state service honouring the incredible legacy he leaves behind. Mystery surrounds the discovery of a body in Parkland in Donvale. A passing cyclist discovered the man with suspected burns late yesterday and rushed to a nearby home to call 000. Police believe he had been sleeping rough in the area. Victorian prep students will be tested for neurological conditions when they start school in 2028 if the Coalition wins government in November. The scheme would screen children for signs of ADHD and autism to enable early intervention. And Melbourne will get twice-daily services to Western Sydney International when the airport opens in October.
20: T's and C's.
21: Jane Bunn here. Showers increasing this evening. Light winds, a low of 10. Possible showers tomorrow. Light winds, 17. Friday brings fog, then lots of sunshine, rising to 19. For Melbourne's best news, sport and weather, watch 7 News tonight at 6.
1: Carrie and Tommy, back in 30 seconds. On the
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0: Are you coming in or what?
1: Across Australia, a few Wednesday arvo. It's Carrie Bickmore and Tommy Little. We got Loz Barry in the Sabo.
2: And we give the people what they want on this show. And what they want over the last few days has been loud and clear. People have been yelling at me from their cars when I'm walking along the street.
3: Wow.
2: They used to yell, Tommy, legend.
3: Yeah.
2: And now they're yelling, Tommy, where's the bear news?
3: Oh.
4: There's a bear in there.
2: Lots of bear stories dominating headlines.
3: Great. I love bears.
2: Depending where you get your news. If you just get it from news.com, you're probably not going to see them. But I get mine from barelythere.org.au.
3: Nice.
1: That's a charity.
2: Is it?
1: That's what .org means.
5: Is that right?
2: .org means charity.
3: Organisation, isn't it?
1: Well, it means it's a charity.
2: Does it?
3: Yeah. I don't think so. I think it's like companies.
2: I think we've been thrown off here.
3: Have you derailed our bear chat?
1: It's for non-commercial organisation, non-profits and charities.
5: Ooh.
2: And charities.
3: And charities is not charities.
2: Yeah.
1: Non-profits.
3: Organisation.
1: Is the Bear News website a not-for-profit?
2: No, they make a lot.
1: Mm. Oh.
2: Mm. They
1: just
2: have
1: maybe
2: merch.
1: That just to be .com from now on.
2: Yeah. Well, take that up with them. It's just where I get my news.
5: You're going to have to fight the bears.
2: Yeah. So I don't know if you've seen this, but there has been a bear on the loose.
3: Uh-oh.
2: In the north of Tokyo for a few days now.
3: Tokyo?
2: Yeah.
3: Are they a bear country?
2: Japan? I'm glad you asked. Japan has the highest rate of bear attacks in the world.
5: Whoa.
2: Yep, they reach record levels in 2025 with more than 230 victims. This is last year. 13 of those attacks were deadly.
3: Wow.
5: Do you remember your bear rule?
2: If it's brown, flush it down. If it's yellow, let it mellow.
3: Great.
2: Thank you.
5: Yep.
2: So there's been a bear on the loose for days now.
3: Uh-oh.
2: It's closed down 94 schools as there was multiple sightings in the region, and they eventually found it hiding in the bushes at a residential property. The bear is okay, but they fired some tranquilizer darts at it, and it is being safely taken back into captivity.
3: Why did it take so long for them to find it?
2: That's a great question.
5: I mean, 94 schools, he's covered some ground.
3: He has.
2: Yeah, 100%. Although they are notoriously packed in quite tight there.
5: Oh.
2: So, you know. Here's my first question. Why don't we train humans? Like, why do they do things that make them angry?
5: Put it on tomorrow's show. We trained.
3: Oh my God.
2: But I would love to be trained.
3: Yeah.
2: Fire a dart at me. I'm tired.
3: Yeah, like, let's get rid of tasers. Trank them.
2: That's what I mean. Like, we do things that seem to make people angrier. Pepper spray, taser, and it's like, but what if it's just be like,
3: all right, take me now.
2: All right, you can have your VCR back. And it went better. The other bit of bad news comes from Arizona. Now, this was a rescue of a bear.
3: Oh.
2: So there was a bear up a tree.
3: Classic.
2: Yeah, I know. What do you do when you're trying to remove a bear from a tree?
3: Trank
2: you get
3: it.
2: A bunch. You don't trank this one. Yes, you do, actually. Oh. Sorry. Sorry, you trank it first.
3: Yeah.
2: But you make sure you've got eight blokes holding a tarpaulin under it to catch it when it falls from a tree.
3: This is like a cartoon.
2: Yeah. And I know what you're thinking, what could possibly go wrong?
3: Aww.
2: Well, we've got the audio here. Have a listen and I can explain it to you.
6: Goes her head.
7: Yeah, she's coming.
2: Get up. Back up. So the bear is okay.
3: Oh, good.
2: But I think the bear was heavier than everyone was expecting.
5: Yeah.
2: And so as they've got this tarpaulin quite tight and the bear falls down and they cushion its impact a bit and it sends a bloke flying across the tarpaulin on top of the bear. So now there's just a bloke lying on a trained
5: just
2: bear.
5: Just cuddling a sleepy bear.
3: I mean, it's kind of the dream.
2: It is, isn't it?
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15: 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A crash in South Yarra on Punt Road southbound at Surak Road. In Brayside, watch out for a crash on Boundary Road southbound before Governor Road. It's in the left-hand lane. A crash in Pakenham on Cooey Rupp Road northbound before the Pakenham bypass. The left-hand lane blocked there as well. It's 6 p.m. There's no dinner, and it could be a family in your street tonight. 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And now you're up to date with the Foxes. Carrie and Tommy.
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1: Like what you did there, Cody.

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1: Five songs in a row for your drive home.
2: All over Melbourne.
1: It's the Foxes.
2: Carrie and Tommy.
1: Going back to back. To back, to back, to back.

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1: Lauren Barry, I've got a question for you.
2: Go, please.
1: Do you believe in the shinning?
2: Absolutely.
1: Yes.
2: Yeah, I think I have it.
1: Do you?
2: Yes, I do. This I've had dreams that come that have had happened.
1: You've manifested that have happened. Well, give us an example, one of the bigger ones.
2: They involve death, unfortunately.
1: Oh, you dream that people die and then they die?
2: It happened twice.
1: Was the person old?
2: Well, yeah.
1: Yeah. And were they dying?
2: No. Actually, yes.
1: Yeah.
2: But they died when I had the dream.
1: Oh.
2: I have the shinning.
1: Yes. Well, I've often thought, because you hear the term psychic medium thrown around a lot, and now I've often thought that I have a bit of a, like you, a bit of a sixth, which, how do you say
2: it? Sixth sense.
0: No, you said sixth. Fully sixth sense.
1: A sick sense, bro.
0: Yeah, yeah, yeah. Yeah.
2: Well, you're a fellow Pisces. We're two Pisces. We are naturally intuitive.
1: Yes, we are. Mm-hmm. And I thought there's all these talk about psychic mediums and people go and see them to get in touch with people from the other side. And also the psychic medium tends to know things about the person before the person has even said them out of their human mouth.
2: Yeah.
1: And I thought, what would be better than a psychic medium? What about a psychic large?
3: Tommy.
2: That makes sense now.
1: Who doesn't want something bigger than a medium? Am I right?
0: He knows.
1: So I
0: he's already channeling.
1: So in one of the first, I told producer Kieran, I want a crystal ball for this because I'm going to put my psychic large abilities to the test. Give us a call, 131060, if you want to get involved and I'll see how much I can tell you about your own life.
2: Wow.
1: Yeah, thanks, audience member.
2: This is really exciting.
1: And so I asked him to order me a crystal ball. And have a look. I was picturing a big thing that I can wrap my hands around. Have a look at my.
0: It's this tiny.
4: I didn't read the Amazon listing.
0: Crystal ball.
2: It's a snow globe.
1: No, it's not even that. It's the size of a marble. It's on. But and at first, I'll be honest. At first, I know we shouldn't judge based on size alone, but at first I was embarrassed.
2: As you
1: and
2: should be.
1: And then I realised in photos, I will look even larger.
2: Wow.
1: Yeah. Lauren.
2: Yes.
1: Would you like me to start? Would you like to be my first?
2: I would love to. So I don't give you anything about myself? I just sit down?
1: I know nothing about you.
2: Okay.
1: Okay. So just having a look here. Looking at my little balls here. And just hang on back at you. Just back into my ball.
2: Yeah.
1: Okay. I'm picking up this. There's something that misses you.
2: Oh.
1: Yeah. Yeah. Does that sound... So that's, is there something you miss at the moment?
2: But yes, maybe. Yes, I think so.
1: Like you might not have seen in probably hours, but something that you keep very close to you.
2: Yeah, yeah.
1: Is it furry?
2: Well, I wouldn't say furry, but I
1: covered
2: suppose.
1: Covered in fur.
2: Yes, I suppose he's covered.
1: It's covered in fur.
2: Yeah, he's covered in fur.
1: Yeah, so it's a man. You're really getting caught up on that.
2: Okay, sorry. You're
1: what I call a skeptic.
2: Oh.
1: A heathen. A witch.
0: A heretic.
2: You're a witch?
1: I'm a witch too.
2: Yeah, yeah.
1: We're both fellow witches.
2: Yes.
1: It's either your dog or your mum. Is it your dog or your mum?
2: Well, my mum probably, I wouldn't say she's furry. She'd probably slap me across the face, but.
1: But covered in a fine fur. Yeah. Like if the light was hitting her from behind, would you get a little mustachio?
2: No, I don't think so.
1: Then I believe it's your dog, Noni.
2: Oh my
1: congratulations.
2: God.
1: Congratulations.
2: He's missing me?
1: He's missing you.
2: I have to leave. Wow, you're so good at this.
1: Would you like to know, what else would you like to know? Do you have a question for me?
2: Psychic large Tommy.
1: Yeah, thank you.
2: How?
1: Just call me large Tommy.
2: Okay, large Tommy. How am I going to get my couch out of my apartment when I have to move house?
1: This is fantastic. Just let me look at the ball. Here's my little balls. Give it a little roll around. Back at you.
2: Yeah.
1: Back at the ball. Back at you. Well, and I've got news for you.
2: Oh, good.
1: You're not.
3: Tommy the psychic large.
2: He's good. He's really good.
1: You're just going to leave it. Like you've left a lot of parties in your life. You're going to smoke bomb and walk away and assume that's a problem for someone else.
2: That sounds like me, actually. He's very, very good.
0: What a weight off your shoulders.
2: Phew.
0: Now you don't have to worry about
2: it.
1: Yes. Yeah. Jesse.
0: Ooh. Yes.
1: Yeah. I'm sensing someone else in your life.
0: Oh.
1: Someone. Recently, was there a big event, a big kind of thing, a celebration?
0: Yeah.
1: You didn't. You do attend it. You do. Hang on. What is that? not eyeball do, but I do. Did you get married recently?
0: I did.
2: Oh, my God. He's so good.
1: Now, for the people, just so they know there's no inside information, yeah. Was I there? Say no.
0: No.
2: No.
1: Play this thing again. Give us a call, 13 10 60, and let me read your mind with my balls.
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9: 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A crash in Brayside on Boundary Road southbound approaching Governor Road. It's in the left-hand lane. In Baldwin, a crash on Baldwin Road at Belmore Road. There are delays in both directions. 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
12: The Hall of Fame, like the Brownlow, people rock up and anyone can win. 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
2: Yes.
1: But has there ever been a psychic large?
3: Tommy, the psychic large.
1: We did have a bit of a hiccup I did not see coming, and that was the size of the crystal ball that we got delivered here for this segment.
2: It's perfect.
1: I thought it was going to be the size, something I could barely fit my hands around, and it's the size of not even a large marble. And I've just found out it was $25. Is that correct, producer Kieran?
4: The budget's blown out.
1: Yeah.
5: And Carrie, Tommy, show on the socials if you want to see a very little marble.
1: Could pay for itself, though, because I could predict the lotto numbers.
4: Not a marble either. It's a quartz diamond.
5: Oh, it's worth
2: it again. It's not a diamond.
4: That's what it says. I mean, Amazon is not, I wouldn't say it's.
1: Does it say quartz diamond?
4: Quartz clear magic crystal ball.
1: No.
4: Perfect for meditation.
1: No, don't just read more words. sorry, can we focus?
2: Yes.
1: G'day, Kelly.
6: Hi, how are you?
1: Oh, did I get the name right?
2: Wow, he's on that.
1: I mean, he's kicked off already. Wow. Kelly, I will start. Don't tell me anything about yourself. No. Just to kind of prove my powers, I will start with a few things about your life that I couldn't possibly know. We've never met each other, Kelly?
6: No.
1: Knew that. Kelly?
6: Yes?
1: You are 46 years old.
6: I wish.
1: Oh. Uh-oh. Kelly, flattery is something I do best because you're actually 53.
6: I will be, yes.
2: Oh. One day, she will be. One day.
1: How close was I, Kelly?
6: 6 months off.
2: Oh!
1: Yeah.
2: He's good.
1: I told you, the shitting's strong in this one. Kelly.
6: Yes.
1: I'm sensing through the ball here, through my tiny little ball, I am sensing small, like humans, but smaller, but they have grown up. Do you have a couple of, they were children one day, but I believe they're a bit bigger now. Is that true?
6: They certainly are.
1: Yeah. And I think you have, I can actually see a bit of both. I believe you either have two girls and a boy or a girl and a boy.
6: I have two of each.
2: Two. Tommy the Psychic Large. My gosh, you're very good.
1: There's one I'm not picking up on. Is there one you're not proud of?
6: He's disassociated himself with our family.
1: I see. I knew there was something. So, Kelly, do you have any, we've established the powers and the bond. Do you have any questions for me? Is there anything you would like to know?
6: Will I ever finish my craft projects?
1: Your craft projects, because you've dabbled in a few, I can see a few different things. You've dabbled in a few different crafts. Is that correct, Kelly?
6: Oh, God, yes.
1: Yeah, okay. So I'm picking up, there was, and this is certainly not one of the ones you're passionate about, but you went through a scrapbooking phase. Is that right?
6: No.
1: Do you plan to go on a scrapbooking phase?
6: No.
1: Maybe you should, because then that might be one you'd finish. Because you keep doing more ambitious things. Mm. Like I can see ceramics, but I can see, to be honest, pretty poorly made ceramics, Kelly.
6: I did at one stage, yes.
1: Yeah. Wow. And is it fair to say they weren't very good?
6: No, they weren't.
1: Yeah. I can see, and this might be incorrect, but I can see a vase that had leaks.
6: Oh, God knows. It was before marriage.
1: Oh, it was before marriage. Okay. Because it could have even been a cup or something. But I can pick up a vessel that doesn't hold the water it's supposed to.
6: Yes.
1: No. Oh,
2: wow.
1: Okay, Kelly, you stay strong. Look after yourself. Thank you so much for joining us, Kelly. Let's go to Sarah. G'day, Sarah.
7: Hi.
1: Just give me just a minute. Sometimes when I drain my powers, Sarah, I have to just refresh them. Sarah, I'm just going to go with what I'm picking up first, and it's a location in the country. Are you calling from, it starts with a B. Is it Belmont?
2: Oh, my God. Sorry.
1: Is that correct?
7: Yes.
2: Wow.
1: Whoa. There's some big power in these little balls. I'll tell you about that, Sarah. Sarah, And can you just tell me, Sarah, just tell me some of your hobbies, just some of your hobbies.
7: I don't really have any hobbies. It's such a lot going to the beach.
1: Okay, is that what I'm – I sense a hole. Are you looking for a hobby?
7: Maybe.
1: Is there – do you feel like there is a little bit of emptiness in your life?
7: Maybe, yeah.
1: Maybe.
7: Yeah.
1: Okay. There's just something, Sarah. Maybe it's something that's like, you know, getting to you a bit, and there's something you kind of want to work on. I don't know. I don't know what it is. Or is it a pet that's maybe passed some time ago, and you can't bring yourself to get another of the pet?
7: Nah. Definitely not.
1: No, I didn't think so, but it's good to cross it off the list, isn't it?
7: Yeah.
1: I'm sensing you're happy in love, Sarah. Is that correct?
7: Oh, sometimes, most of the time, yeah.
1: Yeah.
7: Yeah.
1: Yeah, I'm sensing some things though that I'm getting a male presence. It's a husband, is that right?
7: Yep.
1: Yeah, I'm getting, there's some things that kind of give you the irrits a bit, and I'm picking up a room in the house. Is it something to do with the bathroom?
7: Oh, probably the shed. He annoys me in the shed.
1: Yeah, well,
7: yeah.
1: I've got news for you, Sarah. He's been using that shed as a bathroom.
7: Okay.
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12: Police and speed cameras are there to keep you safe. Speeding, chances are you will be caught anywhere, anytime, anyone. A message from the TAC. A crash on the Hume Freeway outbound after Donnybrook Road. It's heavy getting through. Barrier repairs continue on the Ring Road altitude on the Princess Freeway ramp. The left-hand lane is closed with speed back to 40 km. Delays are back to Ballarat Road. Springvale Homemakers huge half-yearly clearance. 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Springvale Homemakers half-yearly clearance on now. And now you're up to date with the Foxes. Carrie and Tommy.
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0: Blue Beanies has taken over the MCG as thousands gathered to remember the life of AFL legend and MND crusader Neil Danaher. A guard of honour guiding his coffin from the G after an emotional state service honouring the incredible legacy he leaves behind. Trains are back up and running after vandals cause mass disruption, cutting live cables and forcing commuters onto buses for at least 6 hours. It impacted trains on the Cranbourne, Pakenham, Traralgon and Bairnsdale lines as crews carried out repairs. Victorian prep students will be tested for neurological conditions when they start school in 2028 if the Coalition wins government in November. Melbourne will get twice daily services to Western Sydney International when the airport opens in October. And Robert Irwin has been announced as the host of this year's Logie Awards.
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2: Jane Bunn here. Showers increasing this evening. Light winds, a low of 10. Possible showers tomorrow. Light winds, 17. Friday brings fog, then lots of sunshine, rising to 19. For Melbourne's best news, sport and weather, watch 7 News tonight at 6.
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7: Wednesday evening, the end of hump day. Fifi, Fev and Nick, we have made it. Let's get everyone home. How are we all?
8: Yes, it's a good, fun, happy hour this hour. Oh, a big surprise for me.
9: Yeah, we've been cooking up a lot of surprises and now this one I think you're going to love. This is going to be bigger and better than any surprise you've had.
7: Actually, straight after the happy hour, literally 2 weeks from now, Fee, one night only on one stage. Thousands and thousands of you are going to be there watching her live. Yesterday, we invited Kate Sobrano to be one of your backup singers.
8: You say backup singer. She's Kate Sobrano.
10: I know. And you've made her a backup singer.
7: Yeah. And someone else that'll be joining you, Fifi Box, on stage as well. We cannot wait for that. And we'll find out exactly who it is after this.
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12: Let's get the party started. See you at the bar, you was hardly talking. That's when I knew that your heart was scarring. Friends to lovers need a part to star in. 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

0: 5'9" brown eyes.
1: Don't mind that song. Here right across Australia, it is Fifi Fevenick for your Wednesday evening.
2: It's Fifi Box for one night only. Karaoke!

0: Let's do this.
1: Yes, karaoke is one of my favourite things, and you are giving me one night. This is my one night
2: only
1: to sing all the songs I love, to have everyone, all our wonderful listeners there. I can't wait. We haven't even done the song list yet. Yesterday, you surprised me with Kate Soprano is going to join me on stage. Adding kudos. This is adding credibility what is a night to rival Celine Dion, Mariah Carey, Adele. I mean, Adele sells out Vegas second weekend.
3: Yeah. She gave me some inspiration. Now, we did a site visit yesterday.
2: Mm. Oh, my God.
3: Yeah. That is a big... Not. I don't want to make you nervous, but that is big.
1: Well, look at the phones melting down. We haven't even said we're giving away tickets now, but guess what? We are going to, because all these people just want to come. It's demand.
3: We are 2 weeks away.
1: I will not
3: away.
1: Let my people down.
3: What do you call them? Swifties got her Swifties.
0: Fanatics.
3: The Fanatics. That's like very
1: that's
3: tennis.
1: Cool.
3: It's very
1: I've got
3: tennis.
1: Fanatics. Fanatics.
0: Got the
1: like
0: Fanatics.
1: It,
0: yeah.
3: Your box office. That's what you are.
1: Thank you.
3: You know what box office is, don't you?
1: That's where you buy tickets.
3: No, but when
1: the
3: box
1: office.
3: No, but they say when someone's box office, they just sell out. Like
1: really?
3: You go to watch them, your box office.
1: Okay, I like that.
3: Yeah. Now, Boxer, you've got a nice surprise for you, mate.
1: You said this.
3: Yeah, we got Kate Soprano just in yesterday to...
1: Just an Australian just great. She's in the ARIA Hall of Fame.
3: Tomorrow this, announced.
1: Tomorrow.
3: Now, we have another special guest. Now, this special guest is a premier musical artist. She's an actress. She's an entrepreneur. She has credits. All Saints, Rush, Dr. Doctor, Upper Middle Bogan, Neighbours.
2: Wow.
3: Something that I did, The Masked Singer. Only great singers go on that. She's won more medals than I've won. She's won awards. She's won everything.
0: Also, Wicked. Legally Blonde musicals.
1: Don't!
3: She played Ellie Woods in the production of Legally Blonde.
1: Oh!
3: We have... Lucy Durand! Yeah. Oh, you're gonna have it about! Boom! Mate. Is this gonna happen every time?
2: Wow.
3: Imagine when they're on stage and they like have to sing together. She's also starring this Sunday night, 8:30, ABC TV and ABC iView. We had Sam Pangan the other day. Ground Up.
0: Yes.
1: Am I going to be on stage at the plenary with Lucy Durand?
4: We are going to have the best time.
3: You're
4: we are going to be singing.
3: Her.
4: It's going to be amazing. And I was wondering, I've been doing a bunch of glee clubs. So do you want me to bring some like people to back you up?
1: Like
4: a bunch of glee club choir people to come
1: Obviously, I follow you on socials. I've seen your glee club.
4: Well, we'll come if you want and we can prepare whatever song you want.
0: Yes.
1: Well, obviously, you and I will be singing Defying Gravity.
4: Oh, well, obviously.
1: And I get to be Elphaba?
4: Definitely.
2: Oh, no.
1: This might be my favourite moment ever.
4: Chief, this is going to be so much fun.
1: I'm on stage with Glinda. Are you joking? Yeah.
3: Well, it's Lucy.
4: There's a lot of grey area. Yeah.
1: I can already see Defying Gravity is one of my favourite.
4: It's so amazing,
1: songs
4: isn't
1: ever.
4: It? The best. Oh. It's going to be so fun for you.
0: I also love Lucy just bringing along more people to drown Fee's voice out.
3: I can bring as much people in. They're all going to be 6'8", so we can't see Fee. And I love how you put that. You're going to be on stage with Lucy.
4: I'm going to be on stage with you.
1: Oh,
4: I'm so excited. This has been a long time coming.
1: This is an honour, a privilege. I am literally speechless. I'm so excited that you've agreed to
4: do this. Oh, my gosh, it's going to be so fun.
0: Hopefully you're singless in a couple of weeks.
3: Hopefully she loses her voice beforehand.
1: No, I will have to pick your brain, Luce, about vocal exercises.
4: Yes.
1: I tend to sang at my surprise birthday party a few weeks ago.
4: Oh, my God, which I saw and it looks amazing.
1: It was. And I was Elsa.
4: So
1: and
4: good.
1: I sang Let It Go, but I fainted because I ran out of breath.
4: Yes. Well, Let It Go is a massive sing, isn't it? It's a massive sing.
1: And I gave it everything. And, Luce, I'm going to give this one night only everything.
4: Yeah, well, we'll prep you. We'll give you some good exercises.
3: Well, she needs it because that was her first song she sung at her birthday.
4: God, that you just hit it. It came out just punching so hard.
3: And then 4 hours of non-stop Disney songs.
4: The best,
3: then didn't go to work because she had a sore voice.
4: Yeah.
3: She lost her voice.
4: Well,
3: We got anything to prep for that? Like some tea?
4: You know, I actually think exercise is exactly. There's an exercise. If you do like little sirens or on an NG, like, like puppy whimpers.
3: Can you do that? Never,
4: yeah. Very adorable.
3: What was that?
4: It's perfect. That's it. You just do that. There's actually a really embarrassing one that we do. And it goes, you say, why me? What did I do? Honestly, this is actually, when I was doing Wicked, my voice was so tired at the end of HO's week. And my singing teacher said, do this thing. And it massages your vocal cords back together. And you have to do this.
1: Why me? What did I do? Really quiet.
3: That's
1: very embarrassing
3: still
1: in front of people, but it works.
3: Do it.
1: Why me? What did I do?
4: Perfect. You're a natural.
3: What's with your face?
1: Because I did what Lucy did. I was mimicking.
4: That's it. And then, and you've got to do it like, oh, you're really sad. That helps, apparently.
1: What did I do?
3: Do it together.
1: Why me? What did I do?
3: Oh, yeah, I can see a duet coming on. It's going to be a real girl off, isn't it? Everyone's just so excited. Your voice, everyone's voice is,
1: I know. Well, but everyone gets to sing along too. Like,
3: yeah,
1: I want the whole crowd
3: be
1: to
3: singing.
1: Be singing.
4: Well, that's it. You're actually giving people a lot of health benefits because singing, did you know singing increases your immune antibody 240%? So
3: go,
4: we're
3: all
4: going to walk out of there and we're going to just be like so strong,
1: yes,
4: so healthy,
1: the endorphins
4: our
1: through.
4: Physical health, our mental health.
3: This
4: is going to be amazing.
3: You're up, bro. This is going to help you.
0: I might get sick.
2: Well, Lucy, we cannot wait. 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
3: A superstar.
2: 2 weeks today. We cannot wait.
4: Oh my
2: Thank
4: gosh.
2: You so much.
4: So exciting. See you then.
2: We'll see you soon. Thanks for coming in.
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0: It is Fifi Favonik for your Wednesday evening across Australia. Hope you had a beautiful Wednesday.
1: Now, we've been following the Katy Price saga because it's
2: Harvey.
1: It's unbelievable. It's bizarre that this is happening because this is, I'll run it through. Sorry, I'm speechless because I don't really understand how.
2: No one does.
1: This woman cannot see what's happening to her. Married a guy after 3 days in Dubai.
3: Mm-hmm.
1: Everyone came out of the woodwork and said he is a Tinder swindler. He steals money. He's been engaged multiple times to women he has stolen hundreds of thousands of dollars off. She said, no, no, no, he didn't love them. He loves me. She's in the UK. He's supposed to fly out to meet her because they're married. And then she gets a call from him and he's been kidnapped.
2: Cuffed.
1: Yeah. And then he went missing for a week. Then she found out he was in jail.
3: Mm.
1: Now, the update is on Monday this week, she flew to Dubai because she had to pay £40,000, about 100 grand,
2: yep.
1: to get him out of jail. When she turned up, she found out it wasn't 100, it was $300,000.
2: I can't afford that.
1: Her husband, Lee Andrews, he's also begging her to set him up a GoFundMe page to get him out.
2: Yeah.
1: I mean, you couldn't write this and believe it as anything but fiction.
2: You think that
1: this man
2: authorities...
1: is now saying, give me 300K to get me out of jail.
2: Do you reckon the authorities are in on it, trying to get money? Like,
1: no,
2: surely
1: this is he
2: even in jail?
1: No, well, this is the thing. There's absolutely no proof he's in a prison.
2: Yeah.
1: She was interviewed. So a paper over in the UK tried to interview her about how ludicrous the story was from the beginning. The fact that he FaceTime called her from the kidnapper's van.
4: He hasn't got his phone. 100 million percent.
5: Yeah.
4: Well, you've seen me today. I've gone to the prison to try and get his phone.
5: Is he definitely in prison? Because I obviously don't know what you said to the woman at the desk. But you think
4: he's 100% in prison.
5: Okay.
4: 100%. I've got his numbers, everything. He's definitely in prison. You've been to the prison today.
5: Yeah.
4: And I just need to get his phones. He hasn't had his phones. He's like, Kate, you know I haven't got my phone. You know I haven't.
5: Yeah.
4: I haven't. He hasn't.
5: Yeah.
4: So he wants me to get his phones. Because he's got court next week, so to pay for his things or something, it's all on his phone, so I don't know.
5: Yeah.
1: How could you?
0: Story checks out. Yeah.
1: But also, he hasn't got his phone, but last week he started following another influencer, a model.
2: This is a Netflix series.
1: It is, but it's just...
0: It's bad. It's bad news either way, because either she's being swindled or this bloke is in a Dubai prison and his only chance in the world of getting out is Katy Price. You'd be like, oh, man, this is a lose-lose. Someone's lying and the other person's in a bad way.
1: No, of course he's not. She's got family members, though, who must be looking at her. She's children.
2: Harvey.
1: She's the mother of four kids. They'd have to be going,
2: she goes, hello, Harvey. Harvey.
1: Mum.
2: Transfer money, Harvey.
1: Well, we're laughing at her, but we've both, I don't know whether everyone's aware of this, but Fev and I have both been in situations where we've had to make the dreaded calls. Fev, admittedly, was stitching his dad up, Ange.
2: You might recall this
1: from a year ago.
6: Dad. Hello.
2: I've got to be quick. Hey, I got arrested this morning.
6: What for?
2: Remember I told you about this spa thing for my feet? I ordered it and it didn't come. And then I was driving to work this morning and then, like, the federal police got me. Apparently it's got some sort of powder substance in it. I'm like, are you kidding? I just ordered a spa.
6: Yeah. All right, I'll go home, get changed and come straight in. Okay.
1: Poor Ange.
6: Got it!
0: What a legend.
1: Obviously it wasn't true.
2: But no questions. Just, all right.
1: Well, he's trying to save his son from jail. Then I ended up in a ransom situation. This was a couple of years ago. I was
0: ransom
1: at a...
2: Maybe grow up a little bit.
1: Well, I was at a nail salon and they only took cash or your BSB account details. And my mum.
0: Well, there you go. Well, you should have one of those.
1: My mum does all my banking, so I didn't know what my details were, and she wasn't answering her phone. So of course, I had to call Leon.
7: I'm at a nail salon. I've just had my nails done.
2: Yeah.
7: But it's one of those places where you can't use your credit card or your phone, and I've got to pay with a BSB, an account number. But mum does my banking. They won't let me out.
8: They're holding you ransom. Where are you right now? You're whispering.
7: I'm in the nail salon and I can't get out because I can't pay and I can't get a hold of my mum.
2: Why do you talk like that?
1: Because there were people in our salon.
2: Yeah, but you can still talk normally.
1: No, I couldn't. I didn't want them to know I had no money. How embarrassing.
0: No, you've got money. You just
2: don't know how to use it.
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11: 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Springvale Homemakers half-yearly clearance on now. A rollover on the Hume Freeway outbound after Donnybrook Road delays are heavy back to Craigieburn Road, use Epping Road instead, and a breakdown on the Eastern Freeway outbound exit to Chandler Road in the right-hand lane. 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
3: For your late drive home, it's Fifi, Fev and Nick's happy hour.
6: If you're Wednesday, massive thank you to People First Bank for hanging out with us.
1: Yes, clear, simple, to the point. That's what's great about People First Bank. Makes banking easy to understand and navigate.
2: Yeah, they champion the customers and community. They inspire confidence and a sense of possibility, and that's what we love. 150 years in the business.
6: Yeah, yeah, banking that gives back, supporting you in communities around Australia. People First Bank, all kinds of good. Up next, Fev. You're about to tell an unbelievable story.
2: Or am I?
6: We've got to figure out whether it's true or false, but what you're about to hear will have everyone's minds blown, whether it's true or not.

0: It's Fifi Fevenick around Australia. How good's this? The happy hour. You're unbelievable. Can't believable, actually. Thanks to IGA. Can't believable prices are now on at your local IGA, which we love.
1: That is true, because at IGA you can't believe the prices. Well, here on our show, can you believe one of us when we tell you a story? So this is the way it works. Today, Fev is up. Fev, you were going to tell a story. Now, Emma, this is a bit of fun. So we've got $500 worth of groceries. That could be yours. You've just got to decide whether or not Fev is telling the truth or telling a lie. Can you believe it or can't you believe it?
2: Okay.
1: Good luck.
2: Give me Fev.
1: Emma.
3: How are you today?
0: Oh, come on.
2: You already sound a bit deceptive.
3: It's a good smoke screen.
1: Now, remember,
3: my friend.
1: He could be trying to sound deceptive. Emma, yeah. You've got a lot. There's a lot to unpack.
0: He's the king of tricking.
1: Here.
3: Now, Em, way back nearly 19 years ago now, in 2007, I went over to South Africa. And I was very fortunate to be invited to have breakfast with Nelson Mandela. And not only Nelson Mandela, but Mike Tyson. So Brendan Favola, Mike Tyson, and Nelson Mandela. And we rocked up to where we were having breakfast. And Mike Tyson didn't show, because in the paper that day, there were some pretty bad articles written about him, and he got pretty upset and he got banned from going to meet Nelson Mandela. So we had a little bit of a bite to eat. And then I'd actually got some boxing gloves to get Mike Tyson to sign, because he wanted to make some cash. And I had to track I had to text Jeff Fenwick back in Australia, because he's good mates with Mike Tyson, and ask him to text him to find out where he was. And I went to like a shopping center, tracked Mike Tyson down in a shoe department, and got him to sign four sets of gloves, because I didn't get to meet him when I met Nelson Mandela. You reckon that's true?
2: Not a chance.
3: Well, Emma, it is 100% true.
1: That is
3: It is true.
1: I've heard the story. It is unbelievable, but true. Oh,
3: bad luck, Emma.
1: Oh, that's...
3: Hey, Stephen Bradbury, Monica.
4: Yay!
1: Yeah, Monica was sitting there in the wings, and if Emma got it wrong, you just scored a $500,
4: oh,
1: Monica.
4: My God. Thank you so much. That's so... Oh, my God. Thank you so much.
3: I've told that story before.
1: I feel
3: a long time ago.
1: It's so outrageous. And that's the beauty of it. Yep. It's so true.
0: It's such a Fev story in the way that he's with Nelson Mandela, still on the phone to Jeff Fenwick. I need my gloves to get signed.
3: Yeah, because that's all I wanted.
0: Meet him at the shop.
3: Yeah, no, because all the boys, because we went over there for... We played Fremantle.
0: Yeah.
3: Of all... In Joburg. And then all the boys are like, man, this is unbelievable. They all gave me boxing gloves to get Mike Tyson to sign. And I'm like, then I was like, I've got to get him signed.
1: I can't believe he just signed stuff.
3: Yeah, well, Jeff
0: made
3: him. Oh, Jeff's like, you need to sign it. He's one of my good mates.
1: Because MJ won't do
3: and
1: that.
3: And he was like,
5: hi, Mr. Fev.
3: He talks weird, man. And I overpowered him. I was going to go, oos, oos, if he didn't sign him. He's lucky
0: can't
3: he signed him.
0: Believable prices. It's not just
3: that's
0: at the
3: a
0: prices.
3: Lie.
0: That is a bold-faced lie, Brendan Favola. Good. It's the fact that they're right around the corner at your local IGA.
6: Honestly, we're just here to serve up the lols. Fifi, Fev and Nick's happy hour. Fifi,
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11: 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A rollover on the Hume Freeway causing dramas outbound after Donnybrook Road delays a heavy back to Craigieburn Road, use Epping Road instead, and reports of a crash on the Deepak Bypass outbound after Christie's Road. Experience a travel symphony at Evergreen at Crown Melbourne. 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And now you're up to date with the Foxes. 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
34: Now, the entire team has been knocked out with the flu for the last few days, but we are back tonight with a huge show ahead. Dean Turnley is Australia's new favourite DJ, the huge song Actin' Tough, and he was literally working as a civil engineer 3 months ago. Now he's one of the biggest DJs. Find out how he did it, and we got your first free tickets to see the amazing Sienna Spyro live. 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
0: Been a big Wednesday Happy Hour. Hope you had a beautiful day. Fifi Fever Nick rounding it out. Hey, up next, I don't know if this is real or not.
1: Well, somebody's been fined for doing something while driving, and I don't think any of us knew that we couldn't do that.
0: A lot of people around Australia probably listening to us doing it right now as well.
3: What have you been doing in the car, Nicholas?
0: We'll find out, Fev, what Nick's been doing after this.
35: 101.9

0: Wednesday evening, right across Australia, it is the happy hour, and People First Bank, it's knowing you with a bank that helps you while also helping local community groups across Australia. That's a bank that's all kinds of good. It is Fifi, Fev and Nick.
1: You won't believe what a Victorian man or a Melbourne man has been fined for while driving. But before I start, I just want to say I love our police force, particularly right now. They've barely got police stations open.
2: Are you trying to get credits for when you get pulled over?
1: No, I'm doing a genuine.
3: Remember what I said this morning, sir?
2: She's going to go, Bill, cut that up. She's going to play it.
1: Genuinely saying that they are our front line at the moment, and we are up against it with crime and people getting away with crime and being bailed for heinous crimes. And
4: please explain.
1: The poor police, and let's not
2: suck it up.
1: We shouldn't suck this one up. We should genuinely be concerned. But the cops do a great job. I would question this, though. A man called Danny, he shared this on TikTok.
5: All right, guys, I just got pulled over and I didn't even know you could actually get fined for this. So obviously I'm on the way to a party and I needed to top up my fragrance. So I'm started spraying my fragrance while I'm driving. So the cops pulled me over now and they're fining me for spraying a fragrance while driving. I didn't even know you can get fined for this. And demerit points.
1: I didn't know either.
2: I didn't know that. I do it every morning.
1: Sure.
3: My guess, Sauvage.
2: I reckon he's gone one of those like Bali.
3: If I had to guess, just based on that audio,
2: he's got
3: that
2: Gucci instead of Gucci. He's brought it online in the back market. What about you can go into a house with a machete, rob it, and then get out with a slap on the wrist? But if you spray deodorant or after shaving the car, you just get a demerit point and a fine.
1: I'm wondering
2: what are we at?
1: That doesn't make sense.
2: What?
1: But there must have been more to it.
2: There wouldn't be.
1: I have my Marc Jacobs Daisy. I've got it in my cup holder.
2: So do I. I've got mine in there too.
1: I've literally got it sitting there and I'll just, quick spray. That can't be an offence.
2: Is that what you're blaming for your driving?
1: No, I'm not blaming anything.
3: Spraying it in your eyes?
2: Yeah.
3: That would make sense. If you've been spraying it in your eyes and then driving.
2: I don't know if you've seen this, but this was a week ago and I did see on the news that someone else got pulled over in America and you would not believe how this turned out.
6: So why are you being pulled over? In the city of Lake Worth today, we're doing an operation for distracted driving and you drove past me holding the phone with your right hand manipulating that phone. I mean, I saw you with the phone in your hand.
7: Obviously not. So you want to just call this a day?
6: I don't want to call it a day. You had a hand up manipulating.
7: You just said my right hand.
6: Well, I thought I saw you with your right hand.
7: You had a hand up.
6: The right hand. I saw you manipulate.
7: So you didn't.
6: With the right hand, perhaps not, right?
2: She didn't have a hand.
1: What do you mean?
2: She had no arm. In her right, she's like, she's lost her arm.
1: So he said, I saw you with your phone in your right arm.
2: And said to her, I saw you with your right arm, hold her phone. And she's like, pulls it up and goes, I don't have a right arm.
3: This bet you that stumped
2: that's
3: him.
2: That's why she's, very good.
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0: Mograb and Milky, Just The Way You Are, taking out the fifth spot, like number five, not the fifth song. You get it. Hot Hits, Hot 7 at 7 is on. It is Nick Kelly here, very unwell. Producer Bailey here as well.
1: Hello.
0: Hello, yep, we are not good, but we're pressing on. We've got to bring you three big stories from the day.
2: Make some noise.
3: Straight to the source. Hot off the press. The Hot Hits with Nick and Lauren.
0: Have you been getting a lot more Pope gear on your timeline recently?
1: Yes, Bailey? Yes, I have.
0: And what kind of Pope gear have you been getting?
1: 6-7 gear.
0: Yeah, so the Pope's learned what 6-7 is, and the Pope's just been wheeling it out. So you know when they take the motorcade, what do they call it? The Pope-mobile?
1: Yeah, Pope-mobile.
0: Take
1: yeah.
0: the Pope-mobile through the city. He's just been 6-7 in kids. It's yeah. incredible.
1: I'm happy.
0: And if Pope's going to do anything with kids.
1: Yeah, 6-7, let's keep it at that.
0: Moving on.
1: Now, no, I want him to go on AI brain rot next.
0: But what's the yeah, he's going to do some tung tung tung sahorgi. Anyway, he's had an audience, a massive audience actually, over in Madrid, where he's done a stadium event. So he's basically done a massive mass at a stadium. Okay. Huge. And he's actually met Bad Bunny while he's there. So they've had a private audience together on the sidelines of this mass, which is kind of impressive, because it feels like this Pope, and yes, you could call him Woke Pope, is really trying to appeal to younger people and at least include younger people in the conversations. And is there anyone more young person than Bad Bunny?
1: Yeah, no.
0: Is the question. Who else should he be meeting with?
1: No, I was just thinking, like, Bad Bunny has a lot of adultery in his songs. I wonder if I wonder if the Pope was saying something about
0: gave him a little bit of feedback. Yeah, I reckon.
1: Yeah.
0: How gorgeous of them. Now, we got to talk about Zahara Jolie. Who? Exactly. Well, it was Zahara Jolie Pitt.
1: Oh, that Jolie.
0: That crew. So another one of Angelina Jolie and Brad Pitt's children has moved to drop Pitt from their name. Zahara Jolie Pitt has filed to legally become Zahara Marley Jolie. It's too many.
1: I think they're a fan of the show and they don't want to take away from the Pitt.
0: Fan of what show?
1: The Pitt.
0: The Pitt. We'll let Old Bay from ER have his moment.
1: Yeah,
0: so apparently this has happened just days after Maddox reportedly did the same, her brother, and Shiloh did it in 2024 as well. So they're all getting rid of the Pitt. They're just keeping the Jolie. We all know how that all went down back in the day. That's interesting, isn't it? Now, Taylor Swift, she's back, obviously.
4: And I remembered I loved you.
0: We haven't been on the air since I Knew What I Knew You dropped, which I'm really into. It's like an old Taylor Swift song, just add some harmonica on top. Gorgeous. She's popped up at the Toy Story 5 premiere over in LA, so she's performed a little bit of the song, because obviously it is for Toy Story. It's a song for Jessie of Toy Story fame. Here's a little bit of that. See? Doing her thing. She sounds great. The best part, though, her and Randy Newman doing a duet. Who is Randy Newman?
1: Oh, the guy who made the song.
0: That's right.
1: Friend of me,
0: man. Yeah. He's 82 years old.
1: Really?
0: He was up on the piano.
1: How old was he when he made that song then?
0: Well, Toy Story is what, 30 years old? So probably like old enough. 50s?
1: Yeah. Yeah.
0: No, tell me.
1: No, there's a fact that I think it's Toy Story. It got deleted.
0: What, the movie?
1: Oh, no, that's Shrek.
0: Thanks. Good. Hot off the press is the name of the segment. Have a listen to Randy Newman and Taylor's duet. It's actually really gorgeous.
1: You got a friend in me.
4: You got a friend in me. You got a friend in me.
0: Incredible final note. That one?
1: Yeah, no, I was right. Toy Story 2 almost got deleted completely, but someone had a backup on their hard drive at home.
0: Thank God!
1: Working from home.
0: This is what I don't understand about people. I watched this show called Rivals over the weekend, and yes, it was set in the 80s, but it's set about a television company over in the UK, and one of the big plot lines in the second season is that the dude loses the tapes that they've just recorded of a big television show, including horses and knights.
1: Oh, wow.
0: Get a backup. Immediately
1: get a
0: backup.
1: Drive out of here.
0: Come on, man. That Taylor song, if you're a fan of it, is playing inside the hottest four hits of the night with our Hot 7 at 7, and it continues next.
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0: been out for a year and it's still having its moment. That is Zara Larsson and Midnight Sun, the number one song in the country tonight here at the Hot Hits with Nick and Lauren. 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
1: This is Sienna Spiro. 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
0: That's where you win the free tickets. We have a stack of these to give away, dudes. Just got to think about her for a second. I reckon this is going to be the last time you see her before she's in an arena and you're ages away from her. These are going to be super intimate shows, man. Right around the country, celebrating a debut album forthcoming. July 3, we get an album called Visitor from this amazing artist. We met her very early on in her journey. She was over here in Australia just doing a couple of little bits and bobs, and we were like, something about her we like, and then all of a sudden Die on This Hill happens. This is going to be incredible. Entries are already piling up. You just got to hit thehothits.com.au. It is the first thing in the link in bio. Is that right, Bailey? First thing in the link in bio?
4: Yes, very at the top.
0: Fantastic. Big, big block image of her?
4: No, I can do that.
0: It's just a link. No, yeah,
4: it's just a, I can make, I'll make it big.
0: Head to thehothits.com.au, register, because the first tickets to see Sienna Spiro are going in 20 minutes. I'm just doing it. I'm just getting it done, man.
4: Just get it done.
0: Thehothits.com.au. And keep it here. We are back with the biggest hits of the night with Olivia Dean and just a tick.
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19: Yeah, and I would get on these tickets quick. 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She is coming for the My House Tour, January 2027. And yeah, I reckon this will be the last time before she does arena shows, where you kind of, they're still great, but you feel further away from the artist. 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Christine is keen to go.
20: I'd be excited to go see her. I know it's not until January, but still.
19: We've got to get in early.
20: The calendar
19: fills up very quickly, doesn't it?
20: That's right.
19: You saw this announcement this morning and you love her voice, yeah?
20: Yes.
19: She is phenomenal. I'm very happy to say that you and a friend are going for free.
20: Yay! Thank you so much. It's so exciting.
19: My absolute pleasure. Who are you going to take with you?
20: Probably my husband.
19: Oh, cute. I mean, she's the perfect person to go with your husband to and have a romantic little night, isn't she?
20: Yeah, that'd be nice.
19: Oh, dude, well, sorted. You're about to get a text with two tickets attached and we'll send you to see her live. A great start to 2027.
20: Amazing. Thank you so much.
19: And there are so many more. We have so many double passes to give away. We might do a little blitz on the show tomorrow night, Bailey. Does that sound good to you?
21: Oh, that'd be amazing.
19: Just keep calling people back.
21: On FaceTime. So if you guys...
19: So yeah, this is the thing. Bailey makes me FaceTime people now instead of just calling them, which is the whole thing. But it makes great content for you, doesn't it, for the internet?
21: It would be amazing. If you guys have FaceTime, make sure you're answering it to a random number.
19: If you register to thehothits.com.au, which is where you can go, when we call you on FaceTime,

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0: Alex Warren, Fever Dream on the Hot Hits with Nick and Lauren. Loz back with me Monday. Nick here, my voice is going. What a perfect time to welcome someone else to the microphone.
1: And now it's time for Bailey's Corner.
0: Someone who's also been in the sick bed all week, producer Bailey. He's our digitals and socials producer. He makes amazing videos, he puts up the podcasts on the Listener app, but he also is just a font of knowledge and tidbits and fun bits and gripes sometimes. Bailey, the floor is yours.
2: Yes, how long do I have? 5 minutes?
0: As much as you want.
2: Okay, so I have found this song. We're a music show.
0: Yeah, we're a music show. I love the music.
2: I've given you a clip.
0: Yeah.
2: I don't know how to say this, the name of this song, but this guy called Adriano Celentano, he's an Italian singer, and he made this song that sounds like an English song. Sounds like someone that speaks English singing it.
0: But it's in Italian.
2: But it's gibberish.
0: Oh, so it's gibberish Italian or gibberish
2: it's
0: English?
2: It's just gibberish.
0: Let's have a listen to this and find out what's going on.
2: The title's at the very start.
0: Okay, here's the title.
3: Prison call in answer 9 years old.
4: Hear the cold maze say one. Prison call in answer 9 years old. All right.
0: What is this?
2: So it's going to sound like an old...
0: I see what he's doing.
2: He's just saying things that sound like English.
0: That sound like English words. It sounds like an English song.
2: Like an Elvis kind of-ish song. And I found it really interesting, and I thought for a music show we should definitely play this song.
0: What's his name again? Give him his flowers.
2: Adriano Celentano.
0: Adriano Celentano, you genius.
2: I think he's still alive as well.
0: You know what it actually sounds like? It sounds like it could be Simlish.
2: Oh, maybe that's where it came from.
0: Because that's obviously gibberish, but it's also like based on the original words. There's like a formula to it.
2: Yeah.
0: But I like that.
2: 40 years ago in 2012, so maybe 54 years.
0: That's how old that song is. Really?
2: Yeah. Oh, released 1973.
0: Or
2: yeah.
0: We're always on the hottest new hits here at the Hot Hits.
2: Yeah.
0: What else you got?
2: I have some animal news for you.
0: Fantastic. Thank you.
2: Did you know that penguins always have the right of way when they're walking up a hill? Even if other penguins are coming down, usually if there's a path like an indent path that penguins will walk through. But in the snow, they always will move out of the way if they're going downhill for the penguin that's going uphill.
0: That's unbelievable.
2: Because they know that it's harder to walk uphill. They're using more energy, so they'll move out of the way and they can just slide down.
0: And they can preserve some energy.
2: They preserve some energy.
0: That's incredible. God, nature's impressive.
2: It is very impressive. And you know what's more impressive?
0: What?
2: Horses can grow mustaches.
0: Hell yeah, man.
2: Yeah, that's all. That's just something that I found out, and I was like, this is crazy. I didn't know that.
0: I feel like I've seen a horse with a mustache before.
2: I want to like shave it in a certain way. No. Like the Charlie Chaplin one.
0: Oh yeah, the Charlie Chaplin.
2: Yeah.
0: Just back on the penguins for a second. We could really use some of those. Downstairs here at this radio station in that god-awful shopping centre that we have to go to.
2: Oh, yeah.
0: Penguins that understand the right of way.
2: And just people.
0: Yeah, just people. Just people. That understand the right of way, like not walking into someone that is clearly going in a certain direction.
2: Yeah, that'd be great.
0: Next!
2: So, there's only one mosquito that has been found in Iceland.
0: One? Individual mosquito?
2: Yeah. Because, the temperature and the humidity in Iceland is not capable for mosquitoes to live, basically.
0: I think I need to live there.
2: It would be nice. But this one mosquito was found in an airplane, and this scientist saw it, and he captured it in his hands, and he took it and put it in a glass of alcohol, and now that's the only mosquito that's been found.
0: Is it still alive?
2: No, it's dead.
0: How long's the lifespan of a mosquito? I feel like you need to Google this.
2: Yeah, I have no clue.
0: That's fascinating. So one got over there.
2: Yeah, one.
0: Surely it's happening more
2: often.
0: It's
2: probably happening, but it's probably not being found.
0: You know what's funny about that? Me and Loz were, when we went to Fiji a couple weekends ago, they had a wonderful little weekend away, they had horses on the beach, and the horses kept shitting on the beach, and the flies would gather on the horse shit, and then they'd come and annoy us. And we were like, I wonder how flies got to Fiji in the first place.
2: Probably on a plane.
0: Well, that's
2: probably on a boat.
0: Well, we Googled it, and it turns out mosquitoes and flies first managed to get to Fiji and basically any other country through the wind, through the airstream.
2: No way. So they're actually flying.
0: Yep. When you have particularly strong airstreams, it picks up the flies, keeps them alive, and it carries them over to, say, 100 kilometres away. And then they breed, and then some of those flies get taken 100 kilometres and so on and so forth.
2: That is actually great. It's probably in the Bermuda Triangle or something.
0: Probably. Yeah, there's flies in the Bermuda Triangle.
2: I've got one more thing.
0: Yes, please.
2: Or two more things. No, one more thing. I've got Bailey's Corner Wisdom.
0: Ooh.
2: Yes. Okay.
0: So Confucius.
2: This is actually crazy.
0: Yeah.
2: This is like a Fortnite wisdom, but like to use in real life.
0: Yeah.
2: Even at 1 HP, you can still deal 200 damage. If you think about it.
0: What does that mean?
2: So let's say like in video games, yeah. when you're like very low health, you can still...
0: Means you've got one HP.
2: Yeah, you have one HP, one health point, and you usually have 200.
0: Yeah.
2: You can still damage someone 200.
0: By 200, if you don't get that one taken off you.
2: If you don't get that one taken off you. So that's basically saying in life, you can do anything even if you're at the bottom.
0: Wow.
2: And I was like, this is actually like for Gen Zs. We should take this.
0: Famously, the bottom of the rung.
2: Yes.
0: So just I think everyone needs to hear that again. What you just said, yeah. not the reasoning, but your actual quote there.
2: It's not my quote. I found it online.
0: Give me the quote.
2: Even at one HP, you can still deal 200 damage.
0: Australia, take that into the rest of your week. Yeah. And thank you, Bailey, for another fantastic Bailey's Corner.
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0: Vera Blue's voice, man. Just her voice. I think that is so special when an artist can just rely on their voice and their ability around melody. And wow, it's Rituals, brand new music for Vera Blue on the Hot Hits with Nick and Lauren. Hey, we're back in just a tick. Huge news you would have heard earlier today. A massive star has announced that she is coming back to Australia. So we're going to celebrate all the enormous, possibly too big list of artists who are coming to Australia in the next few months in our 3 for All in just a tick. And if you've never heard of Freya Sky, my God, this 16-year-old is going to be on your radar very soon. She is coming in live and up close to hang out with her fans in just a tick.
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7: 3 songs in a row that all have something in common. Another massive tour announced just this morning to add to the gigantic list of tours. Can you believe this, producer Bailey? Here's the list, right? This is just the truncated list of people coming before December. 5 Seconds of Summer, Alex Warren,
8: okay,
7: Ashanti,
8: yeah,
7: Ash Nico,
8: wow,
7: Charlie Puth.
8: Is this alphabetical order?
7: Yeah, this is alphabetical order. I've got ChatGPT to do it, obviously. Work smarter, not harder.
8: Yeah.
7: Dave of Dave and Thames, Rain Dance.
8: I was worried just then.
7: It's gonna be big. Oh, no, not David.
8: Not David.
7: No. That won't be happening anymore. Yeah. Dom Dollar, obviously, is doing the footy.
8: Yes. Beautiful.
7: That's going to be big. You might hear him in a minute. Yeah. Who else we got? LMA, Aaron LeCount, Escape the Fate are coming. Remember the punk band?
8: Yeah.
7: God, they were good.
8: Sure.
7: Fooey's. It says Freya Sky, but she's here right now. Yeah. Guns N' Roses, Hans Zimmer Live.
8: Oh, my God.
7: Harry Styles, Hilary Duff. Jason Derulo, Jack Johnson.
8: Oh, my God.
7: Joost Klein.
8: Oh, yeah.
7: Khalid.
8: Oh, yeah. No, him.
7: Mel C. Lily Allen. Leon Thomas. Matt Corby. Peach PRC.
8: Oh.
7: Oh, that's a reschedule.
8: Yeah.
7: Anyway, the list is huge. Tame Impala, Spacey J and Steven Sanchez. That got cancelled. Zara Larsson. Post Malone. Robbie Williams. That's just a short list, man.
8: That is not short, but that's
7: not
8: crazy.
7: Short. There's a lot going on. And of course, we have all the free tickets to all the big concerts that you want to see.
9: I'll take my prize.
7: Concerts. Just a different pronunciation. Huge news this morning. Sienna Spyro announces her debut Australian tour. This incredible voice is going to be on stages around the country in January. So that was just the list of December. We're getting the January ones locked in now.
8: That's just December.
7: That's just 2 December, so the next 6 months.
8: Oh, my. Yeah, because they all. Oh, BTS is coming next year.
7: BTS, exactly.
8: Oh, my God.
7: It never ends. And you know what? We love it.
8: Yeah, we've got all the tickets.
7: So much live music in Australia. So many opportunities for you to get out and see your favourites. So I reckon we start with a bit of Sienna out of the Devil Wears Prada soundtrack. It is the 3 for 0 artists who are on their way to the country. This is Material Lover.
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0: sure. That is Drake and Janis STFU. I think that might be the last time that song's on the show.
1: Oh, okay.
2: In celebration of the night that was, it's the Hot Hits Awards Ceremony.
0: Here's the thing with a big song. I get it. I just don't know if it's like right for the show.
1: Nah.
0: I don't know.
1: It's a song.
0: It's a song, man. It's a song, and it's huge, and Drake's huge. Anyway, it is Nick solo tonight. I can confirm Lauren Barry rejoins me Monday, which is wonderful news for me and producer Bailey.
1: Yeah, I won't be here.
0: Why won't you be here?
1: No, I'll be in the little room.
0: Oh, you'll be in your little room. Yeah, you won't be my co-host. You've done a great job co-hosting tonight.
1: I've done so much.
0: All I said to Bailey, I was about to start doing the show at 7:02, and I said, Bailey, you're up. Didn't even give you any warning to prepare yourself, and you've done an amazing job. You could talk into the microphone a bit.
1: I'm sorry. I'm posting our Sienna Spyro giveaway onto our Instagram.
0: Oh, so you're doing your actual job.
1: Yes.
0: Instead, digitals and socials, as we call it. I love that phrase, digitals and socials.
1: It's a SMCP.
0: Oh, that's your real title, isn't it? SMCP.
1: Social media content producer.
0: It's incredible.
1: Yes, I love it.
0: Yeah. God, they wank up the words of these titles around this building.
1: Yeah, I make some videos out of Chip Shop.
0: Chip Shop. I'm just announcer. That's my job title here.
1: Yeah, announcer and leader of the Hot Hits with Lauren.
0: No, that's Carrot.
1: Oh, yes, that's true.
0: Carrot's leader.
1: Executive
0: producer. See, they gave him the big title, executive producer.
1: I'd love to be executive. Oh, no, I would.
0: I'd love to execute.
1: Oh.
0: I'd love to do some executing around here. Absolutely jest. Will not be executed. Now, we have business to attend to, Bailey.
1: Yes.
0: Stop this fun.
1: Okay.
0: We've got awards to hand out. Do you have an award for tonight's program?
1: I have an award for something that wasn't mentioned on the show, but was in my head, and it was going to be a Bailey's Corner that was cut.
0: Yeah.
1: I have a shout out to award for Woohoo Island from the Wii Sports resort games. The island that they play on in Nintendo Wii Sports.
0: Is that where they play resorts, the tennis and stuff?
1: Yeah, where they play tennis and you can like fly and stuff. It's coming back in a Switch 2 version of Wii Sports Resort.
0: What?
1: Coming out this year.
0: I'm so excited. I realized new Pokemon's not far away.
1: Yeah, new DLC.
0: Yeah, the new DLC is not far away. Yeah.
1: And then Kingdom Hearts 4. Oh my gosh.
0: Kingdom Hearts 4.
1: Kingdom
0: Hearts 4.
1: Yeah.
0: I also realized I'm going to have to spend $800 on a new Xbox to play the new GTA game in November.
1: Oh, you could just get a computer.
0: I've got a computer.
1: A PC.
0: I do work on it every day.
1: A good PC.
0: No, I'm not getting one of those.
1: Oh, no, it's actually not
0: going
1: to come to PC for another year after that.
0: That's what I heard. Yeah, I've got to get a new Xbox.
1: Oh, there's a new Xbox that looks very cool, the green one. Have you seen the see-through green one?
0: No, I haven't. I don't want anything that's see-through.
1: It's like you can see it, though.
0: I don't want it.
1: Okay.
0: Thank you for your offer, though.
1: Are you going to do? Please do an award tonight because it's it's the last night.
0: That's what I've been dealing with, guys.
1: It becomes like a real show again.
0: No, we're going tomorrow night. Remember?
1: Oh, yeah.
0: Famously, another show.
1: I forgot. Yes.
0: Loz is going to do the first break with us tomorrow night, though.
1: Oh, that's amazing.
0: Yeah. Hey, my award tonight goes to Lewis Vollmer, who was the guy that filled in for us yesterday and did a spectacular job. He he's 19. I think he just turned 20. But he did a great job. He's a young upstart in the making. As I said at the start of the show, bit too good. So we had to get rid of him. And I had to come back even though I'm on the sick bed.
1: Yeah.
0: Yeah, he did an amazing job.
1: That's why I'm here.
0: On that note.
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0: Thanks to BetShed. 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
4: Now, we've been following the Katie Price saga because it's
5: Harvey.
4: It's unbelievable. It's bizarre that this is happening because I'm speechless because I don't really understand how.
5: No one does.
4: This woman cannot see what's happening to her. Married a guy after 3 days in Dubai.
5: Mm-hmm.
4: Everyone came out of the woodwork and said he is a Tinder swindler. He steals money. He's been engaged multiple times to women he has stolen hundreds of thousands of dollars off. She said, no, no, no, he didn't love them. He loves me. She's in the UK. He's supposed to fly out to meet her because they're married. And then she gets a call from him and he's been kidnapped.
5: Cuffed.
4: Yeah. And then he went missing for a week. Then she found out he was in jail.
5: Mm.
4: Now, the update is on Monday this week, she flew to Dubai because she had to pay £40,000, about 100 grand,
5: yep.
4: to get him out of jail. When she turned up, she found out it wasn't 100, it was $300,000. He's also,
5: I can't afford that.
4: Her husband, Lee Andrews, he's also begging her to set him up a GoFundMe page to get him out.
5: Yeah.
4: I mean, you couldn't write this and believe it as anything but fiction.
5: You think that
4: this man
5: authorities...
4: is now saying, give me 300K to get me out of jail.
5: Do you reckon the authorities are in on it, trying to get money? Like,
4: no,
5: surely
4: this
5: they... is he even in jail?
4: No, well, this is the thing. There's absolutely no proof he's in a prison.
5: Yeah.
4: She was interviewed. So a paper over in the UK tried to interview her about how ludicrous the story was from the beginning. The fact that he FaceTime called her from the kidnapper's van.
6: He hasn't got his phone. 100 million%.
7: Yeah.
6: Well, you've seen me today. I've gone to the prison to try and get
7: his
6: phone.
7: Is he definitely in prison? Because I obviously don't know what you said to the woman at the desk, but you think
6: he's 100% in prison.
7: Okay.
6: 100%. I've got his numbers, everything. He's definitely in prison. You've been to the prison today.
7: Yeah.
6: And I just need to get his phones. He hasn't had his phones. He's like, Kate, you know I haven't got my phone. You know I haven't.
7: Yeah.
6: I haven't. He hasn't.
7: Yeah.
6: So he wants me to get his phones. Because he's got court next week, so to pay for his things or something, it's all on his phone, so I don't know.
7: Yeah.
4: How could you...
3: Story checks out. Yeah.
4: But also, he hasn't got his phone, but last week he started following another influencer, a model.
5: This is a Netflix series.
4: It is, but it's just...
3: It's bad news either way, because either she's being swindled or this bloke is in a Dubai prison and his only chance in the world of getting out is Katie Price. You'd be like, oh, man, this is a lose-lose. Someone's lying and the other person's in a bad way.
4: No, of course he's not. She's got family members, though, who must be looking at her. She's children.
5: Harvey.
4: She's the mother of four kids. They'd have to be going,
5: she goes, hello, Harvey. Harvey.
4: Mum.
5: Transfer money, Harvey.
4: Well, we're laughing at her, but we've both, I don't know whether everyone's aware of this, but Fev and I have both been in situations where we've had to make the dreaded calls. Fev, admittedly, was stitching his dad up, Ange.
5: That's pretty easy to do.
4: You might recall this from a year ago.
8: Dad. Hello.
9: I've got to be quick. Hey, I got arrested this morning.
8: What for?
9: Remember I told you about this spa thing for my feet? I ordered it and it didn't come. And then I was driving to work this morning and then, like, the federal police got me. Apparently it's got some sort of powder substance in it. I'm like, are you kidding? I just ordered a spa.
8: Yeah. All right, I'll go home, get changed and come straight in. Okay.
4: Poor Ange.
8: Got it!
3: What a legend.
4: Obviously it wasn't true.
9: But no questions. Just, all right.
4: Well, he's just trying to save his son from jail. Then I ended up in a ransom situation. This was a couple of years ago. I was
3: ransom
4: at a...
3: is a...
5: Yeah.
3: Well, is it a ransom or it's a...
5: Maybe grow up a little bit.
4: Well, I was at a nail salon and they only took cash or your BSB account details. And my mum.
3: Well, there you go. Well, you should have one of those.
4: My mum does all my banking, so I didn't know what my details were, and she wasn't answering her phone. So of course, I had to call Leon.
10: I'm at a nail salon. I've just had my nails done.
5: Yeah.
10: But it's one of those places where you can't use your credit card or your phone, and I've got to pay with a BSB and account number. But mum does my banking. They won't let me out.
11: They're holding you ransom. Where are you right now? You're whispering.
10: Oh, I'm in the nail salon and I can't get out because I can't pay and I can't get a hold of my mum.
9: Why do you talk like that?
4: Because there were people in our salon.
9: Yeah, but you can still talk normally.
4: No, I couldn't. I didn't want them to know I had no money. How embarrassing.
3: No, you've got money. You just don't know how to use it.
0: Fun first, everything else later. Fifi, Bev and Nick's happy hour. Fifi, Bev and Nick's. 101.9 The Fox, Melbourne. 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
0: Thanks to BetShed. 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
23: If you're Wednesday, massive thank you to People First Bank for hanging out with us.
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9: Yeah, they champion the customers and community. 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
9: Or am I?
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2: Wednesday evening, it's Fifi, Feb and Nick around Australia. How good's this? The happy hour.
3: You're unbelievable.
2: Unbelievable, actually. Thanks to IGA. Can't Believable prices now on at your local IGA, which we love.
4: That is true, because at IGA, you can't believe the prices. Well, here on our show, can you believe one of us when we tell you a story? So this is the way it works. Today, Fev is up. Fev, you were going to tell a story. Now, Emma, this is a bit of fun. So we've got $500 worth of groceries. That could be yours. You've just got to decide whether or not Fev is telling the truth or telling a lie. Can you believe it or can't you believe it?
5: Okay.
4: Good luck.
5: Give me Fev.
4: Emma.
6: How are you today?
5: You already sound a bit deceptive.
6: It's a good smoke screen.
4: Now remember,
6: my friend.
4: He could be trying to sound deceptive. Emma, yeah. You've got a lot. There's a
7: He's
4: lot.
7: He's the
4: to
7: king
4: unpack
7: of tricking.
4: Here.
6: Now, Em, I way back nearly 19 years ago. Now in 2007, I went over to South Africa, and I was very fortunate to be invited to have breakfast with Nelson Mandela, and not only Nelson Mandela, but Mike Tyson. So Brendan Favola, Mike Tyson, and Nelson Mandela. And we rocked up to where we were having breakfast, and Mike Tyson didn't show because in the paper that day, there were some pretty bad articles written about him, and he got pretty upset, and he got banned from going to meet Nelson Mandela. So we had a little bit of a bite to eat, and then I'd actually got some boxing gloves to get Mike Tyson to sign because he wanted to make some cash. And I had to track Mike. I had to text Jeff Fenwick back in Australia because he's good mates with Mike Tyson, and asked him to text him to find out where he was. And I went to like a shopping center, tracked Mike Tyson down in a shoe department, and got him to sign four sets of gloves because I didn't get to meet him when I met Nelson Mandela. Do you reckon that's true?
5: Not a chance.
6: Well, Emma,
5: no.
6: It is 100% true.
4: That is
5: it
4: is, Emma, it is
6: Isn't
4: true.
6: It?
4: I've heard
6: a
4: the
6: very
4: story.
6: True story.
4: It is unbelievable, yeah. But true. Oh,
6: bad luck,
4: Emma. Oh, that's...
6: Hey, Stephen Bradbury, Monica.
5: Yay!
4: Yeah, Monica was sitting there in the wings, and if Emma got it wrong, you just scored a $500,
5: oh,
4: Monica.
5: My God. Thank you so much. That's so, oh my God, thank you so much.
6: I've told that story before.
4: I feel
6: long, long time ago.
4: It's so outrageous. And that's the beauty of it. Yep. It's so true.
7: It's such a Fev story in the way that he's with Nelson Mandela, still on the phone to Jeff Fenwick. I need my gloves to get signed.
6: Yeah, because that's all I wanted.
7: Meet him at the shop.
6: Yeah, no, because all the boys, because we went over there for, we played Fremantle.
7: Yeah.
6: Of all in Joburg. And then all the boys are like, man, this is unbelievable. They all gave me boxing gloves to get Mike Tyson to sign. And I'm like, then I was like, I've got to get him signed.
4: I can't believe he just signed stuff.
6: Yeah, well, Jeff made him.
4: Oh,
6: Jeff's like, you need to sign it. He's one of my good mates.
4: Because MJ won't do that.
6: And he was like, hi, Mr. Favre. He talks weird, man. And I overpowered him. I was going to go, oos, oos, if he didn't sign him. He's lucky
2: can't
6: he signed him.
2: Believable prices. It's not just
7: that's
2: at the
7: a lie.
2: Prices.
7: That is a bold-faced lie, Brendan Favola.
2: Good. It's the fact that they're right around the corner at your local IGA.
0: Honestly, we're just here to serve up the lols. 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
2: Been a big Wednesday. Happy hour. Hope you had a beautiful day. Fifi, Fev, Nick rounding it out. Hey, up next, I don't know if this is real or not.
4: Well, somebody's been fined for doing something while driving, and I don't think any of us knew that we couldn't do that.
2: A lot of people around Australia probably listening to us doing it right now as well.
6: What have you been doing in the car, Nicholas?
2: We'll find out, Fev, what Nick's been doing after this.
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3: Wednesday evening, right across Australia. It is the happy hour, and People First Bank, it's knowing you're with a bank that helps you while also helping local community groups across Australia. That's a bank that's all kinds of good. It is Fifi, Fev and Nick.
4: You won't believe what a Victorian man or a Melbourne man has been fined for while driving. But before I start, I just want to say I love our police force, particularly right now. They've barely got police stations open.
5: Are you trying to get credits for when you get pulled over?
4: No, yeah. I'm doing a genuine.
6: Remember what I said this morning, sir?
5: She's going to go, Bill, cut that up. She's going to play it.
4: Genuinely saying that they are our front line at the moment, and we are up against it with crime and people getting away with crime and being bailed for heinous crimes. And
7: please explain.
4: The poor police, and let's not
5: suck it up.
4: We shouldn't suck this one up. We should genuinely be concerned. But the cops do a great job. I would question this, though. A man called Danny, he shared this on TikTok.
8: All right, guys, I just got pulled over, and I didn't even know you could actually get fined for this. So obviously I'm on the way to a party, and I needed to top up my fragrance. So I'm started spraying my fragrance while I'm driving. So the cops pulled me over now, and they're fining me for spraying a fragrance while driving. I didn't even know you can get fined for this. And demerit points.
4: I didn't know either.
5: I didn't know that. I do it every morning.
4: Sure.
6: My guess, Sauvage.
5: I reckon he's gone one of those like Bali.
6: If I had to guess, just based on that audio,
5: he's got
6: that
5: Gucci instead of Gucci. He's brought it online in the back market. What about you can go into a house with a machete, rob it, and then get out with a slap on the wrist? But if you spray deodorant or aftershave in the car, you just get a demerit point and a fine.
4: I'm wondering
5: what are we at?
4: Doesn't make sense.
5: What?
4: There must have been more to it.
5: There wouldn't be.
4: I have my Marc Jacobs Daisy. I've got it in my cup holder.
5: So do I. I've got mine in there too.
4: I've literally got it sitting there, and I'll just, quick spray. That can't be an offence.
5: Is that what you're blaming for your driving?
4: I'm not blaming anything.
6: Sprayed it in your eyes?
5: Yeah.
6: That would make sense. If you've been spraying it in your eyes and then driving.
5: I don't know if you've seen this, but this was a week ago, and I did see on the news that someone else got pulled over in America, and you would not believe how this turned out.
9: This is why you're being pulled over. In the city of Lagos today, we're doing an operation for distracted driving. You drove past me holding the phone with your right hand, manipulating that phone. I mean, I saw you with the phone in your hand.
10: Obviously not. So you want to just call this a day?
9: I don't want to call it a day. You had a hand up manipulating.
10: You just said my right hand.
9: Well, I thought I saw you with your hand. The right hand. I saw you manipulate.
10: So you didn't.
9: With the right hand, perhaps not, right?
5: She didn't have a hand.
4: So what do you mean?
5: She had no arm. In her right, she's lost her arm.
4: So he said, I saw you with your phone in your right arm.
5: And said to her, I saw you with your right arm, hold a phone. And she's like, pulls it up and goes, I don't have a right arm.
6: Bet you that stumped
5: that's
6: him.
5: That's why she's, yeah. Very good.
0: Fifi, Fev and Nick.
11: Fifi, Fev and Nick.
0: Fifi, Fev and Nick's happy hour.
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0: over Melbourne. 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The best bits.
1: Carrie Bickmore and Tommy Little. We got Loz Barry in the Savo.
2: And I think we're making radio history because there's always been psychic mediums on radio.
3: Yes.
2: But has there ever been a psychic large?
4: Tommy, the psychic large.
2: We did have a bit of a hiccup I did not see coming, and that was the size of the crystal ball that we got delivered here for this segment.
3: It's perfect.
2: I thought it was going to be the size, something I could barely fit my hands around, and it's the size of not even a large marble. And I've just found out it was $25. Is that correct, producer Kieran?
5: The budget's blown out of
2: here. Yeah.
1: And Carrie, Tommy, show on the socials if you want to see a very little marble.
2: Could pay for itself, though, because I could predict the lotto numbers.
5: Not a marble either. It's a quartz diamond.
1: Oh, it's worth
3: it's
1: it
3: not
1: again.
3: A diamond.
5: That's what it says. It's I mean, like Amazon is not, I wouldn't say it's.
2: Does it say quartz diamond?
5: Quartz clear magic crystal ball.
2: No.
5: Perfect for meditation.
2: No, no, don't just read more words. sorry, can we focus?
3: Yes.
2: G'day, Kelly.
6: Hi, how are you?
2: Oh, did I get the name right?
3: Wow, oh. He's on touch.
1: I mean, he's kicked off
2: already. Wow. Kelly, I will start. Don't tell me anything about yourself. Yeah. Just to kind of prove my powers, I will start with a few things about your life that I couldn't possibly know. We've never met each other, Kelly?
6: No.
2: Knew that.
4: Tell me the psychic large.
2: Kelly?
6: Yes?
2: You are 46 years old.
6: I wish.
2: Oh.
3: Uh-oh.
2: Kelly, flattery is something I do best because you're actually 53.
6: I will be, yes.
4: Oh.
3: One day, she will be. One day.
2: How close was I, Kelly?
6: 6 months off.
3: Oh!
2: Yeah.
3: He's good.
2: I told you, the shitting's strong in this one. Kelly?
6: Yes?
2: I'm sensing through the ball here, through my tiny little ball, I am sensing small, like humans, but smaller, but they have grown up. Do you have a couple of, they were children one day, but I believe they're a bit bigger now. Is that true?
6: They certainly are.
2: Yeah.
4: And Tommy the psychic large.
2: I think you have, I can actually see a bit of both. I believe you either have two girls and a boy or a girl and a boy.
6: I have two of each.
4: Two. Tommy the psychic large.
3: My gosh. You're very good.
2: There's one I'm not picking up on. Is there one you're not proud of?
6: He's disassociated himself with our family.
2: I see. I knew there was something. So, Kelly, do you have any, we've established the powers and the bond. Do you have any questions for me? Is there anything you would like to know?
6: Will I ever finish my craft projects?
2: Your craft projects, because you've dabbled in a few, I can see a few different things. You've dabbled in a few different crafts. Is that correct, Kelly?
6: Oh, God, yes.
2: Yeah, okay. So I'm picking up, there was, and this is certainly not one of the ones you're passionate about, but you went through a scrapbooking phase. Is that right?
6: No.
2: Do you plan to go on a scrapbooking phase?
6: No.
2: Maybe you should, because then that might be one you'd finish. Because you keep doing more ambitious things. Mm. Like I can see ceramics, but I can see, to be honest, pretty poorly made ceramics, Kelly.
6: I did at one stage, yes.
2: Yeah.
4: Wow.
2: And is it fair to say they weren't very good?
6: No, they weren't.
4: No.
2: I can see, and this might be incorrect, but I can see a vase that had leaks.
6: Oh, God knows. It was before marriage.
2: Oh, it was before marriage. Okay. Because it could have even been a cup or something. But I can pick up a vessel that doesn't hold the water it's supposed to.
6: Yes.
4: No. Oh,
3: wow.
2: Okay, Kelly, you stay strong. Look after yourself. Thank you so much for joining us, Kelly. Let's go to Sarah. G'day, Sarah.
7: Hi.
2: Just give me just a minute. Sometimes when I drain my powers, Sarah, I have to just refresh them. Sarah, I'm just going to go with what I'm picking up first, and it's a location in the country. Are you calling from – it starts with a B. Is it Belmont?
3: Oh, my God. So
2: is that correct?
7: Yes.
3: Wow.
2: There's some big power in these little balls. I'll tell you about that, Sarah. Sarah, And can you just tell me, Sarah, just tell me some of your hobbies, just some of your hobbies.
7: Oh, I don't really have any hobbies. It's such a lot going to the beach.
2: Okay, is that what I'm – I sense a hole. I sense a hole. Is it? Are you looking for a hobby?
7: Maybe.
2: Is there? Do you feel like there is a little bit of emptiness in your life?
7: Maybe, yeah.
2: Maybe.
7: Yeah.
2: Okay. There's just something, Sarah. Maybe it's something that's like, you know, getting to you a bit, and there's something you kind of want to work on. I don't know. I don't know what it is. Or is it a pet that's maybe passed some time ago, and you can't bring yourself to get another of the pet?
7: Nah. Definitely not.
2: No, I didn't think so, but it's good to cross it off the list, isn't it?
7: Yeah.
2: I'm sensing you're happy in love, Sarah. Is that correct?
7: Oh, sometimes, most of the time, yeah.
2: Yeah.
7: Yeah.
2: Yeah. I'm sensing some things, though, that I'm getting a male presence. It's a husband, is that right?
7: Yeah.
2: Yeah. There's some things that kind of give you the irrits a bit. And I'm picking up a room in the house. Is it something to do with the bathroom?
7: Oh, probably the shed. He annoys me in the shed.
2: Yeah, well,
7: yeah.
2: I've got news for you, Sarah. He's been using that shed as a bathroom.
7: Okay.
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21: 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And before 5 o'clock, we're going to play not once, but twice the $10,000 time game. And if it gets given away, we're going to rack it back up and give it away again.
22: Isn't that right,
21: Kieran? Give it away again.
20: No.
22: We'll give it away twice if it happens. 10K twice. That's 20K.
21: But there is a, there is another... There's a frisson in the air, a nervous kind of energy.
20: Yeah.
21: Because up next,

0: stuff, it makes some people very angry and it makes the rest of us so joyous. And if you're listening now, we need you to be in on the joke. Yes. Stay with us.
1: All over Melbourne, it's the Foxes, Carrie and Tommy.

0: show's so nice, you need to hear it twice.
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0: It's the best bits.
2: View Wednesday, Arvo. It's Carrie, Pickmore and Tommy.
3: Is it standing in the dark?
4: Or no,
3: is it
2: dancing on my own.
4: Dancing on my own.
3: Yeah, I'm also standing in the dark.
2: Well, what are you doing in the dark?
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7: 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Oh, my God.
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5: When exactly 5 seconds is up. 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
3: $10,000.
5: Carrie and Tommy's Time Game.
9: That's double what it's supposed to be.
5: Dairy milk pudding. So good, it's guaranteed not to last.
3: Who have we got to do a make good for?
2: Cadbury. Sorry.
3: Cadbury.
2: It's double the money, guys.
3: I will try and make it up to Cadbury now. Is it about their picnic?
4: Yeah.
3: Delicious. Oh, my God. You can find it with the ice creams at the supermarket.
2: In the freezer.
3: We've had two.
4: We could even have a third.
2: Yeah.
3: We could even have a third. And the third was considering was a Cadbury crunchy ice cream. They're so good.
4: They're so good.
3: $10,000. Dear Cadbury, I hope that is the make good for Jesse talking
2: so
3: over your
2: sorry,
3: beautiful
2: Cadbury.
3: Messages. If only he had something to tell him, there was a sponsor, like the screens in front of his face.
2: Yep.
3: $10,000 is up for the line. The game's so nice, we're going to play it twice. Ooh. Give us a call if you want to get involved. We do it next.
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0: reheating some premium gear from the other afternoon. The Foxes, Carrie and Tommy, live across Melbourne. The best bits.
1: Yeah, that is where you're at for your Wednesday afternoon. We got Loz Barry filling in the Sarvo.
2: And on the latest edition of Inside Kieran Today, we have to guess what it is. No, our producer Kieran has brought us some movie news, I believe.
3: Ooh.
2: We had huge movie news yesterday. Your words was when you brought us the
3: Romy and Michelle is having a sequel.
2: Oh my god!
3: No, it is big. God. It's big and for the girls.
2: And if you have stopped reeling for that from that news, and you have capacity for some more, prepare to be shell shocked again. Kizzy, what do you got?
4: Another dog is real in a new movie.
2: Oh, so this is Scooby Doo.
4: We had Scooby Doo yesterday.
2: Is a real.
4: What's your impression of Scooby Doo?
2: Scooby-Doo.
3: That is so good.
2: Mm. I don't think I've even heard. I mean, I can't remember. Is that
3: it's
2: how
3: excellent.
2: He actually talks?
3: Yes.
2: Yeah. Ooh-wee.
3: No, mine's too.
1: Pretty good. Maybe you're a bit more Scrappy Doo.
3: I'm Scrappy Doo.
1: Yeah.
3: Yeah.
2: Is it, what's Scrappy's relation? Son?
3: Nephew.
2: Ah.
3: I think.
2: Oh, unlucky in life, Scooby. Or just not there yet.
3: No, I think Scooby's got, he's Scooby got other priorities like sandwiches.
2: Doesn't he solve crime?
3: Oh, yeah. Well, he does a bit of that. But
2: and
3: he's...
2: doesn't he eat Scooby Snacks?
3: Oh, yeah. I love Scooby Snacks.
2: Where did sandwiches come in?
3: Him and Shaggy love sandwiches.
2: Do they?
3: Oh, yeah. They love everything.
2: There we go.
4: There is a Legally Blonde prequel coming.
3: Oh.
4: And the dog's real.
3: Of course the dog is real. Well, the dog doesn't talk.
4: Well, it might in the prequel. L, you don't know that.
1: Maybe it'll tell you.
2: You think the dog talked and then stopped talking in the timeline?
4: I don't know how it works. I've never seen Legally Blonde, but very exciting dog news is dogs are real now in stuff.
3: Okay, good.
2: Yeah, it's good.
4: Including Scooby Doo. Premieres on July 1 with 8 episodes. So if it starts talking, that's a real dog talking.
2: What are we premiering on?
3: Prime.
4: Prime gets all the good stuff now.
3: Yeah.
2: Yep.
3: They got that Bezos money, bro.
2: Hey, speaking of money, should we give some away?
3: Yes.
5: Carrie and Tommy's.
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3: Yeah.
2: It's a bit of fun money. 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
3: Yeah.
2: People need to do that stuff. But it means you might not have any money left for yourself for something fun. You might be thinking, I've never even bought myself something fun. Well, that's where we step in and tomorrow we shake things up.
3: fun.
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20: Carrie Bickmore
21: and Tommy Little.
20: This is Carrie and Tommy.
1: Carrie Bickmore and Tommy Little. We got Loz Barry in the Sabo.
2: And we give the people what they want on this show. And what they want over the last few days has been loud and clear. People have been yelling at me from their cars when I'm walking along the street.
3: Wow.
2: They used to yell, Tommy, legend.
3: Yeah.
2: And now they're yelling, Tommy, where's the bear news?
3: Oh.
22: There's a bear in there.
2: Lots of bear stories dominating headlines.
3: Great. I love bears.
2: Depending where you get your news. If you just get it from news.com, you're probably not going to see them. But I get mine from barelythere.org.au.
3: Nice.
4: That's a charity.
2: Is it?
4: That's what .org means.
1: Is that right?
2: .org means charity.
3: Organisation, isn't it?
4: Well, it means it's a charity.
2: Does it?
3: Yeah. I don't think so. I think it's like companies.
2: I think we've been thrown

0: 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The best bits.
1: Your Wednesday arvo, it's Carrie and Tommy. The time game is back today, but it is worth double.
2: Oof. 10 grand. Pretty good.
3: Am I doing it twice, Karen?
2: Yep. Yep. And if it goes off once, we're giving away the same amount again.
3: Yep.
2: Ooh. Better believe it. Yep. He's dumbfounded, yep. Which means he agrees.
3: Yep.
2: And somehow we can trick up that footage of you shaking your head and turn it into a nod. Thank you, AI.
3: Yep.
2: Good for something. Lauren Barry, I've got a question for you.
3: Go, please.
2: Do you believe in the shinning?
3: Absolutely.
2: Yes.
3: Yeah, I think I have it.
2: Do you?
3: Yes, I do. This I've had dreams that come that have had happened.
2: You've manifested that have happened. Well, give us an example, one of the bigger ones.
3: They involve death, unfortunately.
2: Oh, you dream that people die and then they die?
3: It happened twice.
2: Was the person old?
3: Well, yeah.
2: Yeah. And were they dying?
3: No. Actually, yes.
2: Yeah.
3: But they died when I had the dream.
2: Oh.
3: I have the shinning.
2: Yes. Well, I've often thought, because you hear the term psychic medium thrown around a lot, and now I've often thought that I have a bit of a, like you, a bit of a sixth, which, how do you say?
3: Sixth sense.
1: No, you said sixth. Fully sixth sense.
2: A sick sense, bro.
1: Yeah, yeah, yeah.
3: Well, you're a fellow Pisces. We're two Pisces. We are naturally intuitive.
2: Yes, we are.
3: Mm-hmm.
2: And I thought there's all this talk about psychic mediums and people go and see them to get in touch with people from the other side. And also the psychic medium tends to know things about the person before the person has even said them out of their human mouth.
3: Yeah.
2: And I thought, what would be better than a psychic medium? What about a psychic large?
4: Tommy.
3: That makes sense now.
2: Who doesn't want something bigger than a medium? Am I right?
1: He knows.
2: So I
1: he's already channeling.
2: So in one of the first, I told producer Kieran, I want a crystal ball for this because I'm going to put my psychic large abilities to the test. Give us a call, 131060, if you want to get involved and I'll see how much I can tell you about your own life.
3: Wow.
2: Yeah, thanks, audience member.
3: This is really exciting.
2: And so I asked him to order me a crystal ball. And have a look. I was picturing a big thing that I can wrap my hands around. Have a look at my.
5: I didn't read the Amazon listing.
1: Crystal ball.
3: Is it a snow globe?
2: No, it's not even that. It's the size of a marble. At first, I'll be honest. At first, I know we shouldn't judge based on size alone, but at first I was embarrassed.
3: As you should be.
2: And then I realised in photos, I will look even larger.
3: Wow.
2: Yeah. Lauren.
3: Yes.
2: Would you like me to start? Would you like to be my first?
3: I would love to. So I don't give you anything about myself? I just sit down?
2: I know nothing about you.
3: Okay.
2: Okay. So just having a look here. Looking into my little balls here and just hang on back at you. Just back into my ball.
3: Yeah.
2: Okay. I'm picking up this. There's something that misses you.
3: Oh.
2: Yeah. Yeah. Is there something you miss at the moment?
3: Yes, maybe. Yes, I think so.
2: Like you might not have seen in probably hours, but something that you keep very close to you.
3: Yeah, yeah.
2: Is it furry?
3: Well, I wouldn't say furry, but I
2: covered
3: suppose.
2: Covered in fur.
3: Yes, I suppose he's covered.
2: It's covered in fur.
3: Yeah, he's covered in fur.
2: Yeah, so it's a man. You're really getting caught up on that.
3: Okay, sorry.
2: You're what I call a skeptic.
3: Oh.
2: A heathen. A witch.
1: A heretic.
3: You're a witch?
2: I'm a witch too.
3: Yeah, yeah.
2: We're both fellow witches.
3: Yes.
2: It's either your dog or your mum. Is it your dog or your mum?
3: Well, my mum probably, I wouldn't say she's furry. She'd probably slap me across the face, but.
2: But covered in a fine fur. Yeah. Like if the light was hitting her from behind, would you get a little mustachio?
3: No, I don't think so.
2: Then I believe it's your dog, Noni.
3: Oh my God.
2: Congratulations.
3: He's missing me?
2: He's missing you.
3: I have to leave. Wow, you're so good at this.
2: Would you like to know, what else would you like to know? Do you have a question for me?
3: Psychic large Tommy.
2: Yeah, thank you.
3: How?
2: Just call me large Tommy.
3: Okay, large Tommy. How am I going to get my couch out of my apartment when I have to move house?
2: It's fantastic. Just let me look at the ball. Here's my little balls. Give it a little roll around. Back at you.
3: Yeah.
2: Back at the ball. Back at you. Well, and I've got news for you.
3: Oh, good.
2: You're not.
4: Tommy the psychic large.
3: He's good. He's really good.
2: You're just going to leave it. Like you've left a lot of parties in your life. You're going to smoke bomb and walk away and assume that's a problem for someone else.
3: That sounds like me, actually. He's very, very good.
1: What a weight off your shoulders.
3: Phew.
1: Now you don't have to worry about it.
3: Yes.
2: Yeah. Jesse.
1: Ooh. Yes.
2: Yeah. I'm sensing someone else in your life.
1: Yeah.
2: One. Recently, was there a big event, a big kind of thing, a celebration?
1: Yeah.
2: You didn't attend it. You do. Hang on. What is that? Not eyeball do, but I do. Did you get married recently?
1: I did.
3: Oh, my God. He's so good.
2: Now, for the people, just so they know there's no inside information, was I there? Say no.
1: No.
3: No.
2: Play this thing again. Give us a call, 13 10 60, and let me read your mind with my balls.
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1: On with the show.
2: Oh, yes, that's us back from 6 o'clock. Fifi Fevenick joining me in the studio. Hello, it is Josiah. Nice and early. Excited because Thursday means the weekend already basically here. Footy on tonight, Marvel Stadium for all you Doggies fans. Should be a good game against Adelaide. What is it, 6 versus 8 on the ladder? Looking forward to that. We'll talk about that after 6 with Fifi Fev and Nick. Good morning, though. Short week Thursday this hour. A bit happening. I've got $1,000 to gift you after your 5:30 news. I'll let you know when to call for that soon. But DJ Konski's in with a mashup. Let's go, mate, for your Thursday at the Fox.

Yeah, another great mashup from DJ Konski in the house. Thank you, mate. At the Fox, it is Josiah hanging out with you. $1,000 round the corner. I'll let you know when to call for Alpha Bucks. But Nando's is giving boring work lunches the Flaming Bird with protein-packed flame-grilled peri-peri lunch options for under $15 Monday to Thursday at Nando's. Fire it up. I'm fired up to give you that cash, and I'm fired up now because here's Harry Styles.

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6: 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Works remain in Berwick, Clyde Road at the Monash. It's down to one lane in both directions. No hold-ups for the aforementioned Monash at Pace into town. The Westgate looking to goods over the bridge. 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
30: Morning, I'm Michaela Savage. We're going to hit them hard again today. Those words from Donald Trump after the US and Iran exchanged strikes despite the ceasefire. Trump again urging Iranian leaders to sign a peace deal. Bill Gates has testified to US politicians about his relationship with late sex offender Jeffrey Epstein. The Microsoft co-founder says he's never victimized anyone and he never went to Epstein's island, ranch or Florida home. Also saying he's deeply sorry if the time he spent with Epstein lent him any credibility. Back home, the Therapeutic Goods Administration says unapproved peptide products are a new priority focus area. They're often marketed as performance-enhancing and anti-aging. The TGA says they're increasingly being unlawfully advertised and supplied to Aussies and could pose serious health risks to consumers. And around 400 protesters gathered outside a One Nation event in Perth overnight, where leader Pauline Hanson was speaking.
31: Police and speed cameras are there to keep you safe. Speeding, chances are you will be caught. Anywhere, anytime, anyone. A message from the TAC.
32: 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Rise and shine. It's time for Phoebe Fev and Nick's Early Bird Show.

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1: On with the show.
2: Yeah, just after 5:30, Thursday, weekend around the corner. I said it before, when footy's on tonight, it feels like the weekend's here. How good is that? Cracking game on tonight as well. Fifi, Fev, Nick. Sure, we'll talk footy, tipping, all that sort of stuff after 6 o'clock this morning. Also be talking Fifi Box one night only. We are now less than 2 weeks till she takes the plenary. That's right. All your favourite karaoke hits. She'll be on stage, announced. Well, they wanted to come on with her, let's be honest. Kate Sobrano is going to be joining her as a backup singer up there as well. Lucy Durack as well. It's going to be huge. More to be announced later this morning. Fee will find out who that is very soon, but now.
3: 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It's Alpha Bucks Speed Round.
4: Alpha Bucks.
2: Great way to kickstart the mornings with $1,000 in your pocket. What a way to start the day. Cody from Beveridge, morning to you, mate.
5: Morning, buddy. How are you?
2: Good. How's the start of your day going?
5: Yeah, not too bad. It's on the way to work.
2: Is it foggy where you are?
5: Yeah, a little bit.
2: Yeah, I got asked on my way in. I came down Bayside and didn't see anything until I got to the city and everyone asked me. I was like, no, I didn't see anything. But I know half the city is blanketed in fog at the moment, so there you go.
5: Yeah.
2: All right, mate, let's get you this cash. 5 questions, 15 seconds. For you, every answer has to begin with the letter A today, right at the top. A for Alpha Bucks.
5: Beautiful.
2: Beautiful, mate. Pass if you don't know an answer, and I'll start the timer after the first question. Ready to go?
5: Yep.
2: Here we go, mate. Starting with the letter A. Name a girl's name.
5: Amanda.
2: An animal.
5: Aardvark.
2: A historical figure.
5: Albert Einstein.
2: A musical instrument.
5: Pass.
2: An Australian of the Year?
5: Pass.
2: A musical instrument? Oh, mate, you're good.
5: Yeah.
2: Thought you were gone for a second there. Musical instrument is a tough one. An accordion, acoustic guitar.
5: Oh, bloody hell.
2: Australian of the Year, Adam Goods. Alan Border was Australian of the Year as well. Mate, you're on. You deserve this $100 voucher, the Cupcake Queens. Enjoy that, mate.
5: Oh, beautiful. Appreciate it. Thank you.
2: Anytime, Cody. Call through. Playing with Fifi Fevenick for 10 grand in just under an hour. You're definitely a shot if you get through on that one as well, mate. I'll give an answer before 6 o'clock as well. How good is it? Alpha Bucks brought to you by the Cupcake Queens with 8 stores across Melbourne, serving up Melbourne's best cupcakes. Had some in here last week, I believe. They really are the best cupcakes. How good is this? Kings of Leon, Sex on Fire. It's the Fox Morning.

0: Ian the Fox, 21-6. Fifi Fevenick joining me in the studio just a sec. Hey, I promise you Alpha Bucks answers before they get in every morning. Playing in less than an hour. It'll be the letter Y. 10 questions, 30 seconds. Answering with Y. We'll give you that cash. Question four at the top. I'm going to give you a four-letter word. Year. Write that down. Nine more and the cash is all yours as producer Dan runs into the studio. How are you this morning, mate? Hang on. Oh, you're on Nick Cody's mic. Dangerous,
1: I'm
0: mate.
1: On the Cody mic.
0: Oof. Let's see what he thinks about it when he's in.
1: Hey, the other day, so obviously we had the long weekend, but the RDOs, the way the unions work, they always make the long weekends even longer.
0: Yeah, it's the best. Well, every second week or something, isn't it?
1: Yeah, but when you have like a three-day long weekend, they'll make it a four-day long weekend.
0: Amazing.
1: And so I have a friend who told me on the weekend, his name is Jack Trainer. He's like, I listen to the Early Bird Show. He's a fan.
0: Yeah,
1: so I thought I'd give him a shout-out now.
0: Your dad's a fan as well.
1: Yep, my dad's a fan. And Anthony, I got a few friends who love the Early Bird Show.
0: Number one for a reason, mate.
1: And so he was down.
0: I don't know if
1: so he wasn't working on Tuesday. Tuesday,
0: yeah,
1: and I get a message midday. Goes, Danch, your mate from the radio is on. He's made it big time. He's on Channel 7 News.
0: Oh no way! He didn't know.
1: He didn't know. And I'm like, he's been doing that for a little bit, man. But
0: local bakery, I do. I'm on Channel 7 every Tuesday and a few other times during the week. Doing, I don't know. People think my opinions count for whatever reason. I was picking up some bread at my local bakery as well, and the girl goes, I was just at the gym and you were on my TV while I was on the treadmill. Was that? That's you, yeah? Because, you know, hoodie and stuff, like I wasn't in Channel 7 kit.
1: I'm still waiting for you to say something crazy on there.
0: Oh, mate, the other day they asked me about Idris Elba, you know, obviously the actor.
1: Yep.
0: And obviously he's, you know, black and he has been told to play James Bond.
1: Yep.
0: And, he's not obviously going to go for it. And he came out and said, I don't want to be a woke Bond. He's like, it wasn't written as a black person. It should be a white person.
1: Yeah.
0: And they want, I got told they were going to ask for my opinion. And I'm like, here we go. This is great. Because he's right. You know, all for writing those sort of characters in, or if it's a movie with someone that's starring, but all for it. Diversity is the best thing in the world. But just don't change narratives of things that have been, you know, part of history and from the author. And I wanted to say all that on TV, you know, like Snow White. You know, you shouldn't change that sort of stuff.
1: I can't wait till one day they get Ryan Gosling to play Black Panther. Yeah.
0: That's what I thought as well. I wanted to say all this on TV, had it ready to go. I was like, here we go, here's my time to go nuts. And then she turns to me, Tash Belling, she's a wonderful journalist, and goes, so who do you think would play a good James Bond? I'm like, I wanted the quote question to go hard. Shout out to Jack, tell him I said hi.
1: Love it.
0: Hey, Boxy's big night. One night only, less than 2 weeks to go. Dan, we're going to fill the plenary. It's going to be thousands of you there. I've got tickets before six. I'll let you know when to call.
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5: 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Barrier repairs remain on the Ring Road Altona bound on the Princes Freeway ramp. The left lane out of action, speeds at 40. Thickening up on the Western City bound from Ferris Road to Hopkins Road. 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
0: It's Josiah hanging out with you 12 to 6. It is foggy in some suburbs. Haven't told it to you this morning. 18's the top today. Bit of sun today, bit of cloud as well. But we'll take the sunshine when it comes out. Hey, if you want to come along to seeing Fifi box one night only at the Plenary, less than 2 weeks now, 13:10:60. I've got some tickets nice and early for you. Give us a buzz. We'll chat after this at the Fox. Morning.

0: Mulgrave, Remixy Milky here at 101.9 The Fox. Morning on your Thursday weekend, round the corner. Josiah hanging out with you. Less than 2 weeks till Boxy. One night only.
1: It's Fifi Box for one night only.
2: Karaoke is

0: Yeah, just as producer Leon so beautifully sang at the plenary, one night only. Special guest so far joining you on stage, Kate Sobrano, Lucy Jurak, helping her out. Because, oh, there goes my voice. Lucky I'm not singing. Let's be honest, a lot of people are keen to see her. Expect a good night. Don't expect amazing singing.
1: I try to walk away and I stumble. Oh, I try to hide.
2: What are you here?
0: That's Fifi doing Macy Gray on 131060 now. Christine from Cranbourne West, good morning to you.
3: Good morning, Josiah.
0: How is the start of your day going so far?
3: Foggy.
0: Yeah, it is. Certain suburbs. I didn't get it Bayside. Northern suburbs copying a little bit, but you've got it bad over there, don't you?
3: Oh, I couldn't believe when I got out of the garage. It was like I couldn't even see where I was going.
0: How strange. It will clear later this morning, they're saying. Now, picture this. You're at the plenary, and that fog you can see right now is going to be on stage. I don't know what you call it when it's on a stage smoke or whatever it is, and then Fifi Box emerges from the smoke singing karaoke songs as best as she can. Do you want to be there?
3: Oh, yeah, I couldn't imagine anything better.
0: All right, you'll be there, Christina. We can't wait to hang out with you.
3: Thank you.
0: That's all right. Keep it free. Wednesday the 24th of June in town at the plenary. It's going to be a ripping night. And later this morning, we've got more guests to be announced, would you believe?
3: Oh, my God, I can't wait.
0: Neither. So you're seeing Fifi Box. I don't want to say butcher. She's a friend of mine. She can do some all right. But at least you get to see some incredible artists. So we cannot wait to see you there, Christine. The phone lines are in meltdown right now. Don't worry, heaps more after six with Fifi Fevernick.
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6: 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Thanks, Josiah. Barrier repairs remain for the ring right Altona bound on the Princes Freeway ramp. The left-hand lane closed. Speeds at 40, of course. Overnight works through Oakley South, Warraga Road between Centre Road and North Road. Take Mackey Road or Huntingdale Road. Starting to thicken up now on the Monash 2 city bound from Clyde Road to Belgrave Hallam Road. 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
20: Morning Melbourne, I'm Alexandra Bryant. To win for motorists, Transurban is quadrupling its standing fuel discount in August. Frequent toll road users will be eligible for the one-off discount at 7-Eleven servos. 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Two men have been charged with attempted murder after a man was allegedly assaulted in Frankston. They're facing court today after a physical altercation outside a home on Sunday night. A 37-year-old man remains in hospital with critical injuries. Melbourne and Essendon will wear jumpers with Neil Danaher's initials this weekend to pay tribute. The jumpers will be sold with proceeds going to Fight MND. It follows yesterday's emotional state funeral. AFL Hall of Famer Nick Riewoldt on Seven's The Agenda Setters says the Danaher family has been so selfless.
21: What a week it's been. Again, I mean, the Danaher family, in a time of grief and mourning, to be so selfless to put themselves out there for the cause, for Neil, for others suffering, what an unbelievable effort.
20: And almost one in five Aussies is being prescribed mental health-related drugs. One in 10 boys aged 10 to 17 is on psychostimulants to treat ADHD, according to the Australian Institute of Health and Welfare.
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20: Time to check your Foxcast. Patchy fog about this morning, Melbourne. We're partly cloudy today. 18 the top. Tomorrow, partly cloudy and 19. In the city right now, it's 9 degrees. It's easy playing along in the car, but how will you go in the Alpha Bucks hot seat with Fifi Feather Nick? 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
2: You got 100 grand!
3: That is a Thursday. What a start to the show. Fifi, Fev and Nick,
4: jeez.
3: Good morning.
4: Fee loves throwing some things out just before the mics go on.
3: Oh, we're good.
5: You know what?
6: Should we mention it?
3: Life's
5: I'm
3: good.
5: Up and about because would you look at Josiah Sharla?
4: Oh, no. He's on.
5: I was just saying to him, I read yesterday, Chris Smith, who's been a Maya model for 18 years, has been let go from Maya. Mm. And I think there is an opportunity for Josiah to hit the catwalk.
4: Get in.
3: I need someone to approach Maya for me.
5: Mr. Maya?
3: Yeah, I do. I'm going to message him now, right now.
5: Take a selfie and then message him.
3: Well,
4: under these lights. Get Melita to film a video for you.
6: It's a female that runs it now.
4: Mrs. Maya.
5: Isn't it Solomon Liu?
6: I think they left.
3: Head of fashion and buying.
5: Well, that's your area of fashion. Yeah. You look like you walked off the streets of Milan.
3: Can I give a shout out to my friends? Because they are good local, iconic Melbourne brand, Menswear Calibre. The boys there, they're great
5: that
3: family
5: is a
3: friends.
5: Great calibre top.
3: They do and look after me. So thank you, boys.
4: Across the desk from Josiah, one man who may fit into his shirt shortly. A man who may have come back from Thailand with something dodgy in his guts.
6: You're crook from Thailand.
4: Shreds on.
5: Yeah.
4: No spewing. Just Fee. No,
6: I saw you jump off a boat. You need to shred.
4: Huh? Yeah, that was a big day on the beers.
6: Yeah, that's what happened.
4: On the beers, I just puff up.
6: Me too, man. I'm like a puffer fish.
4: Yeah.
6: You got to find the, what?
5: Nothing.
4: No, are you the same? My head just goes on the beers.
6: Mate, if I have two beers of like normal draft, I blow up. People can tell I've had a beer. But I'm trying to drink the low carb, all that stuff, and the good beer.
4: Yeah.
6: As soon as you have a full everything in it, the crap they put in that beer... It's like I walk through a beehive and they all sting me and I go, I can roll home.
5: Really? I've never had a beer in my life.
6: Get one.
4: What's happening?
5: You know I haven't. I don't like the taste.
6: No, but I thought you might have tried one.
5: Oh, gosh, no.
4: That's like saying I don't like dessert.
6: Get a beer.
5: No, I've sipped it. Like, I've had the taste of it on my tongue and gone, that's disgusting.
6: Here's a beer. Taste this.
4: Please.
5: I'm not drinking
6: a beer. Please.
4: Get the triple M sting ready.
6: Come on.
5: I don't understand why.
6: No, don't sip it. You've got to drink it.
5: No, because that's disgusting.
6: Oh,
4: You got the foam off the top.
5: I don't like it. Please. Why can't
6: someone not like
5: something?
6: Yeah, we'll do it together.
5: It'll make me be sick.
6: Hey, we'll do it together. Hey,
5: I don't think it's...
6: Here's to friendship, fortune, love, and happiness.
3: Not a cappuccino.
6: Cheers.
7: Triple
6: M. Ready?
7: M.
3: Yeah,
6: mother's milk.
3: She hates it. She's walked off.
4: Fev's puffed up.
3: Get her a mocha.
6: Well, look. Hey, Fee, look. Old fat head.
3: She's,
6: you can't spit it in the... Oh, God, can I finish that? I might as well.
4: Yeah. You've opened it. You've got a sore leg.
6: Hey, yo, lads!
3: Well, yeah, safe to say...
6: What have we got now? Where the Rock Patrol is at?
4: You're already halfway to legless. Leg's gone. Come on,
3: safe
4: Fev.
3: To say she won't be having
6: can't
3: those...
6: Can't wait to play Battle of the Sexes.
3: Ahead of One Night Only. Yes, Fev, that's 1 hour away. But Fifi Box One Night Only is less than 2 weeks away now. Fifi Box singing all your favourite songs at the plenary. One Night Only. We've announced joining her Kate Sobrano, Lucy Durack today after eight, another celebrity guest.
6: I know what to do when Fee starts... hurting all our ears at the plenary. You give her a beer. Shut her up real quick. Hey, see Pauline Hanson raised $1.5 million in 24 hours? Bloody hell.
5: Yeah, she... Well, no, the funny... Well, now you've got to mention it. It is so funny. So Albo, unbelievably, the government that is taking all our money, highest taxed country in the world... He wants more money from his Labor voters. He's asked for $27. He goes, if every Labor voter... donates $27, we can fight this, uprising of One Nation. Well, One Nation have gone and said, can you give us $29 as a joke? And she's raised $1.5 million in less than 24 hours.
3: Crazy.
6: Politicians, they just, let's get someone, I don't care who's in, whether they're Green, Sex Party, Liberal, Labor, whatever, just don't lie to us.
5: Suck
6: and
5: it
6: just
5: up,
6: do
5: sweetheart.
6: The right job and just be a man or the woman of the people.
3: Hey,
6: stop saying, whose doodle's bigger? Let's go up this one, up that one. Just shut up and do your job. Imagine if we were like that. Imagine if we lost money in our job. We'd be gone.
5: Oh, any. If the leaders of this country were the leaders of a private business, oh, they'd be gone. Well, the corruption, the inferred, implied possible corruption alone, you wouldn't last. You lose $15 billion if you work at Optus. Do you reckon they're keeping you hanging around?
6: Nah, it's like with footy. If I was kicking 8 goals every week and then just dropped down to 6, I'd probably get the arse.
3: Quick weather check for today. If you're looking outside it's cloudy, a bit of sun.
6: Political.
3: If you look carefully, though, in the horizon, you can see an orange wave coming.
6: This is pub chat.
3: It is pub chat.
4: For one bloke. One bloke on painkillers for his day to appear.
3: Up next, though, hey, the biggest thing in the world is kicking off tomorrow. Literally, yeah, it is so exciting, Fee. I'm not sure if you know much about this.
6: I've got a little run sheet for Fee, and I'm going to run her through it because she's a lady of many talents. Sport, not one of them.
3: After this, good morning.

0: 10 minutes past six, really foggy some suburbs. It's going to clear today, partly cloudy, bit of sun we're going to see, and a bit of cloud, tops of 18 degrees. It is the Foxes, Fifi, Fev and Nick. Good morning.
1: Do you really want it? 1998, World Cup. That's the song from World Cup. Ricky Martin just smashed it. Now, the World Cup's about to start. We are under 24 hours away from Mexico playing South Africa. Now, Boxy, this is the biggest sporting event in the world.
2: Yes, I can see that.
1: It's going to be can you see it? Now, I was watching a lot of docos yesterday on the couch about soccer. I don't know why I was watching them, but they just popped up, and I thought, I'll watch and learn a bit of the history of it. Last year in Qatar, they play, 4 years ago, that more than half the world's population watched the World Cup last time, 4 years ago.
2: Half? That's insane.
1: The eyeballs. Now, I saw a stat yesterday, speaking about now as I'm drinking a Carlton draft, they're going to be 1 billion pints drunk at the World Cup. 1 billion beers.
2: That's a lot of beers.
3: There's probably less in Qatar, I reckon.
1: Oh, because Qatar, they weren't allowed to drink. Yeah. You weren't allowed to drink at the games and stuff. It was crazy. But this is it's in Mexico and America. So they're joining.
3: Canada as well?
1: And Canada. They're spreading it around. Now, there's 48 teams competing, Boxy.
2: Mm-hmm.
1: 48 teams.
3: Is this and the first time? It was 32.
1: Yeah, it was 32. So now it's 40. They've added more. And I think they added more so Italy could try and make it. And they still didn't make it. Can you believe that? Italy missed 3 World Cups in a row.
3: Yeah.
1: They are football.
3: My mate's theory is since VAR came in, the replay,
1: because they all flop.
2: When you say they have football, they are recognised as the biggest football nation in the world.
1: Brazil, Italy,
3: France, England.
1: Yeah, pretty much. Now, what happens is, Boxy, 4 countries are in one group each. There's a lot of groups, and then they play each other in a round robin, and then the top 2 go through to the next round, and then it's just elimination until there is one that lifts that World Cup.

0: Mm-hmm. Argentina.
1: Boxy just wants a mouthful of her mocha froth so badly.
0: Anyway, good luck to the Aussies. They play Sunday. She's just giving me nothing. But that's all right. I think it's exciting. You're winning to maths and sport.
2: No, you were doing numbers.
0: I was breaking it all down for you so you knew how many countries we're in, what the groups were, what it all meant, how many beers are going to be drunk, how many people watch it. Cool.
2: Good stats. And you, Bruce.
0: Well, I'll tell you what. Over the next month and a half, you're not going to get much from me because it's going to be on that TV there and I'll be tuned out.
2: This is work. This isn't where you come to watch TV. Yeah, and
3: I think that's why I brought it up here. Yeah, so I could follow up on his.
0: I'll be watching and going, oh my God, look.
2: Will you?
0: Because we've got a lot, mate. Look at our country.
3: Australia's
2: in. We're not SEN.
0: We've got 48 countries in here.
2: We're covering the World Cup.
0: There's 48 different nationalities in our country at the moment. So there'd be one from every team that want to hear about their team.
2: Yeah, and they'll go to the appropriate radio station to hear about the World Cup.
0: Yes. Fox and Triple M combined. The Foxes.
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7: 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Barrier repairs remain for the Ring Road Altona bound on the Princes Freeway ramp. The left-hand lane closed. Speeds of course are 40. Delays already back past Boundary Road. Staying to thicken up too in the Princes Freeway city bound from the Maltby Bypass to the Point Cook Bend. Not too bad on the Westgate. The Monash Patchy city bound from Eastlink to Warragul Road. 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
1: Well, if you don't excuse me really quickly, Fifi Fevernick, would you believe this? 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Fifi Fevernick, you're giving that away.
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1: 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The only catch is every answer, Fev, begins with a letter.
3: Why?
1: Playing after this, Whitney Houston. How will I know? The remix from...

0: $10,000. Let's give it to Brooke and Dan in on North. Morning, Brooke.
1: Good morning.
2: Come on, Brooke.
0: Brooke, you're a nurse and you know we love nurses. Thank you for all you do for all of us, caring for Melbourne.
1: No problem.
0: We thank you.
2: I always have to ask though, Brooke, have you just finished night shift?
1: I'm actually on night shift right now.
0: Yes, that's even better. We won't ask where you are, but nobody's allowed to press those little buzzers in their room.
2: No code
0: for
2: blues.
0: The next minute.
1: That's right.
0: Yes, none of that. Don't annoy Brooke.
2: Everyone lock it up. Bit of decorum.
0: Okay, Brooke, you've got 30 seconds, 10 questions. Okay. Every answer needs to begin with
3: the letter Y. I'm going to give you the answer to question nine. I don't know. Ask Ange. An Aussie music artist, Yothu Yindi.
1: Yothu Yindi. Okay.
2: Yothu Yindi.
0: Okay. Good luck, Brooke. Here we go. For $10,000, the letter Y, question one. Name a Melbourne suburb.
1: Yarram.
0: Something loud.
1: Yelling.
0: A song.
1: Oh, pass.
0: A four-letter word.
1: Your.
0: A sport.
1: Pass.
0: A game.
1: A game? Pass.
0: A European city.
1: Pass.
0: A comedy film.
1: God, I don't know.
3: That was the worst quiz.
2: That was the worst quiz in history.
1: Yeah.
2: That is brutal.
0: That was horrible.
1: I'm sorry.
2: Just when nurses don't have it tough enough, here comes Dange with the trickiest quiz of all time. He always says that.
4: Just got to get some love every letter.
3: No, there was two song questions in there.
2: He always says he doesn't respect frontline workers, Brooke. That's word for word from Dange. A song you could have said YMCA, a sport, yachting. A game, Yahtzee.
3: Yoga's not a sport either.
2: Yoga is not a sport. It's stretching. It's what you do before you play sport. A European city, York, a comedy film, Yes Man.
0: Yuck, that was hard.
2: That was yuck. Yeah.
0: Sorry, Brooke. But guess what? You got $200 cash thanks to our friends at Cirque du Soleil.
1: Awesome. Thank you.
5: That's all right. You'll enjoy this. Cooza by Cirque du Soleil is now playing Melbourne. You can book today. What time are you on today, Nick?
2: What?
5: Cirque du Soleil. 8 o'clock this morning. Alphabucks is back.
2: Imagine me attempting any of that.
5: Another $10,000 cash on the line.
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9: 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A message from the TAC. Bit of a crash early in Lynbrook on the South Gippsland Highway citybound, just near the South Gippsland Freeway. Already a shambles on the ring road Altona bound due to works on the Princes Freeway ramp, repairing a barrier there. The left-hand lane out of action. Speeds, of course, at 40 in the remaining lane. And overnight works Oakley South Warragul Road between Centre Road and North Road. 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
25: Morning, Melbourne. I'm Alexandra Bryant. A rideshare driver has been assaulted, suffering a broken nose after being attacked by two passengers. He cancelled the guy's ride after they started smoking and using offensive language. He dropped them off on Main Road in Lower Plenty where the attack happened. Thankfully, passers-by came to his aid. A notorious youth offender faces life behind bars over a home invasion in Mount Waverley, where he allegedly filmed a mum being terrorised by masked thugs as she gripped her newborn baby. Police opposed bail, saying they just don't know how to keep the community safe if he's released. One Nation has raised more than $1.5 million in its Fire the Liar campaign. Pauline Hanson's party is asking for $29 donations to fund an advertising blitz to oust Labor from government. She spoke at an event in Perth last night.
0: You are the people that keep me going. You really are. It's about you.
25: And this year's annual Olivia Newton-John Cancer Fundraising Walk in October will be the last. Olivia's Walk for Wellness will finish after a decision by Austin Health to shift fundraising efforts to new initiatives.
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25: 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Patchy fog about this morning. We're partly cloudy again tomorrow and 19. It's 9 right now in the city. 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
6: That's us, morning. Huge show for your Thursday. Tickets to see Boxy one night only right throughout the show. We'll let you know when to call for those. Fifi Boxing, all your favourite songs, one night only. The Plenary, Kate Sobrano, Lucy Jurak announced. Another announcement. Somebody will be joining us in this studio after 8 o'clock this morning. We cannot wait for that. But Nick Cody, in your household, it's a lot happening at the moment.
13: Disastrous. My son's 5th birthday coming up. And he's ruined my year.
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0: song, isn't it? Alex Warren, Fever Dream. At 101.9 The Fox, it's Fifi Fev and Nick. 18 degrees, partly cloudy. That's the official forecast today. Expect to see a bit of the sunshine. Get out when you can and enjoy.
1: In literally just over a month, my little man Maxie will turn 5. And he's turning 5 on a Sunday. I'm very excited. He's so pumped for his birthday.
2: No. It's one of those. I already know where this is going.
1: Yeah, he wants a Spider-Man / Lego theme. He wants da-da-da-da-da. And I said to Luch maybe a month ago, I go, look, I never miss the boys' birthdays, ever. I'm always home for the birthdays. My management get annoyed because I'll have to fly back from touring and fly. I'm not missing birthdays. I said, Luch, whatever you do, I'm happy to spend the morning with Maxie. And then I don't like doing this, but have the whole Friday night and Saturday day and Saturday night for his birthday, because Sunday I've got something on and she's just gone and put in the family group Sunday lunch for Maxie's birthday. And who's back for the first time since literally the day Maxie was born?
3: The one, the only, the notorious Conor McGregor!
1: Conor McGregor's back! For the first time in 5 years.
2: I'll let you know how it goes.
1: Move it to any other day, please, Luch.
4: Can you watch
1: I beg of you.
4: Just pre-record it and then watch it later in the day.
1: What?
4: You can just pre-record it and then watch it and get no one to tell you the results.
1: No, someone will tell me the results. Fev will get a Skyrider out. Something will happen. He'll send a messenger to the house. First.
2: I'll watch it for you.
1: Oh, thanks,
2: I'll
1: mate.
2: Be watching it.
1: I
4: what are the chances of that getting moved?
1: Of the party getting moved?
2: No chance.
1: Nah, there's a better chance of me going, I've just got to go down the shops or something. And then I come in sideways 6 hours later.
2: Your son comes first.
1: I know, of course. He was born, the day he was born was the last time Conor McGregor fought 5 years ago.
4: And technically that's not his birthday Sunday.
1: No, it is his actual birthday on Sunday.
4: I see. You were trying to get the Friday.
1: I said all Sunday morning. I'll get up at 5 a.m. I'll take him to Pancake Parlour.
2: I'll grab
1: your birthday, mate.
2: I'll grab your mate. Who's the one that
1: Crooksy?
2: The one that drink Milan.
1: Oh, Milan.
2: I'll get Milan, Leong. I'll go down to the Union.
1: The whole crew.
2: And I'll wear an Oompa Loompa suit and just pretend I'm you.
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9: 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Investing carries risk. A crash for Lynbrook on the South Gippsland Highway city bound at the South Gippsland Freeway causing some early grief. The left-hand lane out of action. Delays back to Hallam Road. Take Hallam Road up to Pound Road instead. Another crash for the Hume Freeway city bound just after O'Hearns Road. Delays back to Craigieburn Road. The Hume Highway best bet. 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
1: 13 to 7. How good's it? Thursday, 11th of June. Hope you're having a beautiful start to your day. Giving away, like you just heard before, over $500,000 worth of gold happening after 8:30 this morning. You'll only hear it here at the Fox with Fifi, Fev, and Nick. What a moment that's going to be. Zara Larson now, Lush Life, you'll be having that.

0: Yeah, it's a good sing-along, that song, isn't it? 9 to 7, tops at 18 degrees, partly cloudy, the forecast, bit of sun, bit of cloud, lots of fog for some suburbs this morning. Drive carefully if you are in that fog, a news update, traffic on the way as well. But right now...
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2: Oh, hey, did you know who is still hanging around in Australia?
3: Don't tell me.
4: Bruce Willis.
3: Our Scottish mate.
2: No, not Bruce. Which Scottish mate?
3: The bloke from 300. What's his name?
2: Oh, Jared Butler.
3: Yeah.
2: Loves it here, doesn't he? No, yeah. I wonder. Well, he may very well be.
3: Okay.
4: Phil.
2: Phil, who's Phil?
4: Villain.
2: He's our audio producer.
4: I thought
2: he's always.
5: I'll be here a while, mate.
2: He's,
5: yeah.
2: Okay, he's not going anywhere.
4: I thought he was just filling.
2: No, Zac Efron.
4: He loves it. Really?
2: Zac Efron.
4: Good Botox here. Good fillers.
2: Do you know, this is the thing. What confuses me about Zac Efron? So
4: he looks different.
2: Yes.
3: His head? Yeah.
2: Yeah, all of that, but...
4: He's a bobblehead.
2: Then he does the whole boho.
3: Yeah.
2: He lives... He's apparently secretly living in Australia, and he's working on a $2 million hemp house.
4: Wow.
2: Hemp. It's Bar made of bay. Hemp. Yeah, of course. Of course. He's making a future cave. It's all about being environmental.
4: Encino Man.
2: Actually, he's doing it with environmental designer Juiced Baker. We were at a function recently and Juiced was on stage talking about...
3: Juiced.
4: He was talking about... He nearly put me to sleep. What was he even doing there?
2: He was talking about recycled toilet paper for a long time.
4: We're at a long cancer time. Thing. He was,
2: well, it was a Sony Foundation.
4: Yeah.
2: And... Yeah, Juiced had a lot to say about...
3: Is he one of the, like, who gives a crap guys or something? That brand. Is
2: no,
3: that
2: they were there too,
4: they were
2: though.
4: Too. They were on
2: so
4: stage.
2: They were all there.
5: A lot of toilet paper chat at this.
2: There was a lot of toilet paper chat. And Juiced, I didn't know who Juiced was there, but
4: then he turned around and boxed it. Then he goes, oh, I've got to go because I've got to get a flight to Adelaide. Well, you don't really care that much, do you?
2: Well, environmentalists need to work on where they want to
4: ride your bike,
2: work
4: mate.
2: On the environment.
3: I do both. Travel. I hope they cancel them out.
2: But that, anyway, back to this. So, yeah, he does the whole, you know, Zac Efron, his boho, walks around barefoot, wants to live a hemp life in Byron. Yet it looks like he gets so much cosmetic surgery. It doesn't, they don't work hand in hand, those things.
4: No.
2: He wants to care. Don't, no, look, have you seen Pete Evans lately? Like, he's living that life. He's got, he's
4: mullet.
2: He looks like an old, mangy dog. Like, he looks like he's living that life. Yeah, rough. He's
4: Brendan
2: face
4: Fraser
2: is
4: coming out of the
2: lined with, you know, almost you can see mud crusted on him. He's like living like a caveman. Yet Zac, more polished for an environmental crusader.
3: Very smooth, you say.
2: Yes.
4: Loves
3: smooth.
4: An Aussie girl.
2: Doesn't he? Pete Evans looks like a mangy dog.
4: He does.
2: I've got to see photos of him.
4: He's got good teeth, Pete Evans. Got good toofies.
3: But that's a lot of people are like that. You know, I'm telling my boys, you know, eat your vegetables, guys. Make sure you get a good sleep. Then I just fly to Thailand for a long weekend and get sideways. You know, you can be two things.
2: Oh, I see. No, that is very true, Nick. You can two things can be true at once. There he is. Yeah, look at so. That's Pete.
3: Oh yeah.
2: He's doing well. He's doing well. One of my least favourite interviews I've ever done, Pete Evans.
3: When was it though? Was it during COVID? Was it during the by Malaysia?
2: It was before he went
4: rogue
2: on his path.
4: We had him on early days.
2: Well, even earlier than that, I would have been MKR. I had him as a one-on-one guest for Boxed In, and I used to do interviews, and I'd box the guest in. Well, that's where we formed this. Friendship that then became a radio show.
4: Oh, wow.
2: I'd box them in the studio for an hour and I'd have in-depth conversations with them. Yes, James?
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2: Yes, you can. I'd love you to.
4: Get out one.
2: Every time I asked Pete a question, so I had all this research and I said, oh, I noticed that, you know, you got into cooking and you loved your passion because of your mum, and your mum inspired you. And he'd look at me and go, no, that's not the case.
3: Oh, no.
2: I just guess that just refute what you're saying. 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I know why you're a chef.
3: Now a mangy dog.
2: Yes.
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10: 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A crash for Lynbrook, the South Gippsland Highway city-bound. The South Gippsland Freeway causing some early grief. The left-hand lane closed. Delays back to Hannam Road. Take Hannam Road and Pound Road instead. A crash as well on the Hume Freeway city-bound just after O'Hearn's Road blocking a lane. Delays quickly building back to Craigieburn Road. Take the Hume Highway. 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
7: Morning, Melbourne. I'm Alexandra Bryant. More tributes for Neil Danaher. Melbourne and Essendon players will wear jumpers with his initials on it this weekend. They'll then be auctioned off after the game to raise funds for Fight MND. There will also be a standing ovation for Neil at the six-minute mark of Saturday's match and a sing-along to his favourite song, Mr. Brightside. It follows yesterday's emotional state funeral. Gun owners in Victoria could face tighter controls after a coroner found major gaps in the licence renewal process. Authorities say 342 firearm-related suicides have occurred across the state in the past decade, with people with a history of mental illness able to renew gun licences without the need for any medical clearances. US President Donald Trump has threatened more strikes on Iran after attacks from both sides. Trump telling reporters they'll hit Iran hard again today, urging leaders to sign a deal. And the family of a man stabbed in Northern Ireland is calling for the unrest to stop. Riots have broken out after a migrant attacked the guy. The family is saying they don't want this terrible tragedy to be used to divide people or fuel hostility.
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7: Let's check your Foxcast, Melbourne. There is a bit of patchy fog about this morning. Partly cloudy today. 18 is our top. Partly cloudy again tomorrow for a high of 19. In the city right now, it's 9 degrees. We're an interruption-free zone every morning after Fifi Fever Nick wraps at 9 a.m. Keep it locked for the Foxes free-for-all on Melbourne's number one hit music station.
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1: You got 100 grand!
2: This is unbelievable!
3: On with the show.
4: It's just after 7. How good is this Thursday weekend round the corner? Footy on tonight. Your doggies
5: are on.
4: Yeah.
1: Let's go, doggies.
4: Luck tonight,
5: it's Adelaide. Big
1: favourites.
5: I'm tipping Adelaide.
1: Oh, you've got to do your tip so we can have a look.
5: I did a Monday. Screenshotted it. And I'm not going back.
4: Okay.
1: But you haven't sent it to us, so we don't know what you're doing.
5: Yeah, well, I'm not going to give you much time. I'm just going to get
1: I've
5: it in.
1: I've already done mine.
5: Yeah.
4: We've got a massive doggies show. Fifi, Fev and Nick.
1: You say they'll get beaten.
5: Yeah.
6: Where are they playing?
5: Here. Adelaide.
4: Marvel Stadium, tonight. We're a cracker, 6 vs 8.
1: That is an interesting tip, but okay, good luck.
5: Well, when you're on top, you can flirt.
1: You said you weren't going to swing. No, but you said you were going to play safe.
5: I am playing safe.
1: Oh, okay.
5: Adelaide's a safe bet.
1: Wow.
4: Over $500,000 worth of gold given away on our show this morning after 8:30. The details in your phones, in your hands, ready for that call happening this morning. What a day it is, but first. Another

0: Yes, it is. Ladies versus men. The battle of the sexes. It's all happening. It's for $500. Boys, you're sitting at 15. The women, thanks to Lucy in Sunshine yesterday, having another win, 22. So, 22 to 15. We have a 7-point lead, ladies.
1: We're thereabouts.
0: And to continue or expand on that, Brittany in Geelong. Morning, Britt.
2: Good morning. How are we going?
0: Great, Britt. $500 could be yours. You are up against Josh in Atwood. Hey, Josh.
3: G'day, guys. How are you?
0: Good,
4: hey, Josh.
0: Good.
4: You're better if you win, Josh.
3: Let's go, boys. Let's
1: okay,
3: go.
1: It's a solid name, Josh. Josh.
0: Josh versus Josh. Brittany. Battle of the sexes. $500. Best of three. General knowledge quiz. You just yell the answer out as soon as you know it, guys. Are you ready?
2: Ready.
0: Here we go. Question one. In reference to the nursery rhyme, what were Jack and Jill going up the hill to fetch?
2: The beans.
3: A pile of water.
0: There's a lot happening there, and I'm looking out at our producers.
5: Josh said the incorrect answer first, and then so did Brittany.
0: And then you came through
4: pail of water.
0: With the pail of water, Josh, but just it was your second answer. Anyway, guys, fine. That one's null and void. Neither of you got that. So we even Stevens, essentially back to the beginning. Here we go. Next question. Harry Styles was once a member of which popular
2: band? One
4: Direction. Thanks, Josh.
0: Very good, Josh.
1: Yes, Georgie.
0: So best of three. So, Brittany, you need this to take it to the tiebreaker. Here we go. Good luck. What season comes after spring?
2: Summer.
0: Oh, Josh. Well done. Sorry, Brittany. He was just too quick. Josh, very impressive. You won $500. And if we ever do a...

0: Then, man, I reckon you guys get Josh. Yeah.
1: Didn't
0: Josh
1: you hear
0: might
1: the,
0: be...
1: Josh. Didn't you hear the new rule?
2: I'm like the new Josh Fraser in town, guys.
1: Yeah, bring it up.
0: You and Malcolm. Malcolm in Werribee, if he's listening. Malcolm from Werribee was very, very fast good. And very good.
1: The new rule, Josh stays on until he loses.
3: Oh, carry over champ.
4: Good on you, Josh. Enjoy that $500 cash. It's good spending money. Battle of the sexes back. The boys are on a roll. 7 a.m. tomorrow morning. Someone else who is on a roll, just gearing up. Less than 2 weeks now.
1: Was Brittany there?
4: Box.
1: Did she say anything?
4: Oh, singing all your favourite songs one night only. Special guests one so far announced. Kate Sobrano, Lucy Jurek after 8 o'clock. Another guest.
0: Oh, who could that be?
1: Up next, though, I've got a question to pose for you, Fiona, about your one night only.
0: Really?
1: Yep.
4: By the way.
1: Some T's need to be crossed and some I's need to be dotted.
0: Really?
1: Yeah.
4: We'll talk about after this.
1: This is where we bring it to you. This is something for you.
0: Oh, okay.
3: Besides the one night only.
0: Yeah, because I thought the whole night was about
1: me. We're picking the songs. we're picking your clothes.
0: No.
1: We're picking who, yeah. But this is just purely for you.
0: I have thought about some songs I'd like to add.
1: Cute.
4: If you want tickets, 13, 10, 60, we'll talk about after this. What?

0: Yeah, the boys, Miles Smith, Niall Horan, teaming up here on 101.9 The Fox. Just gone 12 minutes past 7, tops at 18 degrees today. Partly cloudy, the forecast. We are now less than 2 weeks. The plenary, one night only.
1: It's Fifi Box for one night only.
2: Karaoke is for me.

0: Yes, one night only. Fifi Box, Wednesday the 24th of June. You're going to be on stage. Now, the plenary is an amazing, amazing room.
1: What a venue. It's hosted the likes of Bob Dylan, many others.
2: Michelle Obama.
0: Well, I've got them all here, mate. You're going to be actually in a VIP suite because you're the big dog. You're going into a green room.
1: Is that backstage? Yeah. I've got my own dressing room.
0: You've got your own dressing room used by the likes of Michelle Obama, Oprah Winfrey.
1: Now, remember, this is one night only. I get to sing all my favourite karaoke songs, and you get to come, Melbourne. We are going to have the time of our lives belting out the best song ballads of all time.
0: Sir David Attenborough.
1: Yep.
0: James Blunt. Harry Connick Jr., Tina Arena.
1: James Bond. Oh, Goodbye, My Lover. Yes,
0: Whitney,
1: maybe I should do that.
0: Houston has been
1: Whitney
0: in
1: Whitney Houston's played at the plenary?
0: Yep.
1: Are
0: She's
1: you
0: been
1: joking?
0: In that room that you're in.
1: I'm on the stage, the same stage that yes. Whitney Houston graced.
0: And as you walk out to the stage, there is a Hall of Fame walk where all these people have got posters. Their posters are up on the wall.
1: Mm-hmm.
0: A bit like Tintern. With
1: the Avenue of Excellence
0: Avenue of
1: that
0: excellence,
1: I'm not on.
0: Which you're not on. This is like the Hollywood star. You know, when you do walk in Hollywood,
2: walk
0: you see
2: fame.
0: All the stars.
1: Yes.
2: Yep.
0: This is what they have at the plenary. Now, hopefully we can get you up on that wall. You can finally become a Hall of Famer.
1: Well, surely once you have your one night only there,
0: yeah.
1: you get
0: well,
1: that.
0: We have to speak to management and hopefully we can get that up right next to Whitney. Now, when you go into a green room, and this is a VIP suite, the likes of Whitney, as we said, Michelle Obama, Oprah Winfrey, we need a ride. We need to. What do you want in there?
2: Your rider.
0: What's your rider going to be?
2: Fire engines.
0: A beer.
1: Well, I don't really have one. now, remembering that this is the first time I've ever performed in a formal context. I know I do karaoke and I love grabbing a mic and having a sing along.
2: Mm-hmm.
1: But considering this is my first real night as Well, let's be honest, Adele, Celine, they do this in Vegas. I'm now doing this in Melbourne. What do they have?
0: What
1: does Adele have on her rider?
0: Adele has grog.
1: Well, I don't need anything.
0: I've got twirls.
1: Supposed to have a diva moment.
0: I've already put twirls.
2: Coke, no sugars.
0: No, I put fire engines.
2: Yeah, great.
1: I don't know if I should drink vodka before my one night only.
0: You'll need a couple just to settle the nerves.
2: You'll have something to blame it on.
1: Because remember when I walked into my surprise party? And
0: you
1: gave me a cocktail and I sculled it and then I tried to sing Let It Go as Elsa and I passed out. I ran out of oxygen.
2: You let it go. Your consciousness.
0: But I think just one little fire engine just to warm the cockles of your heart up.
1: I get to be a diva.
0: Yeah, you get to be a diva.
1: This is my diva moment.
0: Would you like towels in there? Would you like some hot towels? Maybe massage?
1: See,
0: do you want a Pilates reformer?
1: Well, I'm more of, I don't think I want anything before the show. It's after. Do you know what I love?
0: Oh, we get
1: at the end of a night.
0: I don't know.
1: No, at the end of the night. That's when I want to go hard.
0: You're not going in the room afterwards. They lock the doors.
1: I want to kick back, eat some chockies, get some ribs. Can I have some ribs?
0: Ribs, yes. I won't
1: but
0: leave
1: that's
0: that
1: all
0: room.
1: After. No, before. Guys, I carry a little pre-show anxiety and I don't really eat.
0: Do you want some Zannies?
1: I won't be eating. I'll be.
2: You want a Mariah Carey it out there?
0: I've got some oxys.
2: Heavy
0: eyelids. I've got some oxys and some
2: Endone.
1: No.
0: Endone.
1: What do I need? Can
0: twirls.
1: I get back to you on this?
0: You can get back to us on that, yeah.
1: You
0: can make a list.
1: No, I don't think I'll want chocolate pre-show. That coats the vocal cords.
0: Well, I think your kids will probably want to come to watch you perform. Are they going to be coming
1: Absolutely.
0: To watch?
1: Absolutely, front row.
0: We'll get some lollies and stuff in there for them because they'll come back and try to pump up mum before she
1: My
0: her
1: kids
0: big
1: like,
0: one
1: but
0: night.
1: Why, mum, are you singing in public? And I said, because it's my night. Fifi Box One Night Only. And
2: also
1: they said, but who will come to see you? Girls,
0: mate,
1: do not underestimate
0: the phone.
1: The excitement for a sing-along, a massive night out, free, by the way. And right now, who doesn't want a free night out of entertainment? Yeah. And I will entertain you.
0: She's got the shimmy.
1: I will entertain you.
0: Hey, we've got some tickets.
1: That's not bad.
0: That's Robbie Williams.
1: Maybe we add that to the playlist.
0: Now, we've got some tickets to give away.
1: Can we just point out, too? Kate Sobrano is joining me on stage, Lucy Durack, and within 45 minutes you're telling me that there's someone else, a big Australian recording artist, wants to join in.
0: Huge. Coming in after 8.
1: Woo-hoo-hoo.
0: He's absolutely kicking goals at the moment in Melbourne.
1: This?
0: Huge.
1: I mean, gosh, am I like the flame and these are the moths drawn to it? What is the analogy here? Because they're just reaching out and wanting to be part of it.
0: I got nothing after that.
1: Awkward.
3: Who do you want to talk to?
0: Anton Ed from Taylor's Lakes. Do you want to come see?
4: I certainly do, guys.
0: I'll be there over here.
1: Antoinette, are you ready for a sing-along?
4: Certainly am. Can't wait. Love you, Fifi.
1: Yes, Antoinette, we're going to have the best time because I'll obviously be on stage. You might have seen Adele, Celine Dion, Mariah Carey. Mm. But what I'm going to do, Antoinette, I'm putting all the...
2: Not sing as well.
1: There's that. But I'm going to put all the lyrics on the screen behind me so we all get to sing.
0: Yeah, but I still don't know how that helps you.
1: I know all the words. They're all my favourite karaoke songs.
2: By the way, hasn't it been great watching Fee turn into David Brent from the UK office?
0: Mate,
2: I'm an entertainer first and a boss second.
0: Yeah, and I'm going to be looking at everyone while you're singing the song and literally a week ago, did not want to do this.
2: I can't do it.
0: Oh, my God. I don't want to do it.
1: Guys, you've got to lean into it. And when opportunities present themselves, you run at them. You don't hesitate.
0: Okay.
1: As Phil Jackson says, you go for it. There is no second dance here, guys. This is my one and only dance, Yvette from Ferntree Gully.
5: Yeah, I'm a moth drawn to your flame.
1: Yeah, you be my moth, Yvette. I love it. Yuck. Let the moths flock, guys. Let's give away the tickets.
5: Yeah. And I'm a dancing moth dancing around that little flame.
1: Yvette, I'm going to be looking for backup singers. I'm planning the song list, and if you're up for a sing, you let us know.
5: I would love to be, yeah, 100%.
0: Hey, Yvette, and what song would you like Fee to sing?
5: A Love Is an Open Door. Come Frozen.
1: Oh, yes. You can be Hans.
5: I could, but I reckon you should get Thomas McGuan. He'd be the fantastic partner, the one who actually did
0: Mick's
5: it
0: brother?
5: In Frozen. No, in Frozen.
1: Oh, you actually get the singer from the film.
0: Well, Toby's
5: there. No, from the stage show in Melbourne.
1: Thomas McGuan. He's
5: who
1: legit.
5: Was sang that song.
1: Well, we got Lucy Durack. We got Glinda from Wicked. I think we can get Hans from Frozen. Love is an open door. You go with me, Yvette.
5: Oh, perfect.
0: You both said I'm together. You know.
1: This morning on Fifi, Fev and Nick, we're giving away something so huge. I originally thought it was completely fake. I'm not going to lie. Crazy. Someone is going to get $500,000 worth of gold bars.
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10: 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The South Gippsland Highway city-bound at the South Gippsland Freeway blocking the left lane. Delays back to Hallam Road. You can take Hallam Road up to Pound Road instead. Word of a crash for the Ring Road Greens for bound before Pascoe Bar Road. And it is a shambles Altona bound from the Deer Park Bypass to the Princes Freeway due to barrier repair works on the ramp. 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

0: promotion ends June 30. T's and C's apply.
1: Yeah, as we approach 7:30, foggy out there for certain suburbs. Others escaped it, but we will be tops of 18 degrees today. Partly cloudy, playing the brand new song now from Taylor Swift. Her latest, I Knew It, I Knew You. This is from the upcoming Toy Story 5 movie. She has done something overnight. If you are just waking up with this song, that is going to go viral, already is, but you're going to see a lot more today. We'll talk about after this.

0: Taylor Swift's latest, I Knew It, I Knew You. I was just saying to Fee Boys, it feels like OG Taylor with the harmonica in there. I like it. Original Taylor.
1: Love it. Back to a sort of country beginnings.
0: It does.
1: I couldn't love it more. And I couldn't love Yesterday. She was at the Toy Story 5 premiere over in Los Angeles, and she just looked gorgeous. I just thought.
2: She had a beautiful dress
1: she
2: on.
1: She looked just beautiful, glowing. She performed. She's such a good sport because when you're Taylor, you're a billionaire. Yeah, you can do anything. She turned up and she performed the original. So the original Toy Story theme song, Randy Newman sang it. It's his song. He was on stage on the piano.
2: Yeah.
1: And she sang it with him. What a moment this was.

0: Oh,
1: she sounds great.
0: Isn't it beautiful?
1: Yeah. Post-wedding, she's looking good, isn't she?
0: Well, you say that. Like, she's definitely glowing. She's madly in love, Travis Kelce and her. Apparently about to get married, but Fev has a theory that they are married.
1: I reckon they're already married.
0: What do you mean?
1: Now, stay with me. They reckon that she's going to get married to the public at MSG,
2: which is Madison Square Garden.
1: They're going to hire it out, which is like $3 million or something. They're going to hire it out because underneath there's tunnels. No one can see in. Can't get choppers over. It's going to be real, real private for them to have all their friends and people
2: Madison
1: in there.
2: Square Garden.
1: Yeah.
2: Very just, private.
0: But is it a thousand people?
1: Yeah, but no one can get in there. So it's just going to be real intimate. But they've already got married. So this is just for the public.
2: What do you think? They went down to the courthouse?
1: Well, no. They've had a secret wedding somewhere. No one knows where it was. I don't know where it was. But Travis and Jason Kelce do a podcast. Yep. They've been doing it for nearly 3 years and they're pretty busy people. They've never taken a week off. They've done a podcast every week, live, every week. They didn't do one last week. They were all both off.
0: See?
1: No one had been, they just get someone else in. When she rocked up yesterday, she wore a necklace with a wedding ring around it.
0: A ring.
1: She's got a ring, and she's never worn that. She's never ever worn it before. She's got the ring around her.
0: She's got her hands in her pockets too, in case she did have something on her.
1: There's all these numbers that were going around yesterday about the sixth of 2006.
2: Oh no,
3: devil!
1: And it all adds up.
3: No, she's the daughter of the Church of Satan.
1: Yeah, 666.
0: That's right.
1: They reckon it was the 6th of 2026 of 2026.
3: Look it up.
1: And they reckon, mate. So I reckon she's already been married.
3: Same.
1: Already done. And there's a lot of rumors.
0: The 6th of June.
1: There's a lot of rumors going around that this has already happened.
0: But that would make sense. Like, I think so many celebs do this. Dua Lipa and her partner, Callum. Yep. They did the courthouse one, and then they went and had their Italian one. So that would make perfect sense for Travis and Taylor to have an intimate ceremony, I imagine family.
1: Yep.
0: And very close friends. And now they're going to do their big Hollywood
1: one. The Kansas City Chiefs trained pre-season. Travis Kelce wasn't there.
3: Ooh.
1: Mahomes wasn't there. There was a few teammates that weren't at practice.
2: Well, they're all the big dogs as well. They don't turn up for those early days.
1: That's not early. They're already in. They're in camp and they've missed camp.
0: Right.
1: They're not there. Oh, where are they? Oh.
0: It's a good theory.
1: It's a good theory. And I hope they did get their beautiful moment where the world wasn't watching.
0: Mm.
1: Because the world's obviously, you've got a list of the articles in the last 24 hours written about Taylor Swift.
0: Everyone's gone nuts. So they are saying they've invited 1,000 people to Madison Square Gardens for this wedding.
2: Madison Square Gardens?
0: Yeah.
2: Chucking an S on the end.
1: Yeah. What is it?
2: Sound like some of my mates up in Northlands, bruz. Let's go Northlands. Go High Points. Let's go Madison Square Garden.
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7: 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Half hour plus delays, they're telling us, through Lynbrook due to a crash on the South Gippsland Highway city bound at the South Gippsland Freeway. It's blocking a lane, speeds at 40 just for good measure past the cruise. Delays back to Hallam Road. So give that a wide berth and take Hallam Road up to Pound Road. Elsewhere, it's awful for the Ring Road barrier repairs, Altona bound on the Princes Freeway ramp. 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
3: Morning, Melbourne. I'm Alexandra Pride. Communities that have lost access to local police stations have also been hardest hit by frontline officer cuts. Herald Sun analysis shows neighbourhoods promised more police patrols after local station hours were cut, suffered a net loss of 87 officers in the last 3 years. Shadow Police Minister Brad Batten says there's a cover-up happening here.
4: What we've seen is the police and the government are trying to cover up the real stats and highlight the fact that when you have police stations closed, reduced police numbers, crimes increased. The evidence is clear. The areas with less police and closed police stations are less safe than those which have had more police and their stations remain open.
3: Transurban is quadrupling its standing fuel discount for August. Frequent toll road users will be eligible for the one-off discount at 7-Eleven servos. People will save $13 to $30 depending on their vehicle. One Nation has raised more than $1.5 million in its Fire the Liar campaign. Pauline Hanson's party is asking for $29 donations to fund an advertising blitz to oust Labor from government. And vasectomies are increasing across Australia due to the ease and increased availability of the procedure.
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3: Partly cloudy today. 18 is our top. Partly cloudy again tomorrow for a high of 19. In the city right now, it's 9 degrees. Can you believe it? The Fox's 100K payday has now given away $70,000, which means there's still another 30 to go, Melbourne. Keep it locked for the next code word to win big, easy cash.
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10: 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You heard that right.
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12: Would you keep it? 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
11: The gold?
12: Like, would you sell it?
11: I am putting it under the floorboards.
12: Yeah, do you know, those movies you watch when they rob and they just pick up the gold, build the big gold things? That would be a lot.
10: Price has been going up the last year.
11: Those gold bars.
12: Yeah. The gold bars. I just open it and look
10: Italian
12: at it every day. Yeah,
10: that movie, yeah.
12: And there's a war movie about it too.
10: Best.
12: In the desert. Is it? Oh, God, I don't know what it is. And the American soldiers steal all the gold.
10: Three Kings?
12: Oh, yes!
11: Yeah. Wouldn't gold be the safest investment?
12: Yeah.
11: I mean, people go property, shares, all that.
12: Ballarat
11: surely
12: needs some.
11: Gold. Gold will never be. In millions of years, people are still loving gold.
33: I don't know. It just sits there.
11: Like not frankincense and myrrh, they fell by the wayside.
12: Who are they? Are they characters?
33: No, the gifts. Oh. The gifts for baby Jesus.
11: Gold says.
33: From the Three Kings.
12: Oh, God.
10: Justin Bieber right there, now. Yeah. This is Speed Demon.
33: Thumbs up.
10: At 101.9, the Fox just gone 7:45. We'll put in that phone call. $500,000 in

0: Latest from the Biebs here at 101.9 The Fox, just gone 12 to 8 Thursday morning, 11th of June. Hope you have a good start to your day. Top to 18 degrees, partly cloudy. Hey, we're back in a sec.
1: Don't you reckon?
0: What's up?
1: Biebs has just given up.
2: He's got a hot missus, little kid.
1: He's just going on. He's going to make heaps of cash and just
2: love it.
0: Coachella.
2: Why are we playing that? That's horrible.
1: Yeah, he's given up.
0: Did you hear it again?
1: No.
0: Okay. I was going to play the hook.
2: No, play
0: of the
2: me
0: song.
2: The hook because I drifted off.
0: Oh, yeah, I noticed.
2: Oh no, that we can't do it. I'm a host.
1: You're talking about fried chicken.
2: I'm a host on this show, and I drifted off.
1: Yeah.
2: We can't afford. No. What? No. That's done.
0: It's an end of the album track, isn't
1: yeah,
0: it?
1: Yeah. It's just.
2: I
1: it's
2: have
1: on
2: noticed
1: B-side.
2: Also. Big shout out to our music director Hamish, who is on holiday, and he's having a wonderful time.
1: Oh, is he with his mum and dad?
2: Yeah, he's with his mum and dad. I saw them yesterday. They were having a. Yeah, well, they went to Paddington, the musical, and then, he was...
3: Harry Potter World.
2: What was that?
3: Went to Harry Potter World as well.
2: He did go to Harry Potter. He's having a great time.
1: Nick just had a spew.
2: Are you okay?
4: I've come back with something from Thailand, and I'd rather have that tenfold than go watch Paddington with my mum and dad.
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7: 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Just putrid out west to crash on the Deer Park bypass citybound before the ring road. A lane closed, traffic at a crawl back to Ballarat Road. Take that instead. Once you get yourself on the ring road, it's awful towards the Westgate and Princes Freeway ramp due to barrier repairs. Also a breakdown at Pascoe Bar Road, Greensboro bound. 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And now you're up to date with the Foxes, Fifi, Feb and Nick.
0: You are, thank you, mate. Just got 9 to 8 on your Thursday, 11th of June. Tops 18 degrees today, partly cloudy. The official forecast. Now, inside the next 20 minutes, Fev, one night only. Yes, Fifi Box on stage singing all the great hits. Joined already a couple of announcements you made this week.
1: Yeah, she'll be at the Planery one night only. Fifi Box up there punching out karaoke because this kid loves karaoke.
4: Loves
1: singing. Had her birthday party. Sung it for 4 hours. Passed out a few times. Lost her voice. Did not stop. Couldn't get the mic off her. Literally couldn't get the mic off you. Mm. You were up and about.
2: And I did. I said to you, because that will be the only night I'll ever get to, just because it was my party, I got to hang on to the microphone and sing. And then look what you've done. Gone and booked the Planery. And I don't want to say sold out yet, but we are
1: pretty close. It's
2: the demand. People are going to be turned away. And that's I'm feeling bad about that.
1: We've already got some friends that are going to be joining you on stage. An Aria today going to be put into the Aria Hall of Fame. Kate Sobrano,
2: Lucy Durack,
1: Lucy,
2: and you said somebody's
1: she
2: coming
1: was great,
2: in here
1: and someone is coming in after 8.
2: Wow,
1: because they've all reached out. Artists around the world have reached out. People just want to be part of your one night. I don't know if they've heard you sing.
2: Of course, they have.
0: Find out who that guest is inside the next 20 more tickets to give away.
1: This one's huge.
0: Well, looking forward to it.
2: Now, I want to talk about things to watch. I love watching things. You know that. I'm a big streamer. I feel like I've exhausted the streaming platforms. But my daughter, my 13-year-old, my new teenager, Trixie, she's been begging me to watch a show with her. But unfortunately, it is just not my jam. My daughter, Trixie's been saying to me for ages, Mum, can you watch Stranger Things with me? The thing is, I'm not into scary or science fiction.
1: Yeah, I'm not into that either.
2: That was me last week. Yeah, last Monday, I believe.
1: Yes.
2: So I thought to myself, and sometimes you've just got to do things that your kids want to do and you've got a breakthrough. I'm not sci-fi. Mm. I'm not horror.
1: Take one for the team.
2: And I'm like, if it hasn't got police sirens and a detective
1: murder.
2: On the case and a mystery, I'm not in.
4: Well, there's so many mysteries.
2: Well, mate,
1: she needs CIA. She needs that.
2: CSI. Oh,
1: you're right, mate.
2: It's me talking over me.
1: She's cut me off.
2: Now, I sat down with Trix last Monday after school. I went, I'm going to do it because I'm doing this for her, and I must lean in and do things she wants to watch and do. And yeah, and you know,
1: you're about to lose her.
2: Well, yeah, but Daisy's still, I can get away with Bluey and Peppa Pig and all the things, Ben and Holly's Little Kingdom. But anyway, I sat and watched it. We watched started at series two because I did watch series one years ago. 3 days we binged series two.
4: There you go.
2: And it's gotten to the point where I've started series three.
1: Wow.
2: And
1: by yourself?
4: Oh, awesome.
2: Well, what's happening is that he's creeping into, I can't wait for her.
1: You ditched her.
2: I can't wait for her.
4: No.
2: I said to her last night, I said, honey, are we going to do Stranger Things? She's like, Mom, I've got homework. And I went,
1: unlucky.
4: Dork.
2: But what's the mysteries are killing me.
4: Yeah.
2: I have to know what, why, how.
4: Yeah.
2: The Russians are now involved in series three, and I want to know why they're involved.
4: It gets better.
1: I've never watched it.
2: It's better and better. I'm in love with Hopper. Awesome. I've got the biggest crush.
1: Is that the little fatty Dange? Is that
2: one? No, that's Dustin. Dustin might be my favourite. Dustin and Hopper are my favourite characters. But I'm literally, today, I thought, I'm going to go home and watch Stranger Things. And I went, oh, no, I've got to wait for my daughter.
1: Yeah.
2: Well, I've got to wait to do it with her. But NBA she's got stuff on. She's got soccer training tonight, stage school. Where am
1: I? She's done.
2: I know, but I'm like, I can't miss a night of Stranger Things. How quickly have I become addicted?
1: Why, though? What's great?
2: I get it now.
1: Really?
2: I'm online buying merch.
4: Oh, seriously?
2: Yeah, Peter Alexander had Stranger Things pajamas and nighties, but they've sold them out. I'm on eBay. I'm trying to get them on eBay.
4: What's second hand?
1: 60.
4: Second hand pajamas.
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9: 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Okay, yeah, I thought that was actually pretty impressive. 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

0: $10,000. Can we give it to Mel in Officer? Morning, Mel.
1: Good morning.
0: Mel, okay, we are power of positive thinking. We're going to give you this money, Mel. You are going to answer the 10 questions. You can do this.
1: Would be great.
0: You have 30 seconds. 10 questions. Every answer needs to begin with
2: the letter L. I'm going to give you the answer to question 10, Mel. A Nicolas Cage film, Left Behind.
1: Left Behind. All right.
0: Never
1: Sounds
0: heard
1: good.
0: Of that.
2: No.
0: Okay, Never Left either. Behind. That's if you get to the very end. Good luck, Mel. Here we go for $10,000. The letter L, question one. Name a boy's name.
1: Leon.
0: Something green.
1: Leaf.
0: An occupation.
1: Librarian.
0: Something Italian.
1: Linguini.
0: A material.
1: Linen.
0: A bird.
1: Liebird.
0: An M&M song.
1: Lose Yourself.
0: An historical figure.
1: Pass.
0: A Real Housewives star.
1: Oh, pass.
0: A Nicolas Cage film.
1: Left Behind.
0: An historical figure.
1: Nah, I haven't got it.
2: Up and about, I was off my seat.
0: I nearly was going to ask you before the quiz, are you a Real Housewives fan?
1: No, I am not. I have not watched one single episode.
2: They're the two most famous, too, probably.
0: Lisa Rinna, Lisa Vanderpump.
3: What are they from, Feet? Lisa Rinna?
0: They're both from Beverly Hills.
2: Hills, man.
1: I've heard of that name before, actually.
0: Seps, you interviewed her, Nick, from New York.
3: That's right.
2: We did interview her.
3: Historical figure, Leonardo da Vinci.
1: Oh, yeah.
0: Mel. That's not fair. You were amazing.
4: $200 cash. Thanks to Cirque du Soleil. Well done. You definitely earned that. Kooza by Cirque du Soleil is now playing Melbourne. You can book today. Check them out. Alpha Bucks is back tomorrow morning at 5:30. We play again just before 6:30 and 8 o'clock every morning here at the Fox. Back in just a sec. Boxy's one night only performing on stage. All the classic hits. Celebrities classic pouring in. More details in a sec.
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7: 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Greens rebound, a breakdown before Pascoe Vale Road, blocking a lane, and Altona-bound headaches from the Deer Park bypass to the Princes Freeway ramp where there's barrier repairs. A crash, Hanthan Park, Hannam Road northbound. 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
8: 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I originally thought it was completely fake. 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
10: Morning, Melbourne. I'm Alexandra Bryant. More tributes for Neil Danaher. Melbourne and Essendon players will wear jumpers with his initials on it this weekend. They'll then be auctioned off after the game to raise funds for Fight MND. As D skipper Max Scorn says, yesterday's state funeral was a fitting tribute.
11: It was an unbelievable day. My funeral's half as good as that. I'll be pretty happy. Paul Kelly was there. All the kids spoke extremely well. Chris Fagan, David Neitz and Hoppy did a great job.
10: Victoria's big build could be

0: big build. They've been removed from press releases since the politically sensitive CFMEU corruption scandal emerged. Two men are facing court today, charged with attempted murder after a man was allegedly assaulted in Frankston. There was a physical altercation outside a home on Sunday night. A 37-year-old man remains in hospital with critical injuries. And the US will hit Iran hard again today. That is the warning from President Donald Trump after both sides exchanged strikes.
1: Government Melbourne.
0: Here's your Foxcast Melbourne. We are partly cloudy today, slowly on our way to a top of 18. Tomorrow, partly cloudy and 19. 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
5: Yes, it is us as the sun tries to shine. Partly cloudy, tops to 18, like you just heard, is Fifi Fev and Nick. The countdown really is on now because we are less than 2 weeks till boxing on stage at the plenary. Brendan Favola, Fifi Box, Nick Cody, you're all going to be there our star shine.
6: Boxing will be punching out some absolute clashing
7: karaoke. I've got to do my set list soon. I've got to lock in my set list because I've got to meet with the sound guys and the...
6: Our set list.
7: I've got to work on my Corey. Our set list?
6: Yeah.
8: We're picking songs.
7: You're picking the songs?
6: We're picking songs, bro.
7: Well, you can have a couple of... I don't remember it being Fifi, Fev and Nick one night only.
6: All right. We'll go to the pub.
8: Fifi Box and Friends.
5: Already announced a couple of special guests.
6: Fifi Box with. Yeah. I was a with once.
5: Well, it is Fifi Box with Kate Sobrano, Lucy Jurak up next.
6: Whoa. Up next, big star. A big Melbournean star that wants to join... your stage.
7: Oh, my goodness.
6: Right. One night only. And I'm going to go, can sing.
7: Well, we can all sing.
5: Let's find out who it is after this. Fee, you said you're in charge of the set list. The boys want to suggest this song right now. Will this be sung on the night?
9: First, I was afraid.
5: I will survive at the Fox. Turn it up.

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1: you have to sing that, Fee.
0: I will survive.
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1: How good's that? Fifi Box singing all your favourite songs one night only, happening inside the next 2 weeks.
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0: Boom. We've booked a night for you, Boxy, where you get to go on stage and just express that inner child of yours.
1: Sing. Don't know, be a diva like Mariah, Celine, Whitney. This is my night. Adele sells out Vegas. We the demand for tickets. Sorry if I just taken over.
0: It's unprecedented.
1: It's unprecedented.
2: It's not
1: people
2: like
1: are going
0: like to
1: get turned away.
0: Over.
1: I don't want people turned away. We might have to go bigger. I have to get a bigger venue.
0: Might have to get the MCG. But you will be performing a lot of absolute classic songs. And they're sing-alongs. It's karaoke.
1: Everyone's
0: going to be involved.
1: The plenary is going to be pumping. The singing from that venue will take the roof off.
0: It'll probably cause an earthquake.
2: Pyro.
0: It'll be heard in Bendigo, Dandenongs, Ballarat, down at Phillip Island. They'll be like,
1: karaoke,
0: what's that noise?
1: On steroids.
0: The penguins are going to be going, what? What is that noise? Now, we will be joined, you will be joined on stage by Kate Sobrano, Lucy Dura.
1: Huge.
0: They just want to come up and sing it. Just a couple of
1: songs.
0: It
1: doesn't even make sense they're not top billing.
0: No.
1: Who's top billing?
0: Because you are. Now, the plenary, we've almost sold out. The tickets are going nuts. It has gone absolutely crazy. And I've called in one of my mates who is an absolute superstar. Now, this guy, Boxy, he's from stage, screen, loves a musical.
1: Oh, my goodness.
0: He's been in Romeo and Juliet.
1: Oh!
0: He's been in Wicked, Hairspray, Jesus Christ Superstar, Ghost, Legally Blonde. He's absolutely nailed Australian Idol. He's been on the singing bee. He's done the Masked Singer. He's done all this, but he's absolutely nailing at the moment. Waitress and Robbie Mills plays Dr. Porter. An absolute superstar. Hey, and if you want to go see Waitress, it's now playing at
2: Her Majesty's Theatre.
0: And must close July 19th. Tickets at waitressthemusicals.com.au. Roberto! As his beautiful girlfriend, Georgie Tony, says, Robert.
3: Yes.
0: Hello, Robert.
1: Millsy.
3: Good morning, everyone. How are you?
1: Millsy, I am not joking. I was dreaming about you doing this.
3: Hang on. What kind of dream was that?
1: Hello? I dreamt about you, and then I thought, no, because of the waitress, there's no way he'd be able to do Wednesday next week, the week after. I thought
3: thanks to you guys, you're going to pay me not to be there, so that's good. I've worked it out. Turns out it's going to be okay. No, it turns out my understudy is magnificent. So that Wednesday night, Ethan Jones will be on. He's very good.
0: Yeah.
3: He's very
0: good. So that's just the second, the reserves are playing.
3: He'd be thinking he's just unlucky.
0: It's your handbag. It's just your handbags playing.
3: That's right.
0: And no, he's awesome. Fee's handbag, one night only.
3: Yeah, I'm very excited.
1: I get to sing with you, Millsy.
3: Do you know what you want to sing?
1: So many. It's already. I'm thinking Islands in the Stream.
3: Beautiful, love it.
1: I'm seeing us recreate The Power of Love, Celine Dion.
3: Oh, wow. I thought you were going to say Huey Lewis, but that's all right.
1: We could do that.
3: Yeah.
1: But I just, Millsy, what do you want to sing?
3: Look, whatever you want to do, I'm up for it.
1: Oh, okay.
3: Anything from Don't Stop Believing to
1: Journey.
3: Yeah.
1: Don't Stop Believing.
0: It's going to be karaoke. You're going to love this, Millsy. Yeah. You're one of the great men. And I don't know if you know, but this has all come about from Feifei's birthday. She had a big birthday surprise a couple of weeks ago at Crown. And it was a karaoke night. I was in a karaoke bar. And
3: is this the one near Holy Molly?
1: Yeah, I know the one.
0: She had a great old time, and she had one cocktail, sang Frozen, passed out halfway through. That was at the start of the night, and then went on for 4 hours, didn't take the mic out of her hand, and said, this is the only time I'll get to sing. So we thought we'd book the plenary, we're going to sell it out, and get some friends to go up on stage with her.
3: This sounds bloody great.
1: By the way, the passing out was just lack of oxygen.
3: I'm with you because you're singing so high. Now, do you know that there's scientific evidence to prove that singing actually makes you feel good? It releases endorphins. As someone who's part of the Australian Children's Music Foundation, I can tell you right now, music is very important, not only for kids, but for adults as well.
1: I know my good friend
3: Lucy Jurek is doing like a glee club at the moment.
1: She's bringing the glee club.
3: Oh my God. All right, this sounds great. But it does. It actually makes you feel good. It releases serotonin, endorphins.
2: But what's released in the people that hear Fee singing?
0: That's
2: cortisol?
0: That's the stress hormone.
2: When will this end?
0: We had to pick a place that had no windows. Just in case they crack.
1: Do you know what? They laugh, they mock, Millsy, but it's passion.
3: It is.
1: And not all of us are blessed with vocal cords like you. Some of us just got mere mortal vocal cords.
3: Will you be taking some singing lessons beforehand?
1: You know what? I think it would be rushed. I think it's put too much stress on me.
3: Yeah.
1: I think the way I'm going to do my Fifi Box wing 1-9 it. Only, wing it. But just bring what I've got to the table.
3: As someone who screaming. Spends months and months in rehearsals, just to make sure that I'm good to go for the opening night, this terrifies me.
0: Oh, mate.
3: Well, I would like at least one rehearsal before we go up.
1: Okay,
3: but
1: can we rehearse?
3: Actually, I say that, but it is karaoke. And I do kind of have a karaoke rule as a singer. Mm. I like to think that you shouldn't sing karaoke if you're a singer. Something that you've already sung before, because then it just feels very
2: cheating.
3: Performative.
0: Yeah, mm-hmm.
3: It's cheating. You've got to sing. Someone has to just basically spin the wheel. Whatever comes up, you got to get up there and sing it.
1: Oh, good. Because I was thinking we'd do Bon Jovi, but maybe not because Bon Jovi.
0: I reckon he's got that covered now. Lucy Durack was in yesterday, and she was wonderful. And she taught Fee some sort of
1: vocal exercises.
0: Can you remember what it was?
1: No. You made fun of me on social media, so no.
3: Just a little. It's really good to warm up in the morning.
1: Yeah, but see, I'm going to do that, and then I'm going to be mocked ruthlessly on social media. So why would it?
0: Oh yeah, you're good at that.
1: Thank you.
0: But you got to give it a little bit. Not you go.
1: Okay, Mr. Ed.
0: Mate,
3: that's a bit horse-like.
1: Yes, yeah.
3: I want a little scale. I want a little scale.
1: Actually, now that we've got him doing his vocal exercises, Millsy, there has been a suggestion that Fev should join me for a duet.
0: I don't want to steal the limelight off you.
1: It would be very wrong for us not to have a Fifi Fev and Nick event without Brendan Favola taking the stage.
3: He does love to sing.
0: Horses.
1: He does.
3: On the Amazing Race.
1: Yes.
3: Bernard Curry would get the guitars out. I don't even know where he got these guitars from. We're in Shalanga at one stage. He's like, oh, yeah, I've just got a mate dropping off a guitar. Bernard, how do you have someone in Colombo?
2: Yeah, what a hookup.
3: Yeah. And Fev sang very loudly. Luckily, not near the microphones. But
0: I was 58 beers in.
3: It was hot.
0: It's Curry. Of course I'll be singing. I'll be getting up there. I'll be having some fun because that's what it's all about.
1: Look at that. Millsy.
3: What about Cody?
2: Well, I only know one song.
1: Yeah.
3: What is it?
2: Sue Mix-a-Lot, Baby Got Back.
3: Are you going to be doing it?
2: I could. I may have to.
3: Don't say could.
1: When I do a costume change.
3: It's what the people want. What the people want.
1: Now, look at what the people want. Millsy, can you see our phone switchboard there?
0: Nuts, bro.
1: All those flashing lines are people wanting to come to Fifi Box 1-9 only with Millsy.
3: Let's go.
0: With Millsy. Did you like that?
3: Get him on.
1: Samantha from Warragul. Hi, Sam.
4: You little ripper!
1: Yes! Sam, it's going to be the night of your life, the most unforgettable evening ever.
4: I am so excited. I am going to get the mosh pit happening.
1: Yes!
4: I'm
1: going
4: to get the Congo train.
1: Yes!
4: We are partying.
1: I'm thinking Pitbull style. We'll have like beach balls through the audience.
3: Right. Mr. Worldwide.
2: Mrs. Worldwide.
3: Mrs. Worldwide.
1: Sam, you've got tickets. Lauren in Melton. Hi, Lauren.
5: Hi! Oh my God, Phoebe, I am so excited. I cannot wait.
1: I know. Do you know what?
0: It could be Mum's going wild.
1: We give away BTS tickets. We don't get this kind of excitement.
0: Nah,
1: so
0: we don't.
1: You know what?
0: What are you saying? You're bigger than anyone.
1: Lauren, you're coming.
5: Thank you so much. I cannot wait. And do you know what? The great with you.
1: Yeah, we're going to have the best night, Lauren. Everybody, keep registering if you want tickets at fox.com.au. And then after this night, you can go and see the Waitress.
3: Yeah, come see
1: with
3: Waitress. It's
1: Nat
3: very
1: Bass.
3: Beautiful. Oh my God,
1: brilliant!
3: It's so gorgeous. This show is breaking hearts all across Melbourne right now. It's so beautiful.
0: It's
3: about
0: pies.
3: It's about friendship. about three best friends. Almost very similar to Georgia Tunney's new book. I'll just drop that in there.
1: Please
3: as well.
1: Give Georgia
0: a pump up.
1: Definitely.
3: Very good. The book. Do you know what? It's gone into reprint.
0: Has it?
3: Already.
1: Wow. Outstanding,
3: it's
1: Georgie.
3: Been out for a week.
2: My Cha-ching. Wife loves it. Lucci's been around it every night. Loves it.
3: There we go. But no, Waitress is on. We're here till, I think, now extended till middle of July.
0: Yeah, July 19th.
3: Nat Bass and I.
0: You're welcome.
3: Macking on stage.
1: Yeah.
3: No, she absolutely holds court in this show. She's on stage, I think, for the whole show.
1: Wow.
3: Maybe 5 minutes without Nat Bass. So
0: I've seen that pash.
6: Was it hot? Oh, God, hot and heavy.
1: Oh, I feel sorry for Nat, though, because...
6: What? Because I've got no lips.
1: No.
6: It's hard to find these lips.
1: Because of the pash. No, because after you've done Fifi Box One Night Only and you've worked with me, then you've...
6: Oh, Nat.
1: Like, I'm just saying, we might need to have more nights.
0: Wait till music is your pash on stage.
1: No, that would be highly inappropriate. I hope Georgie's coming.
3: Georgie.
1: Please know she's invited.
3: She's in Sydney.
1: Aww.
0: What's her book called?
3: It's called Over to You.
0: Over to You.
3: It's out now.
0: Oh, it's on reprint.
1: See Millsy in The Waitress and for one... No, what's it called? Fifi Box One Night Only.
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0: Oprah. Whitney Houston. Adele. Celine. They will never get their name wrong of this.
1: I wasn't getting it wrong. I just wanted to get it right. It was just... Okay, Mr. Ed.
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10: 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Well, it's safe to say, if you're on a freeway, they've all gone a bit cray-cray, especially out west with the Deer Park bypass. A crash city-bound before the Ring Road, a lane closed, massive delays back past Ballarat Road, take that instead. And the Princes Freeway, also awful. There's no crash, it's just awful. I think at this point it's more of a personality trait, not moving from the Maltby bypass to the Westgate. Hurry, Domain's half-yearly sale is on now. Massive deals across lounges, dining, bedroom furniture, mattresses, Manchester and homewares. Don't wait, get into Domain today. And now you're up to date with the Foxes, Fifi, Fev and Nick.
7: 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What an unbelievable prize this is. Details soon. Martin Garrix, Ed Sheeran first.

0: One, Garrix and Sheeran teaming up here. 101.9 The Fox, just gone 8:30 news traffic on the way very soon for your Thursday weekend round the corner at The Fox. It's Fifi Fevenick.
1: Now, we have quite an exciting announcement to make. We do singles parties here on the Fifi Fevenick show. Always, every year, there's a singles party. Different twists on them. And in 2024, a couple of years ago, at the Golden Fleece Hotel, we hosted Matchmaking Mamas.

0: Speaking Mum.
1: So the deal at that good singles jingle. Party was you had to bring your mum.
2: Yes.
1: And mums, because we thought, you've got to get your new partner by your mum. There's no point. So don't meet anyone without your mum there.
2: Because
1: if your mum likes
2: them.
1: Yeah, that's it. If your mum likes them on meeting them, then it's full steam ahead. And we are joined by Renee from Greensboro, who we met on that night. Are you there, Renee?
3: Hi, good morning.
1: Renee, now you met Harry Harrison that night, didn't you? Two years ago. No, actually, November 2024. How are things going, Renee?
3: Well, we're so grateful for you guys because on the weekend, we got engaged.
1: Oh! Hey, congratulations!
2: Cop that, farmer wants a wife.
1: Oh,
3: thank you so
1: exciting.
3: Much.
1: Exciting, Renee. How did Harrison propose?
3: Well, I love caves and I love glowworm, so he surprised me with a trip to New Zealand. So he surprised me literally at the airport. I had no idea where we're going, and then under the sky full of glowworms, he got down on one knee. The ring was safe. We took it off after because it was adventure caving, and it was really magical under a sky full of glowworms. It was beautiful.
1: Oh,
2: sweetheart.
1: Beautiful.
2: Very thoughtful.
1: Yeah. Oh, guess what? We've got Harrison here. Are you there, Harry?
4: I'm here. Good morning.
2: Harry, little softy.
1: Nailed that, Harrison. Oh, we're so happy for you both.
3: Thank you.
1: And now, how do your mums feel about this? I'm guessing they're happy.
4: Extremely happy.
1: Yeah.
2: Hey, Harro, Nick just got up a picture of what the glow worm. That
5: looks
2: unbelievable.
5: Awesome.
2: That's insane. Yeah. Look at that, Boxy.
1: That would be the most epic, amazing engagement proposal spot.
2: Well, I just got kids coming.
1: Show
2: baby.
1: Do you know what? We're so happy for you. I know that's why we do singles parties, because we genuinely believe we can make connections, and you are proof of that. We'd love to give you a wedding present experience. Renee.
3: We'd love to have the three of you guys there. You're a part of our story and we're forever grateful. So you can definitely come.
1: We would love to be at your wedding and we would not miss it. And to celebrate your engagement, would you like to come to Fifi Box one night only?
3: Absolutely.
1: We've got to have you there to celebrate your engagement. Bring your mums.
5: You even took over their engagement announcement for my big show.
2: No, but then in like 9 months' time, they'll ring up and say, we're having a baby.
5: Yep.
1: And you think...
2: Straight from your night. Okay. That's how excited they got.
5: Congrats, guys.
1: Congratulations, Renee Harrison. Beautiful love story.
2: A little glowworm.
1: Oh.
5: After this, we're giving away $500,000 worth of gold. You heard that right. $500,000 worth of gold.
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9: 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Lucky you're with Amy. It's a shambles on the Deer Park Bypass. A crash city-bound before the ring road. A lane closed. Speeds of 40, which as we know is somewhat redundant. With delays well back to Hopkins Road, take Ballarat Road instead. A crash in Hanthan Park. Hunnam Road northbound after Fordham Road. Two lanes blocked. The only saving grace this morning is the mechanical horse. 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Sale ends Tuesday, 16th June 2026. And now you're up to date with the Fox's Fifi, Fev and Nick.
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1: Morning, Melbourne. I'm Alexandra Bryant. Practical, meaningful relief. Transurban is quadrupling its standing fuel discount for August. Frequent toll road users will be eligible for the one-off discount at 7-Eleven servos. A rideshare driver has been assaulted, suffering a broken nose after being attacked by 2 passengers. He cancelled the guy's ride after they started smoking and using offensive language. He dropped them off on Main Road Lower Plenty where the attack occurred. Thankfully, passers-by came to his aid. This year's annual Olivia Newton-John Cancer Fundraising Walk in October will be the last. Olivia's Walk for Wellness, which started in 2013, will finish after a decision by Austin Health to shift fundraising efforts to new initiatives. Niece Toddy Goldsmith on 7 hopes this will be the biggest yet.
25: We're just hoping that everyone gathers for the final one, and we've actually also included a 2-kilometre walk, because what we've found is a lot of the patients also want to get involved, and older people like me want to do a 2K walk instead of a 5K walk. So we've brought that in too.
3: And the family of a man stabbed in Northern Ireland is calling for the unrest to stop. Riots broke out after a migrant attacked the man, the family saying they don't want this terrible tragedy to be used to divide people or fuel hostility.
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3: Let's check your Foxcast to Melbourne. We are slowly on our way to a top of 18 today. Partly cloudy, 19 tomorrow, again partly cloudy. It's 9 in the city right now. Can you believe it? The Fox's 100K payday has now given away $70,000, which means there's still another 30 to go, Melbourne. Keep it locked for the next code word to win big, easy cash.
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24: On this beautiful Thursday, weekend round the corner, good vibes in the air. Oh, and I tell you what, Fifi, Fev and Nick, here at the Fox, up next, we're going to do something just insane.
1: We are minutes away from giving somebody $500,000 in gold. $500,000 in gold. It could be you.
24: Putting in that phone call on the other side of this. Sam Fender, Olivia Dean, 10 Minute Up, Rain Me In at 109 The Fox, the weekend. Bev, it's here. Almost.
2: Oh, mate, it's here.

0: The Box. 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
1: Just in one of the bedrooms in this house.
2: Now,
1: You must go and look at the website to see this
2: house is stunning.
1: That is a dream home. Yeah.
2: And it's beautifully,
1: is everything you would want.
2: Like
1: you can still get tickets. So head to rmhlottery.com.au. Get your tickets now.
2: So much privacy there, Boxy. Look at all the trees. Mm. Like, you can
1: it's
2: have
1: heaven.
2: You can
1: it's
2: have
1: Mount
2: a grouse
1: Martha,
2: time in there.
1: And it's a beautiful home now, right? This moment, we are going to call somebody and change their life. Think about it. $500,000 in gold. Punch in the numbers, James.
2: Hang on, I've got to put my phone on.
1: No, yeah. Well, actually, here I've got tickets. I might turn my phone on too. Hang on. Oh, no, it's not me.
2: It's not me.
4: Hello.
1: Hello, is that Leong?
4: It is. How are you doing?
1: Good. Leong, it's Fifi, Fev and Nick here from Fox FM.
4: Oh, hi.
1: Hi.
2: Hey, bro.
1: Leong, you have just won $500,000 in gold.
4: No way.
1: Yes, the Royal Melbourne Hospital Home Lottery. You've won
4: $500,000. Oh, my God.
2: What are you going to do with it?
4: Is this legit or what?
3: Yeah, legit.
1: This is legit. Leong, your life has changed. $500,000.
4: Oh, my God. Yeah, 100%. I don't even know what I'm going to do with it, but yes, I'm so happy. What a call to make my day.
2: You're welcome.
4: And the rest of my life.
2: Hey, Leong, how long have you been buying tickets for the Royal Melbourne Hospital Home Lottery?
4: Oh, look, as long as I can remember, I've been a patient of theirs, so I really appreciate the work that they do. Yeah, as long as I can remember.
2: Wow, there you go. And now you're $500,000 in gold riches. Now, I'll have a bar. Like we called you. Yeah. I reckon that's fair. Just give me one of those, just a little bar of gold. That'd be nice, Leong.
4: Yeah.
1: No, Leon, you don't have to agree to
2: you
1: anything.
2: Keep it, bro.
1: It's all yours. And what a wonderful moment to share with everyone, but also the incredible work that the Royal Melbourne Hospital do.
2: Oh,
1: and
2: amazing.
1: This home lottery changes lives, like Leon, but obviously changes the lives of everybody that depends on the Royal Melbourne Hospital. So we still say get your tickets because you can still win this $4.4 million grand prize, the home there in Mount Martha. Wow.
0: Yeah, but Fee,
2: a four-bedroom pool, and also it's got $50,000 worth of gold in it too.
0: Hurry up,
2: gold.
0: Though. It's almost 95% sold. So get your tickets now, rmhhomelottery.com.au.
2: So when you get it, like you win, you got to find the 50?
1: Well, no, let's not make it harder. Don't hide gold around the house.
2: Yeah. And if you don't find it, we get to come in.
0: No. Leong, congrats,
3: you really
0: mate.
3: Want some
0: have
3: gold.
0: A great
2: oh,
0: life.
2: Gold's great.
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9: 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Open late every Thursday and Friday until 9 p.m. It is a complete and utter shambles on the Deer Park Bypass. A crash city-bound before the ring road. The right-hand lane closed and delays pushing well back to Hopkins Road. Skip that, take Ballarat Road instead. Elsewhere, a breakdown on the Monash city-bound at Yarra Boulevard. Then another one in the Domain Tunnel for good measure. All in all, delays back to Burke Road. 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

0: 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T's and C's apply.
1: Yeah, morning. Just about to go 9 o'clock here at the Fox. Big morning. We just gave away $500,000 in gold. Big congrats to Leong. 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

0: Pevenick. Bang on 9 o'clock. Sun shiny, partly cloudy today. Tops of 18 degrees. Enjoy that, guys. We're now just less than 2 weeks till Boxy, one night only.
1: Yes, Fifi Box, one night only. Wednesday the 24th of June, plenary. It's going to be huge. We are selling out of tickets so fast.
2: I can't believe we're going to have to turn people away, guys. Maybe it should be two nights only.
1: It's one night only. And the purpose of this is Boxy's going to get up on stage and sing as many songs as she wants, karaoke style. And
2: with Melbourne, everyone in the audience, everyone joins in. We're all singing
1: they're
2: along.
1: They're all going to be getting, they're going to be punching out bangers, absolute bangers. It'll be Whitney Houston, Celine Dion, just absolute awesome karaoke songs. And on stage, we'll be joined, Fifi will be joined by Kate Sobrano, Lucy Durack, and as we all heard after 8 o'clock today, Rob Mills.
2: Millsy. And Millsy suggested we do Journey's Don't Stop Believin'. And I actually think that's
1: right. He liked that song, didn't he?
2: Don't stop believing. Millsy and me on stage.
1: One night only, Fifi Box, plenary, almost sold out. Three amazing guests so far. Tomorrow, I've got two more for you.
2: Two more?
1: Two more. Mate, they're coming from everywhere. I can't keep up.
2: Two more guests. Like big recording artists.
1: Big, big, big. When you say big, you're talking like...
2: I just think the stage is getting crowded.
0: Set those alarms, 6 a.m. tomorrow. Find out who they are. Plus, the only place to get your tickets is here on the Fox.
1: It's just getting too much.
3: You're still the big font on the poster.
1: Yeah. No, you're the only one on
2: Fifi
1: the poster.
2: Fifi and friends. Oh, I like it.
0: Just pretty good friends.
1: Fifi with a couple of handbags.
2: Are you kidding? ARIA Award Hall, Hall of Fame winning.
1: Yeah.
2: This is insane, guys.
1: Yeah, these are big.
2: To a flame. Maybe I should sing that, Janet Jackson.
1: Okay, how's it go?
2: You know that, isn't that that...
0: Swedish House Mafia?
2: No, that, come on, Leon, he's not listening.
1: He's not listening.
2: The Janet Jackson song with Moss to a Flame.
4: Together again?
2: No,
4: I don't know your weird B-sides.
2: I know. People listening will know what I'm talking about. It was Janet Jackson.
1: Why don't you
0: Jackson.
1: Say,
0: best
1: strong hearts,
2: no, it was that,
1: we stick
2: together. It was that chilled song she did, you know, where she was,
0: Escapade?
2: That's the way love goes.
4: That's the way love goes.
1: I know that song. What
2: yeah, you know that. And then in it, she talks, there's a lyric that says, moth to a flame.
1: Do you know what happens to the moths when they get to the flame?
2: Gosh, if this goes on my night, it's really going to put the handbrake on. We can't afford for these lulls.
3: I think that whole song will be a lull.
1: Yeah, and you brought it up.
2: I know.
1: We've already got songs.
2: We won't do that then. That's the way love goes.
1: Tomorrow, two more. One night only, Fifi Box.
0: We'll see you then. Have a good day. Enjoy
1: Less
0: your Thursday. Good luck to your doggies tonight as well.
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1: Everybody, it's The Fox's free-for-all.
2: Yeah, morning. Thank you, Fifi Fevenick. This is Brad Ward on a morning that Melbourne chose violence. It was freezing this morning. We are warming up now, though, and that is just The Fox's playlist with your request.
3: Hi, my name's Cole. One little shout-out to Anthony and request Baby One More Time by Britney Spears. Thank you. Bye.
2: Nikki and Mount Eliza gets this. You can sing them all out loud like you are Fifi Box at the plenary one night only. All right, text them through 04800 17400. 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
1: Hey, it's Tiana, and I'm here with, like, a bunch of legends. Say yo, what up?
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0: Hi, this is Natalie from Fairfield. I'd like to request No Diggity by Blackstreet. Thanks.
1: No doubt. It is all about your requests and clutch weather to boot as well on the Fox's free-for-all this morning. So 04800 17400. Whack your phone out. Text us through. You'll get Nelly Furtado coming up in five as well.
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0: you going to react when you get the call tomorrow from the Foxes Fifi, Fev and Nick to tell you you're the next $10,000 winner of our 100K payday? 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
1: It's happening!
2: This is insane.
1: It's almost like you got all the code words and never thought you might actually win,
2: winning. I was just thinking, oh my God, yeah, maybe, but you don't think it's something that's ever going to happen to you.
0: It's going to happen to another Fox fan tomorrow. Get the next code word. It's coming up in the next 15 minutes.

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1: That's insane.
2: Thank you so much.
0: So far, we've handed out $70,000. And we're not done yet. The next code word and all the details to win is coming up within 10 minutes on The Fox.
3: 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Friends to lovers need a part to star in. 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
0: 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Oh, this is
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0: Sienna Spyro, the latest artist to be in the Devil Wears Prada 2 after Lady Gaga and Doechii. My goodness. You're going to love this.
2: Making music for movies is like one of my biggest dreams ever. So, you know, it's my first ever song in a film. So I'm so like grateful, excited, and it's my first happy song.
0: You just hear that huskiness in her voice. You know you're in for a hell of a time. Material Lover. Coming up, part of the Fox's non-stop music in the next 15 with Kato and John as well.
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